0: popular conspiracy theories about childhood shows. Bubba, let's dive in. Plankton, you know, from SpongeBob SquarePants, sells dead people in his food. Because chum is a type of fishing bait made out of dead fish, and his restaurant is called the Chum Bucket. Oh, and all the characters in SpongeBob are mutated as a result of nuclear testing in Bikini Atoll, which is now Bikini Bottom. Yeah. Do with that information what you will on Z90.
1: They say the holy water's watered down, and this town's lost its faith. Our colors will fade.

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3: On Wednesday, what we like to do is play a game where you take Adina on in basic trivia. We call it... I am looking at 10 questions. They are just a real potpourri of questions, just different topics. And we're going to see how many of those questions you can correctly answer with Adina out of the room. Then we'll bring her in the room, ask her the same questions, and compare scores.
4: All right.
3: And how are you feeling today? Good with it? I know you've been under the weather the last couple weeks, so...
4: Now I'm with it.
3: Oh, you are?
4: Mm-hmm.
3: All right, so look out. Let's welcome Michael to the show. Michael, Adina is with it today, so you better look out.
5: Oh, no. Good morning,
3: good
5: everyone.
3: Morning. I think we got a live one, Adina.
4: Woo!
3: I don't know. I think this guy sounds smart. I think he's going to do well. All right, listen.
5: I don't know about smart, but I've had my coffee.
3: Yeah, all right, then. Here we go. Hey, Mike, we're glad to have you on. Adina's going to leave the room, and we'll ask you questions, and we'll give you all your answers after you're done, and let you know what your score is, and we'll bring her back in. You ready, Adina?
4: I'm ready.
3: All
4: good
3: right,
4: luck.
3: Here we go. Remember,
5: good
3: Adina,
5: luck to you too.
3: When I wave you in, come right in.
4: Okay.
3: Sometimes I'm waving Adina in, and she's looking at me like, now? Is now good? Is now? Like, yes, that's the sign. All right, Michael, here we go. 30 seconds on the clock. Remember, one of the great strategies is to pass on the questions you don't immediately know and move on to the ones you do. Okay? Say pass if you get stumped. On your marks, get set, go. What pasta is shaped like an elbow?
5: Macaroni.
3: Name a famous inventor.
5: Elon Musk.
3: What do you call a ball of dust and ice in space?
5: Pass.
3: LaGuardia, O'Hare, Reagan are names of what?
5: President.
3: What movie is about time travel?
5: Back to the Future.
3: Name a product Shaquille O'Neal endorses.
5: Big Chicken.
3: Oh, Big Chicken is right. Well, you got four today. Four out of six. Macaroni is shaped like an elbow. I'll give you Elon Musk, famous inventor. What do you call a ball of dust and ice in space? It's called a comet, like Halley's Comet. LaGuardia, O'Hare, and Reagan are names of airports. LaGuardia Airport, O'Hare in Chicago, Reagan International in Washington.
5: Shoot.
3: Yep. What movie's about time travel? Back to the Future. Whoever told you to say that, whoever's helping you today, was right. That was good. I heard someone go, Back to the Future. Really good. And a product Shaquille.
5: That was my son.
3: What's oh, good job. What's his name?
5: His name is Brandon. On our way to dropping to school.
3: Oh, Brandon, you did great.

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11: 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Traffic.
12: A southbound 5 just past the 52. Looks like they got a stall out of lanes. There's more slowing Washington off and onto the 54. South 805 slowing Kearny Mesa to Imperial Avenue. They cleared that crash out of the way. Eastbound 8, a little leftover slowing in the El Cajon Valley. That crash at Greenfield is gone. East 52, heavy over the summit. And North 15 from an earlier crash in Rancho Bernardo, still pretty heavy from the 56. East 56 slowing through Carmel Valley. 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I'm Tori Peck. 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

say. Popular conspiracy theories about childhood shows. Bubba, let's dive in. You know the Disney movie Aladdin, right? The salesman at the beginning of the film is the genie after losing his powers. Now, alright, this kind of piqued my interest, so I did a little digging, and it turns out Robin Williams did voice the salesman and the genie in the movie Aladdin. So, yeah, there's a little something there, just saying, on Z90.

popular conspiracy theories about childhood shows. Bubba, let's dive in. You remember the show Courage the Cowardly Dog? Well, apparently the conspiracy is Courage isn't surrounded by monsters. He's just a normal dog who sees strangers as terrifying. I mean, I don't know about all that, but I do feel like that show did give me anxiety as a child. Z90.

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14: Every Wednesday, we play a game where you got to take Adina on in basic trivia.
13: Yes! Keep it going for Adina! You're going to take Adina on in basic trivia. We've got some really fun questions today, so I think you're going to really have some fun doing this, Adina.
11: Okay.
13: Let's talk to Kennedy. Good morning, Kennedy.
15: Good morning.
13: That's a really cool name. Yeah, I bet you love having that name. It's just hip.
15: Thank you. I do love it.
14: Yeah. Well, you know, we've got 30 seconds here. We're going to let you go ahead and answer as many questions as you can. You can say pass on any of them to get to the easy ones. And we'll go through all 10. If we have time left over and you've passed on some, we'll go back to the ones you passed on. So don't worry about that, okay? Adina wants to take you on. So, Adina, we're going to kick her out of the room. We'll bring her back and ask her the same questions.
11: All right. Good luck.
14: All right. See you, Adina. There she goes. Now, Kenny, it sounds like we have a little bit of a delay on the phone. So I'm going to start the timer after I ask the first question to kind of account for that delay, okay?
15: Okay.
14: All right. 30 seconds on the clock. Say pass if you get stumped. On your marks, get set, go. Name an NFL mascot that's not a bird.
15: 49ers.
14: Besides being a chef, what does Bobby Flay do?
15: He's a TV show host.
14: Name a movie star known for martial arts.
15: Jackie Chan.
14: What state has Crater Lake?
15: Pass.
14: Name a power tool.
15: A drill.
14: What president was from Illinois?
15: Pass.
14: Name a CEO of a tech company. Buzzer sounded. Time's up.
15: Alrighty.
14: All right. NFL mascot that's not a bird. 49ers, great. Bobby Flay is a TV star. That's right. Movie star known for martial arts. We'd say Steven Seagal, Chuck Norris, Bruce Lee, or Jackie Chan for sure. Crater Lake is in Oregon. And it's a giant crater that has a lake in the middle of it. Very unique. Oregon has Crater Lake. Power tool is a drill, yes. President from Illinois. Lincoln is the one that first comes to mind. Also Obama. Yeah. So I know he was in Chicago there. So there you go. So you got out of six, you got five right. Four right. You got four out of six. So let's bring Adina back in. One, two, three.
15: All right.
14: Yeah, four is pretty good. There she goes. Four out of six. She got right. Not bad.
11: Okay.
14: We'll see how you do. You never know what the question is going to be, right, Adina?
11: Right.
14: All right. I think you got a 50-50 shot on this. Kennedy, listen in. Let's see how Adina does. Out of six questions, she got four. Let's see how you do. On your marks, get set, go. Name an NFL mascot that's not a bird.
2: The Dolphins.
14: Besides being a chef, what does Bobby Flay do?
2: He writes books about cooking.
14: Name a movie star known for martial arts.
2: Pass. Jackie Chan.
14: What state has Crater Lake?
2: Pass.
14: Name a power tool.
2: A hammer. A drill.
14: What president was from Illinois?
2: Barack Obama!
14: Too late! You should have said it sooner.
2: I couldn't get the name out!
14: You got four today.
2: Oh, my God.
14: You barely got the
2: really
14: Bobby Flay thing, too.
2: Stressful.
14: He's a TV star.
2: Oh, yeah.
14: Might know him from that.
2: I got those were so, they were, like, easy, but the answers, I don't know. Maybe it was, like, too easy, and I was trying to overthink every single one.
3: Well, I like the strategy. You just threw words out. That
14: yep, it
3: yeah.
14: worked. You're like, hammer, that's not a power tool.

They say if you mix avocado and bananas together, it tastes like ice cream. Now, I don't know if that's true or not. What I do know for sure is tomorrow, Morton, is your next shot at winning those Disneyland magic keys.

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11: On the 805 North, right at the 163, we've got a new accident trying to make its way over to the right shoulder. And in Chula Vista, 805 South, right at H Street, I've got a report of a crash partially blocking that ramp, and a light pole is down blocking the right lane there as well. 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

They say if you pair a cucumber and a lemon, it'll taste like a lime. And they also say if you put sugar on top of a cucumber, it'll taste like watermelon. Now, I don't know how accurate that is. What I do know for sure, though, tomorrow, Morton, your next shot at winning Disneyland Magic Keys with Hey Morton, 6 a.m., 7 a.m., 8 a.m., and 9 a.m., right here on Z90.

Are you feeling me? Let's do something. I guess if you put sugar on top of a tomato and then take a bite, it tastes like strawberries. Oh, and if you put cinnamon on top of a lime and take a bite, it tastes like Coca-Cola. Like I said before, those sound pretty far-fetched. I don't know how true they are. What I do know for sure, though, 100%, without a doubt, your next shot at winning Disneyland Magic Keys, a.k.a. annual passes, happens tomorrow, Morton, with Hey Morton on Z90 starting at 6 a.m.

rather be. Rancho Bernardo. I know there's never going to be a Soup Plantation in Rancho Bernardo ever again. I'm not going to get my hopes up, but I hope one day Arby's Sushi in Rancho Bernardo brings back all you can eat. That I hope one day will come back on Z90.

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13: Let's play a game where all you have to do is beat Adina at basic trivia.
12: Time for Beat the Bosnian. Let's welcome Christina. How are you today, Christina?
1: Hey, good Morton. I'm doing great. Thanks.
13: Well, great to have you on the show. We're having a lot of fun today, so this will continue if you do a good job. Or Adina does a really bad one. So we'll see how this goes.
14: It all depends.
13: We've got 30 seconds on the clock. Any advice for her, Adina, as she gets ready to play this game? You play it every week.
15: You say pass if you don't know something and just get to the ones. Wait, that's guess words. No, that works for this game too, right?
13: Maybe. You should know that. You play it every week for five, 6 years. How many years have you played Beat the Bosnian?
15: A decade.
13: Yes, and you don't know?
14: You still don't know, you have to say pass. You sure?
15: Mm-hmm. That's what I'll do.
13: If you get a question that stumps you, say pass. If we've got time left over, we'll go back and ask you those questions again. All right? All right. Goodbye, Adina. There she goes. 30 seconds on the clock. Remember to say pass if you get stumped. On your marks, get set, go. What was the name of the guy that sold the Slap Chop?
1: Pass.
13: What Disney villain is missing a body part?
1: Captain Hook.
13: What would you mix with Ovaltine?
1: Water.
13: Name a Denny's specialty menu item.
1: The Grand Slam.
13: Name a bottled water from France.
1: Perrier.
13: Who is it? Time's up. Perrier. That's the one. Perrier.
1: Perrier.
13: Perrier is good enough for me. Listen, you got 3 out of 5. So not bad. The guy that sold the Slap Chop also sold the ShamWow. His name was Vince. Very hyper guy with a mic taped to his face going, "Hi, I'm Vince with the ShamWow." And I don't know if Adina will get that one either. What Disney villain missing a body part? Captain Hook, 100%. With Ovaltine, you don't want to mix water. You want to mix milk. I tried it with water. Oh. It's not great. I will tell you, you could, but you won't like it. And Grand Slam, 100%, and Perrier, not bad. So let's bring Adina back in. 3 out of 5. That's 60%. Not bad. All right, she got 3 out of 5.
15: Okay, pretty average.
13: Adina. Yeah, it's average score. We'll see how it does. Pretty average beats you on a regular basis.
15: I know.
13: All right, listen in, Christina. Let's see how Adina does. 30 seconds on the clock. Say pass if you get stumped. On your marks, get set. Go. What was the name of the guy that sold the Slap Chop?
15: Pass.
13: What Disney villain is missing a body part?
15: Oh my God. Disney villain. Oh, Ursula.
13: What would you mix with Ovaltine?
15: Milk.
13: Name a Denny's specialty menu item.
15: A Grand Slam.
13: Name a bottled water from France.
15: Francais waffle.
14: What?
15: I don't know. What kind of question is that?
14: What?
13: What is it again?
15: The Francais Waddle.
14: The Francais Waddle? Like, are you throwing up?
13: Would you like a Francais Waddle? No, I don't. I would like tap.
14: Would you like a bucket?
13: Yes. Vince is the one who sold the Slap Chop.
15: Vince, okay.
13: Yeah. The Disney villain missing a body part's not Ursula.
15: Oh.
14: It's Captain Hook.
13: Captain Hook is missing a body part.
15: But technically, Ursula is missing. Oh, wait, she's got
14: a
15: head.
14: No, she's an octopus.
1: Yeah. She's
13: not missing anything.
15: Okay.
13: Oh. What would you mix with Ovaltine? Milk is correct.
15: Oh, all right.
13: Name
15: we got one.
13: Denny's specialty menu item. Grand Slam,
15: Grand
13: 100%.
15: Slam.
13: Name a bottled water from France. You said Poisson Poisson. Perrier.
15: Oh, yes.
13: Evian.
15: Oh.
13: Evian? Is Evian.
15: Evian.
13: Is that Switzerland or France? No, I think it's France.
14: I think it's France, yeah.
13: Yes. It spells naive backwards. Vittel or Volvic? Oh, man. There you go. Not Volvic. So she has beat you by one.
15: Oh, man.
13: Yeah.
15: Oh, good job.
13: And she didn't even get Ovaltine right. So she did pretty good. See, Christina, you were I could tell a little bit you were feeling down, and then it's like, no, you still got this.
14: You're good.
13: Yeah.
1: I was stressed, but we made it.
13: Yeah.
1: We got it.
13: Yeah, you've carried the odds forward.
15: Yeah.
13: So that's good. Perrier. She said Perrier, so we still gave that to her.
15: Right.

So if you didn't hear me say it the last hour, Bubba, Disneyland Magic Keys, a.k.a. annual passes, we're giving those out. We're changing the game. Stepping it up, if I'm being honest. It continues tomorrow, Morton, with Hey Morton on Z90 starting at 6 a.m.

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So what are the best and worst laundry products according to dry cleaners? Let's see. All these scores are going to be out of 10. Let's start with laundry detergent sheets. Unfortunately, laundry detergent sheets are going to get a 2 out of 10 because I guess they clean poorly. They are expensive. However, the reason why they're not a 0 is because they are somewhat good for travel. Now, there are some people who do call them a scam as well, so do with that information what you will on Z90.

So what are the best and worst laundry products according to dry cleaners? Let's see. Laundry sanitizer. That's going to get a 9 out of 10. I think the two most known brands are the Clorox laundry sanitizer and the Lysol laundry sanitizer that you get at Costco. Bubba, those are super good at odor removal. Basically replaces chlorine bleach. And I don't mean to humbly brag about my adulting, but I've recently started using laundry sanitizer. And let me just say, game changer. I agree with that. Instead of a 9, I would make it a 10. 10, 10, highly recommend. For me, Pandora and Z90.

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Let's see. 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I'll repeat it. 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I'm assuming like a Tide pen also falls in this category, but I'm no expert. I'm struggling to say enzymatic stain remover. 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They are incredibly powerful. And for best results, let the enzymatic stain remover work its magic for a few hours. 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
11: On Wednesdays, we play a game where you take Adina on in basic trivia. We call it. How well do you think you would do answering questions against Adina? Everybody play along. Today, there are some hard questions. I'm not going to lie, there are some tough questions.
12: Okay.
11: So you might want to just say pass. All right, so good luck to you. Who are we playing against today, D-Rock?
13: Today, we have Monica.
11: Welcome to the show, Monica. Ready? Are you ready to play Beat the Bosnian?
14: Yes.
11: All right. So, Adina, you're going to have to leave the room.
12: All right, good luck.
11: There she goes. You've got 30 seconds on the clock. Remember to say pass if you get stumped on one, okay?
12: Okay.
11: Now, there's a little bit of a delay, so I'm going to start the timer right after the first question. Here we go. Say pass if you get stumped. On your marks, get set, go. What is the name of someone who fixes shoes?
12: Pass.
11: Name something with nutmeg in it.
12: Oh, my gosh. What's it called? Pass.
11: What animal does a farrier work with?
12: A bird?
11: Name a famous sports trophy.
12: The Heisman Trophy.
11: What city has the giant arch?
12: St. Louis, Missouri.
11: There you go. I'll give you two right there. You got two out of five. You definitely, definitely want to yell pass the second you don't know the answer, because there may be other really easy questions, and that will help you get to those ones sooner. What is the name of someone who fixes shoes? That's a cobbler. Name something with nutmeg in it. Pie, cider, pumpkin spice latte, all... you could even add it to most, you could put it in stuffing too. Probably stuffing has some in it, but what animal does a farrier work with? Equine animals, horses, donkeys, zebras. They help horseshoe horses. A farrier would be someone who does the horseshoes. And a famous sports trophy, you got that right. Heisman Trophy, that's great. What city has the giant arch? St. Louis. So you got two out of five, and that's not bad. Let's bring Adina back in. That'll give her a false confidence. I'll tell you that right now, Monica. So,
12: okay.
11: Out of five, she was able to get two right. Two out of five.
13: I think I'll win today.
11: All right. 30 seconds on the clock. Now, she may be a Rhodes Scholar. You don't know. And you're just like way overstating.
13: Oh.
11: You don't know that? These questions are hard.
13: Okay.
11: All right. Good luck to you. Listen in, Monica. 30 seconds on the clock. Say pass if you get stumped. On your marks, get set, go. Name someone who fixes shoes. What is the name?
14: A shoe repairman.
11: Name something with nutmeg in it.
14: Apple pie?
11: What animal does a farrier work with?
14: Pass.
11: Name a famous sports trophy.
14: The Stanley Cup.
11: What city has the giant arch?
14: St. Louis.
11: Name a science fiction movie.
14: Pass.
11: Name someone Tom Cruise has dated.
14: Katie Holmes.
11: What company makes Mars candy bars?
14: Mars. Wait.
11: Time's
14: what
11: up.
14: What company makes Mars candy bars?
11: Mm-hmm.
14: Mars.
15: Did you hear it deflate like a balloon?
14: I know I nailed some of them.
11: Shoe repairman is wrong. Cobbler.
15: Yeah. Cobbler.
14: Oh.
11: So it's a cobbler. Pumpkin spice latte.
14: Okay, yeah.
15: Nutmeg.
11: Yep, nutmeg.
14: Isn't
11: cider,
14: nutmeg
11: pie.
14: Apple pie?
11: Pumpkin pie.
14: Not
11: I don't think you put
14: pie.
11: Nutmeg in apple pie.
15: No.
14: Yeah.
15: Nope.
11: Unless you want it to taste like...
15: Why is it spicy?
11: Yes. Farrier works with horses, donkeys, animals with hooves. That's what a farrier
15: does. Hey, that's
11: does.
15: So funny. I was going to say a ferret. I don't know. Farrier.
11: Yeah. Name a famous sports trophy. You said Stanley Cup.
14: Okay.
11: That got you one. St. Louis Arch got you one. Science fiction movie. Not even Star Wars.
14: Oh, yeah.
11: None.
14: I just couldn't even think.
11: That's the best way to do it.
15: Yeah.
11: And then someone Tom Cruise has dated. Now, he married Katie Holmes.
15: Right.
11: But did he date her? I guess he did before they got married.
14: Yeah.
15: I don't know.
13: They had to date got married.
15: I suppose.
14: Yeah, they actually did it for like a couple of years. And then they got married.
11: Are you sure?
15: She's making this up as we go.
11: Please. All right. That's a technicality, but I'll give it to you.
15: Yeah.
11: But I'm still going to give the prize to Monica.
14: Do you want to do a tiebreaker?
11: Oh, you want to do a tiebreaker?
14: Yeah. Just to be
11: fair
14: and clear.
11: All right. Yell out your name the second you know the answer. Now, she has a 1 second delay on her phone, so.
14: Okay, I can do
11: all right, so
14: 1 second.
11: Just say 1001 in your head and then yell out your name if you know the answer. Here's your question. Haribo is famous for making what?
14: Oh, Adina.
12: Monica.
11: What do you say, Monica?
14: I forgot to wait.
12: Is it La Boo Boo?
11: No.
14: Oh, girl, what? No. Monica.
12: Haribo.
14: No.
11: Haribo Boo.
15: And you're going to die laughing because the commercials have these grown people with kid voices and they talk about their favorite candy. The gummy bear.
14: Yeah, I was going to say gummy bear or the bottle, Coke bottles. gummy kids.
11: You know, one thing is nice about Beat the Boss in today. Now that we're at the end of it, I'm glad. And that never changes.
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0: 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We play a game on Wednesdays where all you have to do is beat Adina at basic trivia. It's called Daniel is ready to play today. Let's bring him in. Daniel, welcome to Beat the Bosnian. How are you?
6: I'm doing great. Hey, Morton.
0: Hey, Morton. We've got 30 seconds on the clock, and Adina's going to leave the room. I've got 10 questions to ask you. You can either answer or say pass if you get stumped. The clock is going, so I always say pass. Okay. If it's even 1 second you don't know the answer, just say pass and move on. Get to the easy ones first.
15: There you go.
0: Yeah, be very easy. In the meantime, let's say we get through all 10 questions and you've said pass a bunch, we'll go back to the ones we said pass on and start over if there's time left, okay? Then
6: we're gonna
0: bring Adina back in. We'll ask her the same questions and compare scores. Right? Everybody up to speed?
13: Yes.
0: All right. Very good. Everybody play along in your car right now, and let's see how well you do. Adina, so long.
13: All right. Good luck.
0: That was good luck to you, Daniel.
6: Thank you.
0: Maybe to me, because you know what? It's not easy being here sometimes. All right. Here we go. 30 seconds on the clock. Say pass if you get stumped. On your marks, get set, go. Name a city in Greece.
6: Paris.
0: What fish is orange inside?
6: A scallop.
0: Name a movie with Justin Timberlake in it.
6: Out of time. In time.
0: Where would you find a piston?
6: Car motor.
0: Name an NHL team.
6: The Ducks.
0: What state has Yellowstone National Park?
6: California.
0: All right, time's up. Today you got 3 right. D-Rock, I need you to look something up real quick. In fact, I have to because Adina's in your room. I don't want Adina to see this. I'm looking up Justin Timberlake in time. Just to make sure we'll give you credit for it. Absolutely. So today, you name a city in Greece. You said Paris? No, that's France. Greece, Athens would be probably the number one, they would say. What fish is orange inside? Orange fish inside is kind of, it's more red. We're looking at salmon for that one. Name a movie with Justin Timberlake. You said In Time, correct. Engine has a piston. And an NHL team, you said the Ducks, absolutely. Anaheim Ducks. And Yellowstone National Park is in Idaho, Wyoming, and Montana. All parts of that park are in those states. California has Yellowstone. I'm sorry, Yosemite. And those two often get mixed up. So that's a common mistake. So out of 6, you got 3 today. Not bad. Let's bring Adina in and see how she does. Hold on. Here she comes. We'll see how this goes. All right, Adina. Okay. Out of 6, he got 3 right.
13: Oh, all right.
0: So we'll see how you do. Listen in, Daniel. Good luck to you, Adina. 30 seconds on the clock. Say pass if you get stumped. On your marks, get set, go. Name a city in Greece.
13: Athens.
0: What fish is orange inside?
13: Salmon?
0: Name a movie with Justin Timberlake.
13: Oh, The Social Network.
0: Where would you find a piston?
13: In football.
0: Name an NHL team.
13: Oh, the Canada Dry team. Yeah.
0: What state has Yellowstone National Park? Time's up.
13: It's the one.
16: Canada Dry.
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6: 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It's Wednesday. Let's play a game. It's really fun to take Adina on in basic trivia. The game is called Beat the Bosnian. Beat the Bosnian. Beat the Bosnian. All you have to do is answer more questions than Adina does correctly in our list of 10 questions. On the phone, April's here today. Hi, April. How are you?
13: Hi. Good morning.
6: Well, you know what? It's time to play Beat the Bosnian. Are you alone in the car? Do you have family with you? It sounds like someone's with you in the car.
13: Yeah, I have my three kids.
6: Oh, wow. That's great. Well, they're really behaving. Tell them thank you.
14: Right. She's like, don't hype them up. Don't hype them up.
13: Yeah.
6: They're in their own world.
14: Everybody be cool.
6: Yes. Everybody cool out. Okay. We're going to play a game real quick. You've got 30 seconds on the clock. Adina's going to leave the room.
1: Good luck.
6: There she goes.
13: Thank you.
6: All right. I will tell you that today's questions are kind of all over the map, so just answer if you know. If you don't, just say pass, we'll move on. If we have time left over at the end, we'll ask you the questions you passed on, okay?
13: Okay.
6: On your marks. Now, I detect a little bit of a delay, so I'm going to start the timer after the first question. Here we go. On your marks, get set, go. What color are all John Deere products?
13: Green.
6: What actor voiced both Darth Vader and Mufasa?
13: Pass.
6: Name a U.S. president with a beard.
13: Abraham Lincoln.
6: What animal is the mascot for Frosted Flakes?
13: A tiger.
6: Name a U.S. coin worth more than a dime.
13: Quarter.
6: What is the fruit is dried to make a raisin?
13: Cherries.
6: Oh, no. Grape is the answer to that one. But you know what? Your time's up. You did pretty good. It was grape. Mom, I was trying to tell you. All right. So here we go. Green and yellow are John Deere products. Darth Vader and Mufasa was voiced by James Earl Jones. He also played the father on Coming to America, the king. And he also did This is CNN. So, famous voice. Lincoln is correct. Tiger is correct. Tony the Tiger. U.S. coin worth more than a dime? Quarter. Very good. So, you got 1, 2, 3, 4 today. 4 out of 6. Let's bring Adina back in and see if she can pull it off. She might. These are not the hardest questions, but you never know what she knows. And that's what's interesting. All right. Out of Adina, out of 6, she got 4 right.
1: Okay, that's pretty good.
6: That's pretty good. Okay. And if she listened to her kids, she might have got one more.
14: Oh, no.
6: All right. April, hold on. Let's see how Adina does. 30 seconds on the clock. Remember to say pass if you get stumped. On your marks,

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13: All right, let's play a game. 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
2: Pita Bosnia.
13: See who can beat you today. I'll tell you some. A couple of these questions you've had before.
9: Oh.
13: So you should know them, but maybe you will, maybe you won't. Hey, Jennifer.
14: Hey, Warren. Good morning.
13: How are you today?
14: Good. How are you?
13: Good. So we're excited to have you on. We're going to have Adina leave the room in a second. We're going to give you 30 seconds to answer as many questions as you can. We'll bring her back in, ask her the same questions, and then compare scores. You're about 50-50.
14: Okay.
9: I am.
13: You're actually about, you lost 2 weeks in a row, so you're actually down a little bit.
9: Okay.
13: Like 48-52. So you got to get a win back to get to 50-50 status.
9: I'm going to try.
15: All right. Get an average back.
13: Jen, yeah. Jen, what kind of trivia player are you? Let's gauge your level of intelligence real quick.
14: I've actually never played, so it's going to be my first time.
9: Oh.
13: So you and Adina, about 50-50.
9: Okay.
15: Yeah.
13: She's played every week for years and years. Some of these questions might throw you off, so.
9: All right, let's do it. I'm ready. Okay. Good right. luck.
13: Say good luck. There she goes. Head out of the studio.
14: Am I allowed to say pass?
13: Of course, yes. Easy peasy, you can't say pass. We do that on a Thursday. But Wednesdays, oh yeah, you can say pass. Trust me, it's part of Adina's strategy.
14: Okay.
13: Yeah. All right, here we go. 30 seconds on the clock. Remember to say pass if you get stumped. On your marks, get set, go. Name a city in Switzerland.
14: Pass.
13: True or false, it's winter time in Brazil.
14: False.
13: Name a human bone.
14: A femur.
13: Flathead and Phillips are types of what?
14: Screwdrivers.
13: Name a brand of bicycle.
14: E-bike.
13: What bird cannot fly?
14: A penguin.
13: All right, you got three today. City in Switzerland. Now, you would think they would just roll right off your tongue. And when I was looking them up, I'm like, man, there aren't that many famous ones that I think of. Zurich, Geneva, Bern, Lausanne, all cities in Switzerland. I wouldn't think of a lot of those other than Zurich, right? Yeah. It is wintertime in Brazil right now. May to September is their winter months. Isn't that weird? Their Christmas time is when it's warm and hot down on the beaches. But okay.
14: Yeah. My friend's Brazilian.
13: Oh, no. Well, hope she's not. He's not listening. We'll find out. Name a human bone. You said. Do you remember what human bone you said? Yeah.
14: Oh, I said femur.
13: Femur. That is a human bone. So congratulations. Flathead and Phillips are types of screwdrivers. A brand of bicycle. Schwinn, Trek. We would expect accepted those. Huffy. There's a bunch of them. What e-bike is a type of bicycle, but not a brand. What bird cannot fly is a penguin. You're correct. A penguin cannot fly. So we'll bring Adina back in. She probably thinks a penguin can fly if you throw it from high enough. We'll find out what she thinks here. Hold on real quick. All right, Adina. Out of six, she got three.
9: Three.
13: Yeah.
9: Okay.
13: All right, we'll see how you do.
9: All right.
13: All right, listen in, Jennifer. 30 seconds on the clock. Say pass if you get stumped. On your marks, get set, go. Name a city in Switzerland.
9: Zurich.
13: True or false, it's wintertime in Brazil.
9: True.
13: Name a human bone.
9: Your femur.
13: Flathead and Phillips are types of what?
9: Tool belts. Tools. They're types of tools.
13: Name a brand of bicycle.
9: Mountain range.
13: What bird cannot fly? Oh, time's up.
9: What are these questions today?
13: What bird cannot fly?
9: No bird. Because all birds can fly.
13: No, they can't.
9: Oh.
13: Penguin. You were just at SeaWorld not long ago. Penguin cannot fly.
9: Oh, man.
13: What's that, D-Rock?
15: Oh, my gosh, dude.
13: Yeah.
15: Really?
9: I feel like I didn't know one of these questions. I guessed on all of them. So if I got anything right, that's a miracle.
13: Well, you said Zurich. That's not correct. But Zurich is
9: the city
13: in Switzerland.
9: Okay, that's what I was thinking about.
13: It's not Zurich. It's...

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5: On Wednesday, what we like to do is play a game where you take Adina on in basic trivia. We call it... Looking at 10 questions. They are just a real potpourri of questions, just different topics. And we're going to see how many of those questions you can correctly answer with Adina out of the room. Then we'll bring her in the room, ask her the same questions, and compare scores.
13: All right.
5: And how are you feeling today? Good with it? I know you've been under the weather the last couple weeks. So
13: now I'm with it.
5: Oh, you are?
13: Mm-hmm.
5: All right. So look out. Let's welcome Michael to the show. Michael, Adina is with it today, so you better look out.
14: Oh, no. Good morning,
5: good
14: everyone.
5: Morning. I think we got a live one, Adina.
13: Woo!
5: I don't know. I think this guy sounds smart. I think he's going to do well. All right, listen.
14: I don't know about smart, but I've had my coffee.
5: Yeah, all right, then. Here we go. Hey, Mike, we're glad to have you on. Adina's going to leave the room, and we'll ask you questions, and we'll give you all your answers after you're done, and let you know what your score is, and we'll bring her back in. You ready, Adina?
0: I'm ready.
5: All
0: good
5: right,
0: luck.
5: Here we go. Remember,
14: good
5: Adina.
14: Good luck to you, too.
5: When I wave you in, come right in. Okay. Sometimes I'm waving Adina in, and she's looking at me like, now? Is now good? Is now? Like, yes, that's the sign. All right, Michael, here we go. 30 seconds on the clock. Remember, one of the great strategies is to pass on the questions you don't immediately know and move on to the ones you do. Okay? Say pass if you get stumped. On your marks, get set, go. What pasta is shaped like an elbow?
14: Macaroni.
5: Name a famous inventor.
14: Obama.
5: What do you call a ball of dust and ice in space?
14: Pass.
5: LaGuardia, O'Hare, Reagan are names of what?
14: President.
5: What movie is about time travel?
14: Back to the Future.
5: Name a product Shaquille O'Neal

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13: On Wednesdays, we play a game where you take Adina on in basic trivia. We call it... Do you think you would do answering questions against Adina? Everybody play along. Today there are some hard questions. I'm not going to lie, there are some tough questions.
14: Okay.
13: So you might want to just say pass. All right, so good luck to you. Who are we playing against today, D-Rock?
15: Today we have Monica.
13: Welcome to the show, Monica. Hey, are you ready to play Beat the Bosnian?
16: Yes.
13: All right. So, Adina, you're going to have to leave the room.
14: All right, good luck.
13: There she goes. You've got 30 seconds on the clock. Remember to say pass if you get stumped on one, okay?
16: Okay.
13: Now, there's a little bit of a delay, so I'm going to start the timer right after the first question. Here we go. Say pass if you get stumped. On your marks, get set, go. What is the name of someone who fixes shoes?
16: Pass.
13: Name something with nutmeg in it.
16: Oh, my gosh. What's it called? Pass.
13: What animal does a farrier work with?
16: A bird?
13: Name a famous sports trophy.
16: The Heisman Trophy.
13: What city has the giant arch?
16: St. Louis, Missouri.
13: There you go. I'll give you two right there. You got two out of five. You definitely want to yell pass the second you don't know the answer, because there may be other really easy questions, and that will help you get to those ones sooner. What is the name of someone who fixes shoes? That's a cobbler. Name something with nutmeg in it. Pie, cider, pumpkin spice latte, you could even add it to most, you could put it in stuffing too. Probably stuffing has some in it, but what animal does a farrier work with? Equine animals, horses, donkeys, zebras. They help horseshoe horses. A farrier would be someone who does the horseshoes. And a famous sports trophy, you got that right. Heisman Trophy, that's great. What city has the giant arch? St. Louis. So you got two out of five, and that's not bad. Let's bring Adina back in. That'll give her a false confidence. I'll tell you that right now, Monica. So, out of five, she was able to get two right. Two out of five.
1: I think I'll win today.
13: All right, 30 seconds on the clock. Now, she may be a Rhodes Scholar. You don't know, and you're just like way overstating.
1: Oh.
13: You don't know that? These questions are hard.
1: Okay.
13: All right, good luck to you. Listen in, Monica. 30 seconds on the clock. Say pass if you get stumped. On your marks, get set, go. Name someone who fixes shoes. What is the name?
1: A shoe repairman.
13: Name something with nutmeg in it.
1: Apple pie?
13: What animal does a farrier work with?
1: Pass.
13: Name a famous sports trophy.
1: The Stanley Cup.
13: What city has the giant arch?
1: St. Louis.
13: Name a science fiction movie.
1: Pass.
13: Name someone Tom Cruise has dated.
1: Katie Holmes.
13: What company makes Mars candy bars?
1: Mars. Wait.
13: Time's
1: what
13: up.
1: What company makes Mars candy bars?
13: Mm-hmm.
1: Mars.
2: Did you hear it deflate like a balloon?
1: I know I nailed some of them.
13: Shoe repairman is wrong. Cobbler.
2: Yeah. A cobbler.
1: Oh.
13: Seems a cobbler. Pumpkin spice latte.
1: Okay, yeah.
2: Nutmeg.
13: Yep, nutmeg. Cider, pie.
1: Nutmeg and apple pie?
13: Pumpkin pie. I don't think you put nutmeg in apple pie.
2: No.
1: Yeah.
2: No.
13: Unless you want it to taste like...
2: Why is it spicy?
13: Yeah. Farrier works with horses, donkeys, animals with hooves. That's what a farrier
2: does.
13: That's
2: so funny. I was going to say a ferret. I don't know. Farrier.
13: Yeah. Name a famous sports trophy. You said Stanley Cup.
1: Okay.
13: That got you one. St. Louis Arch got you one. Science fiction movie. Not even Star Wars.
1: Oh, yeah.
13: None.
1: I just couldn't even think.
13: That's the best way to do it.
2: Yeah.
13: And then someone Tom Cruise has dated. Now, he married Katie Holmes.
2: Right.
13: But did he date her? I guess he did before they got married.
1: Yeah.
2: I don't know.
1: They had to date before they got married.
2: I suppose.
1: Yeah, they actually did it for like a couple of years. And then they got married.
13: Are you sure?
2: She's making this up as we go.
13: Please. All right. That's a technicality, but I'll give it to you.
2: Yeah.
13: But I'm still going to give the prize to Monica.
1: Do you want to do a tiebreaker?
13: Oh, you want to do a tiebreaker?
1: Yeah. Just to be fair and clear.
13: All right. Yell out your name the second you know the answer. Now, she has a 1 second delay on her phone, so.
1: Okay, I can do
13: so
1: 1 second.
13: Just say 1001 in your head and then yell out your name if you know the answer. Here's your question. Haribo is famous for making what?
1: Oh, hey, Tina.
16: Monica.
13: What do you say, Monica?
1: I forgot to wait.
16: Is it La Boo Boo?
13: No.
1: Oh. Girl, what? No. Monica.
16: Haribo.
1: No.
13: Haribo Boo Boo.
2: And you're going to die laughing because the commercials have these grown people with kid voices and they talk about their favorite candy. The gummy bear.
1: Yeah, I was going to say gummy bear or the bottle, Coke bottles. Gummy bear.
13: Gummy candy.
2: Yeah.
13: Haribo gummy candy. You know, one thing is nice about Beat the Bosnian today. Now that we're at the end of it, I'm glad. And that never changes.
4: Beat the Bosnian. Beat the Bosnian.
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7: In January, we are doing Junior January. And so junior listeners are going to get to play our games. We've never done this. And so if you're between the ages of 6 and 14, we've wanted you to call and play. Today, we're being joined by Juliana, who's going to play our game. Welcome, Juliana. How are you?
14: I'm good.
7: Yeah, are you sure? You sound bored already. Are you there?
14: Yeah.
7: All right. So are you nervous? Don't be nervous.
14: No, yeah, I am.
7: Oh, don't be nervous. Listen, I'm your big brother, and I'm going to take care of you. We're going to do a good job today, okay?
14: Okay.
7: Now, how old are you?
14: I'm 14.
7: All right, 14. Ready to go. So do you know how this game works? Adina is going to leave the room, and we're going to ask you questions, but you only have 30 seconds to answer. And we're going to bring her back in. We're going to ask her the same questions, and then we'll compare scores. And she's done this for a long time, so she's kind of an expert.
14: Okay.
7: All right, so good luck to you. Adina, we'll see you.
15: All right, good luck.
7: Some of these are hard, some are easy, okay?
14: Okay.
7: And I'm going to tell you something. Say pass if you get stumped, because that 30 seconds goes really fast. So if you got a question and you don't know the answer, say pass, okay? I'm rooting for you. I want you to win. Adina can try again next week, but I know you won't be here. So let's get a win for you, okay?
14: Okay.
7: All right. Speak up loud and speak quickly. Here we go. 30 seconds on the clock. On your marks. Get set. Go. What is the name of Mario's brother in Mario Brothers?
14: Luigi.
7: Which of these is the biggest, a city, a state, or a county?
14: State.
7: What does a stethoscope do?
14: Zoom in.
7: What singer has the last name Cat?
14: Oh, I don't know that one. Pass.
7: What country is Mount Everest located in? What country is Mount Everest located in?
14: Pass.
7: All right. I'll give you one more. What game has Victory Royale as the winning message?
14: Fortnite.
7: There you go. You got it right. So you got Luigi. You got State. What'd you say for stethoscope? What does a stethoscope do?
14: To zoom in.
7: Say it again.
14: Zoom out or zoom in.
7: Oh, okay. No, not necessarily. It listens to your heart. What singer has the last name Cat? Doja Cat.
14: Oh.
7: All right. What country is Mount Everest located in? You could say China or Nepal. That's kind of a hard one, but I thought you might get China. And then Victory Royale is right. You got that one right. Fortnite is the answer to that. So, you out of six, you got three. Let's bring Adina back in. How do you feel about it?
14: Good.
7: All right, good. Juliana, hold on.
3: What am I up against here?
7: All right, Juliana got 3 out of 6.
3: I mean, that's kind of how I do. So. I may have found my match.
5: Okay. Twinsies.
7: Juliana, don't be psyched by that. Don't you worry about that, okay?
3: What's poppin', twin?
7: slow down. Well, you haven't heard the questions yet, right?
3: I know, okay.
7: All right, here we go. 30 seconds on the clock. Listen in, Juliana. Say pass if you get stumped. On your marks, get set, go. What is the name of Mario's brother?
3: Luigi.
7: Which of these is the biggest, a city, a state, or a county?
3: A state?
7: What does a stethoscope specifically do?
3: Listens to your heart.
7: What singer has the last name Cat?
3: Pass.
7: What country is Mount Everest located in?
3: Nepal. No. Yes. Nepal.
7: What game has Victory Royale as the winning message?
3: Oh, I don't know what that one is. Oh, is it that king guy? He's always pushing rocks or something? King? Kingdom guy.
5: Kingdom guy.
7: It's not Kingdom guy.
3: Oh,
7: what is Fortnite?
3: Oh.
7: So no.
3: You kept saying like, yeah, King what?
7: No, I'm just looking at you going, okay, give me the answer.
3: I'm not a yes. Like,
7: please just give me the answer. Because sitting guessing isn't fair. I don't know.
5: That one dude.
7: Let me see. The guy.
5: The dude. Yeah.
7: Time's up.
5: He's got legs and arms. The guy with the eyes, you know.
3: Oh,
7: that is such a ridiculous answer. I should just give Juliana the... Because you got 4.
3: Oh, really?
7: You got lucky on Nepal.
3: Oh, man.
7: Yeah.
3: We interviewed someone who, like, climbed Mount Everest, and that's the only reason I remember it from the interview in Nepal.
7: What singer has the last name Cat?
3: I don't know.
7: Doja Cat.
3: Oh. Cat. That, she was not in my...
7: I know. No. A stethoscope does listen to your heart. State, you got right, but you guessed it. And
5: yeah. Took a little too long, too, by
7: right.
5: the way.
7: Yeah.
3: Well, because I'm like, some cities are sometimes bigger than maybe a state.
5: Really?
3: I don't know. Somewhere in the world. Or there's maybe a county is bigger
5: a county
3: than some state.
5: Bigger than Texas. That's what you're telling me right
3: but
5: now.
3: But like Rhode Island. Maybe there's a county bigger than Rhode Island.
14: North of it.
7: What's that, Juliana?
14: Oh, nothing.
7: Yeah, no, neither did we.
5: Yeah. Like, oh, they're just arguing amongst each other.
7: Yeah, you know what?
5: Yeah.
7: I'm not going to let... you know what, Juliana? You're fine. We're going to hook you up.
5: Yeah.
7: King guy, such a ridiculous answer. All right, fair enough. Thanks for playing, Juliana. You win. And thank you for playing our game, Beat the Bozzy. Good job, Juliana.
15: 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Beat the Bozzy.
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90 Today's Hit Music. I'm V Gomez, and I actually remember that being the song, the first song I ever requested. It was 2Z90, and I called in and asked to hear Next Too Close. Unbelievable. Look where God has me now. It is amazing. I could be

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I'm V Gomez, and I hope you got our app. If you haven't, make sure you go download the Z90 app right now. Full details on how you can win tickets, okay? 4 annual passes to Disneyland. You got to get your hands on these. What?

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5: Let's play a game where all you have to do is beat Adina at basic trivia. The Bosnian. Let's welcome Christina. How are you today, Christina?
12: Hey, good morning. I'm doing great. Thanks.
5: Well, great to have you on the show. We're having a lot of fun today, so this will continue if you do a good job. Or Adina does a really bad one. So we'll see how this goes.
13: It all depends.
5: We've got 30 seconds on the clock. Any advice for her, Adina, as she gets ready to play this game? You play it every week.
9: You say pass if you don't know something and just get to the ones. Wait, that's guess words. No, that works for this game too, right?
5: Maybe. You should know that. You play it every week for five, 6 years. How many years have you played Beat the Bosnian?
9: A decade.
5: Yes, and you don't know?
13: You can say pass.
9: Yeah.
13: You sure?
9: Mm-hmm. That's so, what I'll do.
5: If you get a question that stumps you, say pass. If we've got time left over, we'll go back and ask you those questions again. All right? All right. Goodbye, Adina. There she goes. 30 seconds on the clock. Remember to say pass if you get stumped. On your marks, get set, go. What was the name of the guy that sold the slap chop?
12: Pass.
5: What Disney villain is missing a body part?
12: Captain Hook.
5: What would you mix with Ovaltine?
12: Water.
5: Name a Denny's specialty menu item.
12: The Grand Slam.
5: Name a bottle of water from France.
12: Perrier.
5: Right. Who is it? Oh, time's up. Perrier. That's the one. Perrier.
12: Perrier.
5: Perrier is good enough for me. Listen, you got 3 out of 5. So not bad. The guy that sold the Slap Chop also sold the ShamWow. His name was Vince. Very hyper guy with a mic taped to his face going, "Hi, I'm Vince with the ShamWow." And I don't know if Adina will get that one either. What Disney villain missing a body part? Captain Hook, 100%. With Ovaltine, you don't want to mix water. You want to mix milk. I tried it with water. Oh. It's not great. I will tell you, you could, but you won't like it. and Grand Slam, 100%, and Perrier, not bad. So let's bring Adina back in. 3 out of 5. That's 60%. Not bad. All right. She got 3 out of 5.
9: Okay. Pretty average.
5: Adina. Yeah, it's average score. We'll see how it does. Pretty average beats you on a regular basis.
9: I know.
5: All right. Listen in, Christina. Let's see how Adina does. 30 seconds on the clock. Say pass if you get stumped. On your marks, get set, go. What was the name of the guy that sold the Slap Chop?
9: Pass.
5: What Disney villain is missing a body part?
9: Oh, my God. Ursula.
5: What would you mix with Ovaltine?
9: Milk.
5: Name a Denny's specialty menu item.
9: A Grand Slam.
5: Name a bottled water from France.
9: Francais waffle.
2: What?
9: I don't know. What?
2: What
9: is that?
2: What?
5: What is it again?
9: The Francais waddle.
2: The Francais waddle? Like, are you throwing up?
5: Olivia, would you like a Francais waddle? No, I don't. I would like tap.
2: Would you like a bucket?
5: Yes. Vince is the one who sold the Slap Chop.
9: Vince, okay.
5: Yeah. The Disney villain missing a body part's not Ursula.
9: Oh.
2: It's Captain Hook.
5: Captain Hook is missing a body part.
9: But technically, Ursula is missing. Oh, wait, she's got
2: a
9: head.
2: No, she's an octopus.
12: Yeah. She's
5: not missing anything.
9: Okay.
5: Oh. What would you mix with Ovaltine? Milk is correct.
9: Oh, all right.
5: Name
9: we got one.
5: Denny's specialty menu item. Grand Slam, 100%. Slam. Name a bottled water from France. You said Wansanfonso. Perrier.
9: Oh, yes.
5: Evian.
9: Oh.
5: Evian? Is Evian. Is that Switzerland or France? No, I think it's France.
2: I think it's France, yeah.
5: Yes. It spells naive backwards. Vittel or Volvic?
9: Man.
5: There you go. Not Volvic. So she has beat you by 1.
9: Oh, man.
5: Yeah.
9: Oh, good job.
5: And she didn't even get Ovaltine right. So, yeah, so she did pretty good. See, Christina, you were I could tell a little bit you were feeling down, and then it's like, no, you still got this.
2: You're good.
5: Yeah.

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I'm V Gomez, and you gotta be here at 5 a.m. with Hey Maureen, okay? And at 6, 7, 8, and 9 a.m., they got your chances to win a 4-pack of tickets to go to Disneyland.

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V Gomez here, and it looks like Cynthia Nixon and Kristen Davis reunited at an Emmys party, okay? The real question was, where is Sarah Jessica Parker, though? Was she there at the party?

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Week right here on Z92's Hit Music. I'm V Gomez, and I love that song. So Gwen wrote that about a band member that she was with, and then they broke up. How awkward, right, to be in the same band, to write this heartbreak melody, and to be singing it every night next to your bandmate who the song's about him. Like, that had to be a little bit awkward, right? I'm just wondering, like, years later, did he regret that decision? Because Gwen is so loved. I've actually never met Gwen Stefani, but she's kind of like Snoop Dogg, where everybody loves her.

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V Gomez here, and get this. So the weekend actually just wrapped up his European and UK leg tour. He grossed over $345 million and raised over $2.2 million for charity.

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0: 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Burner Boy is Die Die right here on Z90. Today's Hit Music. I'm V Gomez. And my coworker told me earlier tonight that in 1 week, it's going to officially be fall. I love the summertime, but I feel like we really went through it this summer, right? Is that just me?
1: Guess it's true.

I just love charity. I think giving back is so important. Z90 Today's Hit Music. I'm V Gomez, and I'm so excited to say that The Weeknd just raised over $2.2 million in charity during his performances, during his tour. And I love that so much. Here's Save Your Tears.

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Shut Up and Dance, one of my favorites right here. Walk the Moon on Z90, today's hit music. I am V Gomez, hanging out with you till 5 a.m. as we get into Martin Garrix right here. It's called Repeat It. Stay.

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1: So Macaulay Culkin did a really beautiful speech honoring the late, great Catherine O'Hara, who played his mom on Home Alone 1 and 2. It was so heartfelt and profound. I love it. It's Z90 Today's Hit Music with the Chainsmokers and Daya. Here's Don't Let Me Down. 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

Today's hit music on V Gomez, and you gotta be here starting at 5 a.m. with Hey Morin. But the crew's got you, okay? 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Make sure you're here.

Okay, this is so crazy. Apparently, Britney Spears' sons, you know she has two boys, just turned 20 and 21. It is the 90 Today's Hit Music. I'm V Gomez. This is Get Into Baby One More Time. That's crazy.

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12: On Wednesday, what we like to do is play a game where you take Adina on in basic trivia. We call it... Looking at 10 questions. They are just a real potpourri of questions, just different topics. And we're going to see how many of those questions you can correctly answer with Adina out of the room. Then we'll bring her in the room, ask her the same questions, and compare scores.
13: All right.
12: And how are you feeling today? Good with it? I know you've been under the weather the last couple weeks. So
13: now I'm with it.
12: Oh, you are?
13: Mm-hmm.
12: All right. So look out. Let's welcome Michael to the show. Michael, Adina is with it today, so you better look out.
14: Oh, no. Good morning,
12: good
14: everyone.
12: Morning. I think we got a live one, Adina.
13: Woo!
12: I don't know. Well, I don't know. I think this guy sounds smart. I think he's going to do well. All right, listen.
14: I don't know about smart, but I've had my coffee.
12: Yeah, all right, then. Here we go. Hey, Mike, we're glad to have you on. Adina's going to leave the room, and we'll ask you questions, and we'll give you all your answers after you're done, and let you know what your score is, and we'll bring her back in. You ready, Dina?
11: I'm ready.
12: All
11: good
12: right,
11: luck.
12: Here we go. Remember,
14: good
12: Dina,
14: luck to you too.
12: When I wave you in, come right in. Okay. Sometimes I'm waving Adina in, and she's looking at me like, "Now is now good? Is now like yes? That's the sign." All right, Michael. Here we go. 30 seconds on the clock. Remember, one of the great strategies is to pass on the questions you don't immediately know, and move on to the ones you do. Okay, say pass if you get stumped. On your marks, get set, go. What pasta is shaped like an elbow?
14: Macaroni.
12: Name a famous inventor.
14: Elon Musk.
12: What do you call a ball of dust and ice in space?
14: Pass.
12: LaGuardia, O'Hare, Reagan are names of what?
14: President.
12: What movie is about time travel?
14: Back to the Future.
12: Name a product Shaquille O'Neal endorses.
14: Big Chicken.
12: Oh, Big Chicken is right. Well, you got four today. 4 out of 6. Macaroni is shaped like an elbow. I'll give you Elon Musk, famous inventor. What do you call a ball of dust and ice in space? It's called a comet, like Halley's Comet. LaGuardia, O'Hare, and Reagan are names of airports. LaGuardia Airport, O'Hare in Chicago, Reagan International in Washington.
14: Shoot.
12: Yep. What movie's about time travel? Back to the Future. Whoever told you to say that, whoever's helping you today, was right. That was good. I heard someone go, Back to the Future. Really good. And a product Shaquille.
14: Oh,
12: good job. What's his name?
14: His name is Brandon, on our way to dropping to school.
12: Oh, Brandon, you did great. You helped your dad. You got 4 out of 6. Let's wave Adina back in. Here she comes. She's excited to see. This will be a lot of fun. All right, Adina. Okay. Out of 6, he got 4 right.
11: It's
12: pretty good.
11: That is good.
12: Yep. So let's see how you do. His son Brandon helped him. So, Michael, Brandon, sit tight. Let's see how Adina does. You'll need to get 5 to win. Good luck. Say pass if you get stumped. On your marks, get set, go. What pasta is shaped like an elbow?
11: Macaroni.
12: Name a famous inventor.
11: Elon Musk.
12: What do you call a ball of dust and ice in space?
11: Pass.
12: LaGuardia, O'Hare, and Reagan are names of what?
11: Airports.
12: What movie is about time travel?
11: When in Rome.
12: Name a product Shaquille O'Neal endorses.
11: A Gold Bond.
12: What detergent is named after the early morning? Oh, time's up.
11: Oh, I have no idea.
12: You got 4 today.
11: Oh.
12: So it's a tie game.
11: Okay, I'll take it. I'll take a tie.
12: All right.
11: Yeah.
12: Michael, what about you? You take a tie?
14: Sure.
12: You don't
14: like Adina a lot.
12: All right. Pasta, yes. Macaroni is good. Elon Musk would have also taken Edison, Ben Franklin, the Wright brothers. What do you call a ball of dust and ice in space? That's a comet, like Halley's Comet.
11: Oh.
12: LaGuardia, O'Hare, and Reagan are names of airports. What movie's about time travel? You said when in Rome? I have no idea what that is.
11: You don't want to. It's with Kristen Bell. It has nothing to do with time.
12: Okay. Back to the Future would be the number one answer. Bill and Ted's Big Adventure, and then Looper, another one.
11: Oh, yeah. Yes. I do now. See, now when you say it.
12: Is it called One Night in Paris? Is that the one that Owen Wilson goes back and meets all a bunch of famous people? Don't worry about it. Yeah, we're moving on. Name a product Shaquille O'Neal endorses. I think he does endorse Gold Bond. That's right. I was thinking Icy Hot, but very good. Gold Bond. Boy, he does a lot. He does Pepsi, Papa John's, Buick, General Insurance.
11: Oh, wow.
12: Yeah. Yeah, that's right. And then what detergent is named after the early morning? Do you know it?
11: Oh, no.
12: What do you say, Michael?
14: I'm lost on that one.
12: Dawn.
14: My wife does my laundry.
12: That's not helping your cause.
0: At all, bro.
12: But good for you. All right, here we go. I'm going to give you both a question.
0: He's like, did I say that out loud?
12: He's like, uh-oh. Here's your question. You'll have to yell out your name the second you think you know the answer. So yell out your name. First person to yell out their name, I'll call on you. You'll have 5 seconds to answer. Get it right, you win. Get it wrong, your opponent wins. Here we go. Spell coupon.
11: Adina.
14: Michael.
12: Adina.
11: C-O-U-P-O-N.
12: Very good.
14: Great job. I didn't know how to spell that one anyway.
12: You would if you're doing your laundry, because you'd have to save on detergent.
0: His wife does all the couponing.
12: Yeah. Wife does the shopping. It's a good life he's got going. Michael, tell Brandon that we have a parting gift for you guys. Nobody leaves empty-handed. And for once, Adina wins on the good game.
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Today's Hit Music. You don't want to miss your chance for these 4-pack of tickets to go to Disneyland. So make sure you're here. They say.

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I'm V Gomez, reminding you to be here, okay? 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

We are officially minutes away from Hey Morton right here on Z90, today's hit music. 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
1: You know, it's fun answering your questions each day, so keep them coming. Just hit us up in the DMs at Hey Morton. We'll answer them right here on the air.
2: George asked Hey Morton, who on the show would you least want to be your wingman or wingwoman?
1: Oh, wow. Okay. What is the result you're looking for as the wingman or wingwoman?
2: You help them score, you know, the date that they're attracted to. Right?
1: Is that so the point? You like somebody and they are pretending to like the person that person's with, or are they hyping the person you up to that person? That's two
2: hype,
1: different.
2: Yeah, you want to have basically a personal hype man in order to score a guy or a girl, right? Mm,
1: okay. So who would you bring along with you that's going to help you close the deal? Yeah. All right. What's next here on Hey Morton?

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1: When you have a question, there's nothing we can't answer. Whatever you want to know, just ask for it by name. Hey, Morton.
2: Hey, Morton.
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7: 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Hey,
8: Morton. All your questions answered right here. Just send them in our DMs at Hey, Morton.
9: George asks, Hey, Morton, who on the show would you least want to be your wingman or wingwoman?
8: So the one you do not want to bring with you.
9: You don't want this person.
8: What do you say, Adina?
9: I'm sorry, D-Rock, but I'm picking you because I've seen it with my own eyeballs where a guy I liked, I brought him around. He met D-Rock and a bunch of other people, and they got to talking, and they talked sports, and D-Rock's, you know, an easygoing guy. He basically, instead of hyping me, instead of D-Rock hyping me up so this guy can like me more, he like stole him from me. Like, I felt like it was two guys enjoying having this wonderful conversation. I was there like, hey, what about me? I literally was like, I think he stole my man. They had a bromance for a minute, and I was just... So he was not helpful. D-Rock, no.
3: Well, no, we ended up becoming like fans of the same teams. We were into the same sports.
8: Why would I be any better than that?
9: I feel like, Rick, see, you have hype. Like, you can come into a room, say a couple of good stuff, like, oh, Adina's so funny, Adina, da, da, da. And then, like, you leave. And you let that information breathe. And so that person, you know, that guy probably in front of me is like, oh, okay. Well.
8: Yeah, I don't want to be there. So I'm trying to get it over.
9: Yeah.
8: So I'm right to the point.
3: I get it, man.
9: And I feel like that works.
8: Yeah, interesting. I'm really having a tough time over this because D-Rock's so passive. I don't know if he would do anything on my behalf. I'd be like, bro, you're supposed to like hype me up. He's like, I thought I did. No, he didn't say anything.
9: I
8: came over and like high-fived you. I was like, what up, bro? How you doing? That's not hyping me up. That's just interacting with me.
3: Oh,
8: that's exactly what he would do. I'd go, okay, well, what did you want? I'm like, I want you to say good stuff about me. Like, I don't know, make something up. I don't know what to make up.
3: Damn, you kind of know that one. You kind of know it. Yeah. I can't even deny
8: that. Exactly
3: what
8: you'd say.
3: I can't even deny that.
8: Adina, on the other hand, would be like, oh, Rick loves tiramisu and anchovies. You definitely, he only wants to go out to Italian food. I'd be looking at her like, why are you making all this up? This is not true.
9: Yeah,
8: why are
9: you too far?
8: Yeah.
3: She's talking you up like you only like food challenges.
8: He always talks about how whoever he dates next, he wants to get pregnant. You know what I mean? That's not true.
3: What?
8: No, you said you love kids. Yeah, but that's not what I meant like that. Like, I do love kids, but... Oh, it would be way too much.
3: Oh, my God.
8: Yeah, I think I'm going solo. Just no wingman.
3: Same.
8: Sorry,
3: same.
8: No wingman. Yeah. Wait, what about me, D-Rock? I think I would do a good job.
3: No, I think you would. I think Adina would be way too judgy for me, so I wouldn't even get close to even.
8: Nope. I already decided not her.
3: Yeah, she made the decision already.
8: No, I like this one. Nope, not this one.
3: Not her.
8: Nope. Did you know D-Rock has an odd smell on
3: like,
8: Thursdays?
3: What?
8: Yeah, you don't want him.
9: Oh, my
8: She'd
9: God.
8: Kill
9: God.
8: It. She'd kill it.
3: Yeah.
0: Got a question? DM us at Hey Morton, MORTON, on Instagram and ask for it by name. Hey Morton.
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8: It is Wednesday, and that means you will take Adina on in basic trivia, whether you're on the phone or just playing along in a game we call... Brittany's up today. Good morning, Brittany. How are you?
17: Hey, Morton.
8: Hey, are you all right? Did we catch you off guard?
17: Oh, no, you're good. You're good.
8: All right, good. Are you nervous a little bit? You sound a little bit nervous.
17: Just a little.
8: Yeah, don't worry about that. Nothing's going to happen.
3: You're good.
8: So here's what's going on today. I've got 10 questions. I've got a 30-second timer. Adina's going to leave the room. I will start the timer and ask you these questions, and you just give me your answers, and then we'll tell you your correct answers and bring Adina back in, ask her the same ones, and compare scores. There are some very unusual questions today. Unusual fun. It's not like you don't know the answer, but you got to think for a second.
9: Oh, this is going to be cool.
8: It'll be a lot of fun. So, Adina,
9: good luck.
8: And she leaves
17: Thank
8: the room.
17: You.
8: Yeah, there she goes. She's not slamming the headphones down anymore, D. That's good. All right, 30 seconds on the clock. Say pass if you get stumped. There's a little bit of a delay on our phone, so I'm going to start the timer after the first question. So here we go. On your marks, get set, go. What country has the city of Melbourne?
17: Australia.
8: Name one of the Spice Girls.
17: Sporty.
8: What country has the city of Phuket?
17: Thailand.
8: Name a brand of mustard.
17: Heinz.
8: What weighs more, a nickel or a hummingbird?
17: A nickel.
8: Good and Plenty is the brand name of what?
17: Can you repeat?
8: Good and Plenty is the brand name of what?
17: Pass.
8: All right, time's up. Candy. Is a Good and Plenty is a candy. It's like a candy-coated licorice. It's really weird. It's not great, but you can still buy it in stores. Good and Plenty. What weighs more, a nickel or a hummingbird? You're correct. A nickel. Brand of mustard, Grey Poupon. French's, we would accept Heinz. What country has the city of Phuket? Thailand is correct. Sporty Spice, Scary Spice. We'll take, you said sporty, we'll give you that one. And Melbourne is in Australia. So very good. You have got five today. So congratulations. 5 out of 6. That's really good. I don't know if any of these will throw Adina off. I'm not sure if they will or not. Let's bring her back in. You getting 5 out of 6 will throw off a little bit, though. All right, Adina. Yeah. Out of 6, she was able to get 5 right.
9: Oh, wow, that's excellent. Okay.
8: No, excellent is 6 out of 6.
9: I mean, yeah. Yeah.
8: It's really good. All right. Listen in, Brittany. Let's see how well Adina does. 30 seconds on the clock. Okay. Say pass if you get stumped. On your marks? On your marks? Get set. Go. What country has the city of Melbourne?
9: Australia.
8: Name one of the Spice Girls.
9: Mel B.
8: What country has the city of Phuket?
9: What kind? The Philippines.
8: Name a brand of mustard.
9: DiGiorno.
8: What weighs more, a nickel or a hummingbird?
9: A nickel.
8: Good and Plenty is the brand name of what?
9: Target? No, that's Good and Gather. Ah, it's Target.
8: Name a cart. No, ah, time's up.
9: Dang it.
8: Well, you got three today.
9: Oh, really? That's it?
8: Australia?
9: Okay.
8: Mel B, I'll give you that. You could have said Sporty Spice, Scary Spice. We would have taken those two. So real name or Spice Girl's name. That's fine. What country has the city of Phuket? Not the Philippines. It's Thailand.
9: Thailand.
8: Yes.
9: Oh, I knew that. Okay.
8: I feel like that's not the Philippines.
9: I know. I had an ex-boyfriend who actually literally went there and I had a magnet from it. It's sitting on my fridge. So I was like, oh, I kind of know. I don't.
8: Well, scoot it over closer to Thailand.
9: My bad.
8: That's all right. That's all right. Name a brand of mustard.
9: I know there's DiGiorno. But I think that's a type of mustard.
3: Like, no. That's a type of
8: Dijon
3: pizza.
8: Is a type of mustard.
9: Dijon.
8: DiGiorno is a type of pizza.
9: Oh!
3: It's not delivery. It's
9: oh
3: mustard.
9: No, okay.
8: I know, right? Where did you get this? Oh, this is Grey Poupon pizza. You've never had it? Oh, yes. From the makers of Grey Poupon. Grey Poupon, French's, Heinz, we would have accepted those.
9: Okay.
8: All right. What weighs more, a nickel or a hummingbird?
9: I said a nickel.
8: You are correct. A nickel does weigh more. Hummingbirds can weigh just above or below the weight of a penny.
9: Oh, my gosh.
8: My daughter Josie told me that. Thank you, Josie, for the fact of the day.
3: Nice.
8: Good job.
3: Look
8: yes.
3: at that.
8: Yeah, she's Josie making her trivia debut with her own question.
3: Contribution.
8: And Good and Plenty is the brand name of?
9: It sounds so familiar, and I don't know.
8: It's a candy.
9: Oh.
8: Good and Plenty is a candy. It's not Target. It's a candy-coated licorice that's not really great to eat.
9: Oh, then I don't think I've had that.
8: Oh, if you had it, you'd be like, that's delicious.
9: Good
8: what are you talking about? Good and Plenty.
9: Oh, okay. Well... What a dud. I'm mad. I'm annoyed. I'm mad.
8: Now, why are you annoyed and mad?
9: I don't know.
8: Is she wildly wrong about stuff?
9: Yeah. I so thought I had it. I was like, oh, at least like a 4 out of 5.
8: 4 out of 5? Which still would lose.
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3: That's pretty accurate.
18: Everyone in the comments is like, you're going to get sued. Take it off. If Beyonce sees this, she might come after you, girl.
8: How do you sue someone for doing an impression? Now, if you claim to be that person on the phone, just right?
18: Yeah.
8: Then that's fraud.
18: She's like, ooh, for $15, I'll say happy birthday on Cameo as Beyonce.
19: She's doing her own shout-out.
8: She really should. It's a brand new day, and here we go. Let's get the show underway. It's Hey Morton. I'm your host, Rick Morton. There's Adina.
9: Hey Morton.
8: And D-Rock.
3: Hey Morton.
8: You know, I listen to this, and I think to myself, Adina, even you couldn't do this. Wendy's has a new food challenge. If you would like to try it, it is the T-Rex Burger.
3: Oh.
8: It is a 3,000-calorie, $30 burger.
9: Oh.
8: It has 9 beef patties and 9 slices of cheese.
9: Ooh, wow.
8: Oh, yes.
3: That's a lot of squares.
8: Apparently, there's a channel called Old Guy Eats doing the challenge.
20: Inside my local Wendy's, and I heard about this T-Rex burger. 9 patties, 9 slices of cheese. It looked great. I had to come down here and give this a try.
8: You have to eat it in 9 minutes.
9: 9 minutes?
8: Yes. See,
9: wow.
8: I told you. There's no way.
9: That was like
20: so, I can't wait to dig in. Let's get started. 3, 2, 1, go. 6 minutes, 26 seconds.
8: Wow, he did it.
3: That's insane.
8: And then he was like, 3, 2, 1.
3: Yeah. Yeah, for sure.
8: That's going in there. All right, we'll be back. Yeah, all right, we got you. Yes.
3: There's no way, dude.
8: 9 patties, 9 slices of cheese, and of course a bun on top and bottom.
9: And no buns in between. So that's good.
8: That's good, but
9: I feel like that's doable. It is. I don't know, 9 minutes? 15? Yes.
8: Here's the thing. You have to eat a meat patty every minute.
3: Every minute,
8: in 60 seconds you have to wolf it.
9: That's pretty doable. For like a burger or fast food place, cuz their patties aren't, you know, it's...
8: They're not like quarter pound. Well, some are, but
9: yeah,
8: Wendy's aren't pretty thin,
9: and,
8: right?
9: Yeah.
8: I don't know. Here's the thing. I think one, yes, I think anybody could eat one real quick and get it down.
3: Yeah.
8: Then the third one, you're like, all right, 10 seconds left. You're like, oh, no. Okay, now jam the next one. I think about 5 minutes in, you're like, no.
9: Because even, it makes me want to try.
3: Even a double, I'm like, dude, I'm done, dude. This is
9: I'm just curious, like, how many could I put away? Like, is it five? Is it four? Is it two? Is it right. all nine? I don't know. But in 9 minutes is a bit crazy.
8: It's a lot of grease.
3: That is wild.
8: And yeah. I think that's the problem is you're getting so much grease, you're going to feel so laden down that when you're trying to eat that like seventh or eighth patty, it's like, I can't.
3: I could see that, yeah.
8: Yeah.
9: Because I would definitely just eat the middle patties first, like.

0: I'd knock out 6-7 just eating them one after another. And then the rest, I would just eat like a normal burger. And it would taste good. You know, like with the bun.
1: I think that's optimistic.
2: I love your reasoning. Yeah. I love it.
0: I think all three of us should try it and just see how far we get.
1: All right. I mean, I'm down for it. I would just, you know, as long as I don't have to pay for it. Yeah, I totally will. Yeah.
0: Well, the show will pay for it. The show.
1: Oh, man. That's funny.
0: There's a dad, and he is going through it. If you are a girl dad, either you have experienced this or you will in your lifetime if everything syncs up between your wife and your daughter. Listen to this.
3: Hi, I have a wife in perimenopause and a daughter going through puberty. I am a double hormone survivor, and this is an emergency update. The cycles didn't just sync. They are in alliance. Last time I was able to talk to you, I was tracking two separate systems. As of Thursday, they have formed a superstorm. It is stationary over my house. The National Hormone System is calling it a 100-year storm. The only problem is they told me it happens every month. They are no longer mad at each other. They are both mad at me. I hear them giggling in the living room, and when I go in there, they stop talking. They stop talking. And to top it off, they binged watched a series I've been wanting to watch. And when I asked them about it, they said, you wouldn't get it anyway. I went to the store and brought home the wrong snacks. I brought home the snacks they asked for, but somehow they became the wrong snacks in transit. Gentlemen, when the systems merge, there is no shelter. The garage is not enough. I may start broadcasting in the car. Yeah, I might have to go mobile. I do love them very much. Please tell them that, because I can't right now. I've been asked not to speak. As always, be calm, be quiet, stay alive. Good luck.
2: Stay strong, brother. Stay, live long and prosperous.
0: It's scary out there.
1: I have to tell you, I'm lucky because my wife's hitting that before my daughter's hitting puberty.
0: Ooh. Oh, okay. No
1: and
0: overlap.
1: There won't be an overlap. Definitely, there definitely is a confusion of communication.
2: My gosh. Yes. Yes. All right. Imagine going hiking out in the wild, right? And you're on this path, and all of a sudden a creature crosses your path, and you hear a growl. But then you turn your head and go, aw, check this out. You hear that growl? Oh
1: no, I hear a generator.
2: Right? I just sent you guys video of this creature growling. It is a 13-pound bobcat.
0: What?
2: This bobcat cannot growl, so it blows raspberries at you.
0: Oh, it's a bobcat. Oh, that's crazy.
2: Oh, my God. So a wildlife ranger... they basically captured the animal just to make sure it was A-OK. But they have video footage of him growling because he's unhappy.
1: Sticking his tongue out?
2: Yes.
1: That's still scary. It's a Death Star.
2: Yeah. But the funniest thing is the ranger's like, I'm going to die because I want to cuddle this little animal blowing raspberries at me, and it'll probably bite me.
1: Yeah. I've had a cat go off. I'm like, man, I don't know if I can handle a bobcat. Oh, that is wild. What a sound. We got to keep that sound and just be like, the engine not working? Oh, man, bring it into Jiffy Tune. Sounds like the beginning of that, like, Viking song where, like, they're on the ship, like, oh,
0: yes. Oh, yeah.
2: Son of Odin.
1: Yes. We have arrived.
4: I worry about nothing.

0: next on Hey Morton.
1: Okay, so we take you to Hollywood every hour. Here's a tease for what's coming up.
2: Christy Romano Rooney just talked about the time she worked with Hilary Duff on the set of Cadet Kelly and what happened between their moms. Ooh, this is so juicy. It's next in the Daily Dirt.

It's always interesting when a famous person's parent starts getting involved, and that's exactly what happened between Christy Romano Rooney and Hillary Duff's mom. I'm going to share exactly the whole story in just a minute, but first, well, Mother Monster is living up to her name because Lady Gaga and her fiancé, Michael Polanski, welcome.

0: first child.
1: Oh, wow.
0: What? The baby's name, gender, even the date of birth, completely unknown.
2: I think it's Goo Goo, isn't it? Isn't it Goo Goo Gaga?
1: It better be.
2: Better Hello, be. Goo Goo Gaga. What's up?
0: Oh, my God.
2: He named himself.
1: It's like, what did you think?
0: No word, obviously. I don't know. Everyone's, I think, just so shocked because all, you know, one minute we see them and they were just a cute couple getting engaged. And the next, their parents. No word if this was via surrogacy or she was pregnant but hid it. Or I don't know any of those details. I just know she's carrying a baby around. That's crazy. So,
2: that's something, right? Wow, dude.
0: Christy Romano Rooney. She just talked about the time that she worked with Hilary Duff on their movie called Cadet Kelly because they were both Disney Channel stars and like it was they were both childhood stars, right?
2: Yeah, we're going really deep on, the, on this stuff. Yeah. Cadet Kelly, I never heard of that.
0: I know. Well, okay. Here's what happened on the set of that movie between their moms. Listen to this.
3: Susan Duff may be 5 feet tall, but she is a force of nature. One day on set, my mom sits down in a chair. Susan walks over, very calm, very direct. Excuse me, Sharon, you're in Hillary's chair. My mom hops off like she sat on a hot stove, and I was embarrassed. For Susan, every single detail was Hillary's non-negotiable. Hillary had a bigger hotel suite than I did. She had a personal acting coach on set. Susan understood that her daughter wasn't just any actress. She was a brand. I remember sitting there thinking, these people are playing chess, and my mom and I are barely playing checkers.
2: But you had a well-adjusted childhood.
1: I mean, so, yeah, right?
2: I kind of witnessed that, too. Like, you know what, with her? Didn't seem like there was a lot of happiness. It seemed like there was a lot of concern over everyone understanding what a big deal she was.
0: Dang.
2: Yeah.
0: She was like the first momager.
2: Well, you know what I think? I think, well, Lindsay Lohan's mom was doing her thing at the time, right?
0: She tried.
2: And Jessica Simpson's folks were meddling, right?
0: I mean, yeah.
2: Yeah. So you look at it and you go, how does that end up? Sometimes pushing everyone to realize how big a deal you are fatigues the people you need to help you out when you're not quite as big a deal anymore.
1: Even look at the Spears family. Yeah.
2: Yeah.
1: That's tough.
2: It's like, listen. God. Yeah. usually doesn't end too well.
0: Yeah.
2: Yeah.
4: Someone has to tell the men trying the new trend of pheromone maxing where you skip showers in the hope your natural scent will attract a female. Good news, this totally works on bears.
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0: greatest hit music is on Z90. Jibba, are you ready for another phone, Jibba?
1: It's our phone prank, the phone, Jibba. I'm about to call Diane. She works for Flyover Services. They do skywriting. You know, like have a message.
2: Okay.
1: And I'm going to have her do skywriting for a proposal until I find out how much it is. And then I'm going to have her, like, trying to help me abbreviate the proposal so I can afford it. Because I can't afford the full letters. But maybe we can do something a little hybrid there, okay?
3: So that's 5, 6, 7. So that's 17. So what's 17 times 50?
4: 17 times 50, that's
3: going to
4: put you at
3: $850. Oh, okay. See, that's too much. How about this? R, then I heart you, Mary, just M-A-R. Just put Mary, me, M-A-R-M-E. Oh. That's 1, 2, 3, 4, 5, 6, 7, 8, 9. That's 9. So how much is that?
4: 9 times 50, that is going to be 450. So we cut it about half.
3: About $450. Okay, so that's good. So R, I heart you, M-A-R-M-E.
4: All right.
5: That is the worst.
1: I end up with like nothing.
2: It's an acronym.
1: Yeah, it's an acronym. Hope she gets it. It's our phone prank, the phone, Jibba. Next, here on Hey Morton.

0: Today's hit music is on Z90. Jibba, are you ready for another phone, Jibba?
1: We're about to prank call Diane. She works for a skywriting company where the planes go up and right in the sky.
2: Oh, yeah, cool. Yeah.
1: And I'm going to say, I'd like to do a proposal. How much will it cost to skywrite that? When I find out how much, I'm going to have to start cutting some letters out. So we're going to go from a proposal down to about a personalized plate.
3: Oh.
1: Get ready. It's our phone prank. The phone, Jibba.
4: Flyover Services, this is Diane.
1: Hi, Diane. Yeah, this is Rick. I'm calling you because I want to book you guys for skywriting, but I wanted to get some prices real quick, if that's okay. I'm working on a budget, and I want to propose to my girlfriend with a special message.
4: Oh, that sounds great. All right. And what is your budget? What would you like to try to say?
1: Well, so what I really want to know is how much it's going to cost.
4: Okay, so you just tell me where you want to do it and tell me what you want to say in the message, because obviously there's cost, and we can go from there.
1: Okay, basically what I wanted to do it on a Saturday afternoon, and we'll just be right downtown, and what I wanted it to say was, "Dear Rachel, I love you. Will you please marry me, Rick?"
4: Okay, that sounds good. Let me go ahead and do a quick calculation. It's about $50 per letter. So let's see what we've got here.
1: It is?
4: Yeah, $50 per letter.
1: Oh, my God. Okay, well, that's going to be outside my budget there. What if we cut it down? Just take out dear and just have Rachel, I heart you, like I heart you, the letter U. So what's that? 1, 2, 3, 4, 5, 6, 7, 8, 9, 10. I heart you. Marry me. So that's 5, 6, 7. So that's 17. So what's 17 okay.
4: times 50? 17 times 50, that's going to put you at $850.
1: Oh, okay. See, that's too much. How about this? R, then I heart you, marry, just M-A-R, just put marry me, M-A-R-M-E.
3: Oh.
1: That's 1, 2, 3, 4, 5, 6, 7, 8, 9. That's 9. So how much is that?
4: 9 times 50, that is going to be 450. So we cut it about in half.
1: About $450. Okay, so that's good. So R, I heart you, M-A-R-M-E.
4: All right. So, let's see, $450 for the lettering.
1: Mm-hmm.
4: So the cost downtown for the flight is going to be $50 to go up, $50 to go down for the plane,
1: oh.
4: And then the $450. All right, so it looks like the total is going to come out to $597.95.
1: Oh. See, that totally breaks my budget. I have around $320, but I figured I could borrow extra. But okay, let's do this. Just put R, then a space, M-A-R, then M-E. So it'll say R, mar, me.
4: R, mar, me.
1: Right, R, marry me.
4: Can I be honest with you?
1: Yeah.
4: The message that you're trying to convey is not something that she might understand.
1: I think she's going to understand. What else could it mean?
4: It looks like a name to me. Richard Marmy? I mean...
1: Well, it doesn't say Richard. It just says R.
4: Marmy? I don't even know what that means.
1: It means Rachel marry me. You wouldn't get that if I was there with a ring and your name was Rachel. You wouldn't look up at that and be Rachel marry me.
4: Yeah. Listen, man, it's really sweet, but what you're trying to do is just not going to really convey
1: it. I think R. Marmy nails it. You don't think so?
4: No. And I don't know her, but as a woman, I mean...
1: What woman doesn't want to see their name written in the sky?
4: No,
1: every woman
4: not
1: would.
4: Not her name, though. That's Armarmy.
1: Armarmy is Rachel Marry
4: right?
1: Me. Who? That's
4: okay.
1: Unique.
4: Well, if she sees it that way, I mean, if she loves you, I guess it won't matter.
1: Could you
4: but...
1: just write this? Could you just write in the sky, I, then J-I-B-B-A, U, I Jibba you?
4: I Jibba
1: you, yeah.
4: How's she going to get that? I don't understand.
1: It's when you make a prank call on someone and you jibba them, like me right now.
4: Oh, my God.
1: It's the phone jibba. It's Rick. It's not Rick.
4: Oh, my God. I was getting so frustrated. Oh, goodness.
1: That's funny. Come on, Arm Army. It's very romantic.
4: Well, good luck with that.
0: You just made a phone jibba. Today's hit music is on Z90.
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1: On Wednesdays, we play a game where all you have to do is take on Adina in basic trivia. We call it... Sonia wants to beat the Bosnian today, so let's welcome Sonia to the show. How are you today, Sonia?
13: I'm good. Thank you. Good morning.
1: Good morning. Have you played this before and thought today's the day I'm going to go for it?
13: Yes. Hopefully, my mind is straight today.
1: Yeah. What would make it go sideways?
13: Not having my cup of coffee.
1: Oh, dear.
14: That'll do it.
1: Have you had it yet or no?
13: Nope.
1: Well, you know what?
15: Sideways we go.
1: She's saying there's a chance.
14: Yeah.
1: All right. Well, listen, today's questions, I'll tell you, they're not crazy hard. They're just, you got to think for a second. And I know each of you will get some of them right. Ooh. So that's good news. How many will they get right? Well, we'll find out next as we get ready to play Beat the Bosnian. Adina, any final words?
15: Good luck.
1: All right. There you go.
13: Thank you.
1: Adina. She's going to head into D-Rock Studio. And we'll make sure that she can't hear these questions when we ask them to you. 30 seconds on the clock. Remember to say pass if you get stumped, okay?
13: Okay.
1: On your marks, get set, go. What is the name of the numbering system at the library?
13: Duodecimal.
1: Name a type of hard candy.
13: Peppermint.
1: What is the black dot on your eye called?
13: The iris.
1: Name a skin disease.
13: Melanoma.
1: What country did the Titanic set sail from?
13: Europe.
1: What Oscar-nominated thriller starred Jodie Foster?
13: Pass.
1: All right, time's up. You got three right today. I know it seemed like more, right? But no. You were out of six, you got three right. Dewey Decimal is correct.
13: Holy.
1: Type of hard candy. I'll give you peppermint candy, 100%. Jolly Ranchers is another good one. What is a black dot on your eye called? Is your pupil. The iris is the colored part around it. Name a skin disease. I'll give you melanoma because it is. It's skin cancer. Also psoriasis, eczema, dandruff, shingles, all those would have qualified. What country did the Titanic set sail from? You said Europe. It did set sail from Europe, but actually England is the country. Europe is the continent. I know when you hear it back, you're like, oh my gosh. And what Oscar-nominated thriller starred Jodie Foster? Do you know? Nope.
13: Nope.
1: It is Silence of the Lambs.
13: Oh my goodness.
1: Yes. So we're going to send you a case of fava beans to go with your liver tonight. All right, let's bring Adina back in. You're like, man, I played Beat the Bosnian. All I got are all these fava beans. All right. All right, Adina, out of six, she got three right.
15: Fair. Okay.
1: All right. Yes, it was fair. I was here for it. You're saying a fair performance?
15: Yeah, that's good.
1: All right. Know? Now listen in, Sonia. Let's see how Adina does. 30 seconds on the clock, and good luck to you. Say pass if you get stumped. What?
15: I'm just nervous now. Right. Like, wait, it just hit me.
1: I love that you're still nervous. All right, here we go. 30 seconds on the clock. Say pass if you get stumped. On your marks, get set, go. What is the name of the numbering system at the library?
15: Oh, numerical.
1: Name a type of hard candy.
15: Jolly Rancher.
1: What is the black dot on your eye called?
15: On my eye? Oh, a pupil.
1: Name a skin disease.
15: Psoriasis.
1: What country did the Titanic set sail from?

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1: When you have a question, there's nothing we can't answer. Whatever you want to know, just ask for it by name. Hey, Morton.
2: Hey, Morton.
3: Hey, Morton.
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8: Hey, Morton.
9: Hey, ask us a question, and hey, we'll answer it at Hey, Morton. Just check it out on Instagram. Hit us up in the DMs at Hey, Morton.
10: Tamara asked Hey, Morton, if you had to be haunted by a celebrity for the rest of your life, who would you choose?
9: Okay. Who would it be, D-Rock?
11: Okay. Follow me on this. It would be James Earl Jones. I only say that because he doesn't come off like a prankster, so he wouldn't try to like do jump scares. And who would not want to be haunted by Mufasa or the voice of Darth Vader? I mean, let's be real.
10: That's a good one.
11: Yeah. I mean, it's, you know, it's a deeper voice than me, so it would kind of, in the beginning, it would probably scare me a little bit. But
10: what, like, if you kept hearing the breathing, you know, like that he does? Like Vader.
11: That's an effect. But, I mean, still, that would be awesome. I mean, it's Star Wars themed. I got to, yeah, it's fine. I'm good with it.
12: Luke, yeah. Do not eat the yogurt.
9: And you're like, wow, thank you.
11: Thank you.
9: Was that inspired.
11: Jedi
9: I didn't know
11: Master.
9: That.
11: Luke, your mom.

0: mother can see you do that.
1: No! Oh! What? I'm not Luke. Stop talking to me like that.
2: I want to be haunted by Steve Jobs. I want him in my ear telling me, oh, don't do that. Do that. Ooh, that's a good one. I feel like he had a lot of opinions, and he would just be this like little magical, I don't know, my little superpower, you know, that's haunting me.
3: That is
2: that's
3: an elite answer.
2: Yeah.
3: It's a really first class answer. I would, you know what? Now I want to change mine to yours. That's good. I was going to say Larry David.
2: Oh, that's good.
4: You know what?
2: Good.
4: Yeah, dude.
3: Because he would probably make you laugh, and you could yell at him.
1: Please get off my back. How about you get off my back? Yeah.
4: Fight back.
2: Yeah.
3: He looks like an old-timey Ebenezer type guy, right?
4: Totally, yeah.
3: Yeah. Yeah. All right.
5: Got a question? 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
14: In January, we are doing Junior January. And so junior listeners are going to get to play our games. We've never done this. And so if you're between the ages of 6 and 14, we've wanted you to call and play. Today, we're being joined by Juliana, who's going to play our game. Welcome, Juliana. How are you?
15: I'm good.
14: Yeah, are you sure? You sound bored already. Are you there?
15: Yeah.
14: All right. So are you nervous? Don't be nervous.
15: No, yeah, I am.
14: Oh, don't be nervous. Listen, I'm your big brother, and I'm going to take care of you. We're going to do a good job today, okay?
15: Okay.
14: Now, how old are you?
15: 14.
14: All right, 14. Ready to go. So do you know how this game works? Adina is going to leave the room, and we're going to ask you questions, but you only have 30 seconds to answer. We're going to bring her back in. We're going to ask her the same questions, and then we'll compare scores. And she's done this for a long time, so she's kind of an expert.
15: Okay.
14: All right. So good luck to you. Adina, we'll see you.
0: All right, good luck.
14: Some of these are hard, some are easy, okay?
15: Okay.
14: And I'm going to tell you something. Say pass if you get stumped, because that 30 seconds goes really fast. So if you got a question and you don't know the answer, say pass, okay? I'm rooting for you. I want you to win. Adina can try again next week, but I know you won't be here. So let's get a win for you, okay?
15: Okay.
14: All right. Speak up loud and speak quickly. Here we go. 30 seconds on the clock. On your marks. Get set. Go. What is the name of Mario's brother in Mario Brothers?
15: Luigi.
14: Which of these is the biggest? A city, a state, or a county?
15: State.
14: What does a stethoscope do?
15: Zoom in.
14: What singer has the last name Cat?
15: Oh, I don't know that one. Pause.
14: What country is Mount Everest located in? What country is Mount Everest located in?
15: Pass.
14: All right. I'll give you one more. What game has Victory Royale as the winning message?
15: Fortnite.
14: There you go. You got it right. So you got Luigi. You got State. What'd you say for stethoscope? What does a stethoscope do?
15: To zoom in.
14: Say it again.
15: Zoom out or zoom in.
14: Oh, okay. No, not necessarily. It listens to your heart. What singer has the last name Cat? Doja Cat.
15: Oh.
14: All right. What country is Mount Everest located in? You could say China or Nepal. That's kind of a hard one, but I thought you might get China. And then Victory Royale is right. You got that one right. Fortnite is the answer to that. So, you, out of six, you got three. Let's bring Adina back in. How do you feel about it?
15: Good.
14: All right, good. Juliana, hold on.
0: What am I up against here?
14: All right, Juliana got three out of six.
0: I mean, that's kind of how I do. So. I may have found my match.
1: Okay. Twinsies.
14: Juliana, don't be psyched by that. Don't you worry about that, okay?
0: What's poppin', twin?
14: slow down. Well, you haven't heard the questions yet, right?
0: I know, okay.
14: All right, here we go. 30 seconds on the clock. Listen in, Juliana. Say pass if you get stumped. On your marks, get set, go. What is the name of Mario's brother?
0: Luigi.
14: Which of these is the biggest, a city, a state, or a county?
0: A state?
14: What does a stethoscope specifically do?
0: Listens to your heart.
14: What singer has the last name Cat?
0: Pass.
14: What country is Mount Everest located in?
0: Nepal. No. Yes. Nepal.
14: What game has Victory Royale as the winning message?
0: Oh, I don't know what that one is. Oh, is that king guy? He's always pushing rocks or something? King? Kingdom guy.
1: Kingdom guy.
14: It's not Kingdom guy.
0: Oh.
14: What is Fortnite?
0: Oh.
14: So no.
0: You kept saying like, yeah, King what?
14: No, I'm just looking at you going, okay, give me the answer.
0: I'm not a yes. Like,
14: please just give me the answer. Because sitting guessing isn't fair. I don't know.
1: That one dude.
14: Let me see. The guy.
1: The dude. Yeah.
14: Time's up.
1: He's got legs and arms. The guy with the eyes, you know.
14: Oh, that is such a ridiculous answer. I should just give Juliana the... Because you got four.
0: Oh, really?
14: You got lucky on Nepal.
0: Oh, man.
14: Yeah.
0: We interviewed someone who, like, climbed Mount Everest, and that's the only reason I remember it from the interview. Nepal.
14: What singer has the last name Cat?
0: I don't know.
14: Doja Cat.
0: Oh. Cat. That, she was not in my...
14: I know. No. A stethoscope does listen to your heart. State, you got right, but you guessed it.
0: And
1: took
0: Luigi.
1: A little too long, too, by
14: right.
1: the way.
0: Yeah. Well, because I'm like, some cities are sometimes bigger than maybe a state.
1: Really?
0: I don't know. Somewhere in the world. Or
1: there's
0: maybe a county is bigger
1: a county
0: than some state.
1: Bigger than Texas. That's what you're telling me right
0: but
1: now.
0: But like Rhode Island. Maybe there's a county bigger than Rhode Island.
15: North of it.
14: What's that, Juliana?
15: Oh, nothing.
14: Yeah, no, neither did we.
1: Yeah. Like, oh, they're just arguing amongst each other.
14: Yeah, you know what?
1: Yeah.
14: I'm not going to let... you know what, Juliana? You're fine. We're going to hook you up.
1: Yeah.
14: King guy, such a ridiculous answer. All right, fair enough. Thanks for playing, Juliana. You win. And thank you for playing our game, Beat the Bosnian. Good job, Juliana.

0: If you'd like to go to Disneyland, we have four tickets to the Disneyland Resort to give you at 9:35 today, but we can only find you if you're in our big barrel of entries, and the only way to do that is by putting a code word in at Z90.com. 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All right? So get ready, because we've got four tickets to the Disneyland Resort. Now, when you win those, that puts you in a bigger grand prize drawing. Ooh. Which would be like a 1 in 30, 1 in 27 chance.
1: It's pretty good, dude.
0: Of, yes, winning tickets, a pair of Inspire Magic Keys.
2: Ooh.
1: Oh! Yeah, dude.
0: Those get you in for a year. Yeah. Free parking, all of that. So we'll talk about that later, but just know you got to get that code word at 7 a.m. and put it in at Z90.com. Good luck. From time to time, I collect a pile of facts. Interesting things to share with you that I hope will educate, entertain, and amuse you. And do it in a segment I call Randos. Random facts to educate, entertain, and amuse you. I've got five of them. We'll start off with the fact that you know you're not smart because Steve Jobs, even now that he's died, still has received more than 140 patents since his death.
2: What?
0: They were all pending when he died and have all since been approved.
1: Wow. That is insane.
0: No word on the

0: folding phone was one of them, but yeah, smart guy.
1: Wow.
0: Rando number two, this may not be surprising. A study found that higher levels of celebrity worship were associated with lower cognitive performance.
2: Mm. Yeah.
0: Nice. The more you worship celebrities, the more you look up to them, care about their lives, usually more dumber.
1: Yeah.
0: You
1: know, yeah.
0: More
1: yeah.
0: dumber is the right way to say it.
1: Yeah.
0: Random number three. According to one scientific study, the most universally liked scent is lime.
1: Huh.
0: Strangely.
2: Lime?
0: Lime. I would have gone vanilla
2: yeah.
0: right off the bat. Nope. Universally liked scent
2: like lime.
0: Is lime.
1: Look.
0: Well, you're not universal.
1: Citrus goes with tequila, man.
0: Yeah, that's a good point.
1: Get with it.
0: Yeah, it's a clean, crisp scent that I think people like more than vanilla.
1: Yeah, that's true.
2: Wouldn't it be lemon?
0: Lime.
2: I know, I just can't get over that.
1: Oh, my God.
0: You can have not randos. That's a different
1: segment. Right, yeah. That's another segment.
0: Stuff I made up because just more comforting. Rando number four. More people in Anchorage, Alaska take a plane to work than will take a bus.
2: Oh, my God, cool.
0: Because, well, yes and no, right? I mean, is it dangerous to do that? We don't know.
1: It could be.
0: Yeah.
1: Well. Could be a blizzard.
0: Yep. That's a tough one.
1: No roads.
0: Look, yeah. If you got a job you need a plane to get to, that's a hard day's work.
1: Yeah, dude. Yep.
0: So they're not taking you to, like, Subway.
1: Yeah.
0: Maybe. Last but not least, almost half of the U.S. population lives within a 500-mile radius of Columbus, Ohio. Did you know that?
2: What?
0: Yes.
2: Wow.
0: Almost half of our population. The other half spread out around the rest of the country. Those are your randos here on Hey Morton.

Heidi Klum's son just cashed in on a bet from 7 years ago. And this kid is so

0: former NHL star Mike Fisher, who also happens to be Carrie Underwood's husband,
1: I thought they
0: will
1: split
0: also
1: up.
0: Be in it.
1: Are they still together?
0: I thought they were.
1: Oh, maybe they are. Listen, she's...
0: She doesn't
1: we
0: seem
1: should
0: like who,
1: know, right?
0: Yeah. Her going through a divorce? That's, that
1: know,
0: might
1: right?
0: be the juiciest thing ever to happen in her life. But Mike Fisher and Dierks Bentley will both be in it. A bunch of other guys, you yeah. know. So
1: shame
0: yes,
1: on me. They're still married.
0: Yes, I figured.
1: What am I talking about? I don't know why I thought they split up. Wow. Well, you know what? I'm glad they're married then.
0: Yeah. And then, of course, yeah, they're going to compete for a Stanley keg. Quite literally. So that's fun.
1: That's cool. Hilarious. That'd be fun. Yeah. Yeah.
0: Heidi Klum's son just cashed in on a bet from 7 years ago. So his name is Henry. He just turned 21 years old, and waiting for him in the driveway was a red Ferrari.
1: What?
0: All because of this Mario Kart bet that he made with his stepdad when he was just 14 years old. And as mom and dad, they kept their word and got him the car. Listen to how grateful this kid is.
2: Oh my God.
3: Right. Early birthday present.
4: I can't believe it is that time. You've been waiting so many years.
5: Is this a 360?
6: Is it something?
7: This thing is beautiful.
6: Beautiful.
7: It's amazing. So you gotta be really careful.
6: Oh, yeah, of course.
7: Holy
6: yeah,
7: this thing is crazy.
6: Oh my God.
1: Yeah, what do you say to a gift like that?
8: Dude,
1: right?
8: This kid is like... He is the envy of every middle-aged man. I'm telling you right now. Like when he walked out of the door, even I saw the video and I was like, "Oh my God!"
0: Oh my
1: yeah,
0: God.
1: So cool, right?
8: That is awesome.
1: He's like, "Also, mom, less bikini stuff." Okay, I just kind of feel like we're at that age. Like I'm 21. You look amazing, but it would be nice if I didn't see it all the time. It's like, well, you can keep dreaming about that. So enjoy your car. Drive away. That's really cool, man. Yeah. Good for him.
9: Apple will soon let customers lease an iPhone for $17.99 a month.
10: Ooh.
9: Yeah. Now when you drop your iPhone in the toilet, it's like, it's a rental.
0: I'm Medina. I'm Hay Morton, and that's your Daily Dirt.

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1: Hey, morning!
0: It's time for Guess Words.
2: Well, here we go. Time to play Guess Words. And you know what? This will be a lot of fun because I think Adina has been on a roll lately. How many wins have you got recently?
3: Like 3 or 4.
2: Yeah.
3: Mm-hmm.
2: In the past week. That's a lot. And you got to keep that going.
3: Yeah.
2: All right. So let's play Guess Words. It's early. And this really, I think, kind of will cement you as being one of those players that's really good. Because I think it's easier later in the morning to do it.
3: Yeah.
2: All right. 866-570-1903. 866-570-1903. 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Oh my God.

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2: Well, it is time to play Guess Words. 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So play along, and let's see how you do. Ruby is up first today. Hi, Ruby.
3: Hi.
2: Who would you like to play with, D-Rock or Adina?
3: D-Rock.
2: Oh, that's a good one. All right, he's ready to go. 30 seconds on the clock. Say pass if you get stumped on a word. Perfectly good way to move forward in the list. On your marks, get all set, go.
4: If you want someone's attention, you blink them on the shoulder.
3: Tap.
4: Yes. Every 2 weeks, you receive what from your job?
3: A paycheck.
4: Yes. If you're into fancy stuff, that means you're into what kind of things?
3: High end?
4: Another word for it. Like, I'm a blank girl. Okay. A rat, a mouse. These are all what type of animals?
3: Rodent.
4: Yes. A king and queen live in a?
3: Castle.
4: Yes, please, and thank you are just good.
3: Manners?
4: Yes. When you ride a bike, you should wear a what?
3: Helmet.
2: Good Helmet's job. Right. The word that you passed on, this is another word for fabric, what you would buy if you were going to make a dress. Do you know?
3: Fabric. I don't know.
2: Material. Material's
4: into
2: a
4: material
2: word.
4: Thing. Oh, material.
2: Yeah, you're into
3: material. Like
2: material,
3: like Madonna.
4: Yeah.
2: Hey, there you go, Madonna. Well. The old material girl. Yeah. And so, okay, so you guys did good. Today you were able to get 5. That's pretty good.
4: Not bad.
2: And that's the way to do it. Say pass if you don't know it, right? Move on. All right, so hold on. Don't go anywhere. Let's see how Liz does. Liz, you and Adina need to get 6 to win, okay?
5: All right.
2: All right, here we go. 30 seconds on the clock. 6 gets a win, and good luck. On your marks, get set, go.
6: Opposite of stupid is being really
5: smart.
6: Another word for garbage. You take out the
5: trash.
6: Your bills are blank on the first.
5: Due.
6: Yes, if you're arrested, you say, I want my
5: lawyer.
6: Not an arena, but a big what? Football is played at a huge what?
5: Stadium.
6: Yes. Kids are scared of the blank under their bed.
5: Monsters.
6: On Halloween, kids get what?
5: Candy.
2: Ooh, candy at the buzzer. Doesn't matter. You guys got the win today.
6: Good job, dude.
2: And so, good job.
5: Yeah.
2: You guys did it. And stadium kind of held you up for a second. Not an arena.
5: I know.
2: What were you thinking? Well, you're like...
5: I was just like, I have no idea.
2: You know, it'd be funny if that was one of the words on the list. No idea. I have no idea.
4: Right, yes. Moving on. Yabba dabba
2: noobo. I have no idea what you're saying.
4: You got it right.
2: Congratulations. Adina, is that 2 wins now?
6: Yes,
4: look
6: it
4: at you.
2: Oh, my gosh.
5: Awesome.
2: She didn't know what to do, but let's go to Chili's and celebrate.
6: It's called a roll.
2: Yeah, she got a roll. All right. Congratulations and good job, you guys, here on Guess Words.
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0: Today's hit music is on Z90. Jibba, are you ready for another phone, Jibba?
1: It's our phone prank. The phone, Jibba. I'm going to call Dylan. He works at a car rental company. I'm going to tell him, what exactly does the insurance cover? And then start mentioning some really, does it cover?
2: Oh, man.
1: Let's say you were going down the freeway at 100 and there were flames and smoke shooting out of it. And you put it in reverse and it made a loud grinding noise while the car slowed down real fast.
3: Wait a minute. So you're saying that you were going down the interstate on fire?
1: No. I'm just saying, if that happened, would it be covered?
3: Honestly, I've never heard anything like that.
1: Right. Okay, so let's say this. All of that was happening, and you went off the road and launched the car off a ramp.
3: Okay, who is this?
1: My name is Steve. I rented a Camry from you guys.
4: Wow.
1: Just what does my insurance cover? That's all I need to know. It's our phone prank. The phone, Jibba. Next here on Hey Morton.

0: Today's hit music is on Z90. Jibba, are you ready for another phone, Jibba?
1: We're about to call Dylan. He works at a rental car insurance company, and I'm going to tell him I rented a Camry from him, and I just kind of need to go over a pretty extreme list of what does the insurance actually cover before I bring it back.
2: Oh, no.
1: It's our phone prank. The phone, Jibba.
3: Your rental car. This is Dylan.
1: Yeah, hi, Dylan. My name is Steve, and I rented a car from you guys. I got a Camry, and I opted for the insurance. I have a question about that.
3: Okay, go ahead.
1: Basically, I wanted to know what exactly the policy covers, and I've got some specific stuff.
3: Okay, what coverage did you get? Did you opt for the full coverage, or which plan did you sign up for?
1: I basically signed up for the liability damage.
3: Okay, so how can I help you?
1: Here's what I want to know. One, if the car is going over 100, is it covered for that?
4: Oh my God.
3: Did you get a speeding ticket?
1: No, I didn't get a speeding ticket. I was just, let's say I was doing over 100 and something happens to the car.
3: Sir, it's just a basic insurance, so...
1: Okay.
3: What exactly happened to the car?
1: Well, nothing happened to the car. What I'm saying is if the car... was, let's say there was some fire involved, would it cover that?
3: Fire? Exactly how did you get smoke inside the car, sir?
1: Like I'm saying, this is all hypothetical, but say there was smoke and like maybe some flames that were shooting out, would a policy cover that?
3: Sir, I'm not the expert on the insurance, but I'm concerned about flames and smoke.
1: I know, right?
3: Let me just ask you, did the car catch fire?
1: Let me say this. Let's say you were going down the freeway at 100 and there were flames and smoke shooting out of it, and you put it in reverse and it made a loud grinding noise while the car slowed down real fast.
3: Wait a minute. So you're saying that you was going down the interstate on fire?
1: No. I'm just saying, if that happened, would it be covered?
3: Honestly, I've never heard anything like that.
1: Right, right. Okay, so let's say this. All of that was happening, and you went off the road and launched the car off a ramp.
3: Okay, who is this?
1: My name is Steve. I rented a Camry from you guys.
3: Sounds okay, where is the Camry now?
1: Well, I have it.
3: Okay, can you still drive the car?
1: Well, yes.
3: And what's your name again?
1: Steve.
3: Steve what?
1: Steve Limehire.
3: Steve who?
1: Steve Limehire.
3: How do you spell that?
1: L-E-I-M-E-I-R.
3: Sir, do you have your rental agreement with you?
1: You know what? I think it was in the car, and I'm not right by the car right now.
3: Okay, let me see if I can pull it up in the system.
1: Well, one more question, okay? Before you pull it up.
3: Ahead.
1: Let's say all of that was happening... and the back seat got damaged because of an exotic animal going slightly out of control.
3: Okay, who is this? This is Matt Steve. Who is this really?
1: Hey, Dylan, this is our prank call, the phone Jibba.
3: I should have known it.
1: That's all I could do to keep my straight face.
3: Man, you almost had me, too.
1: I had you, man. Come on. I had you a little bit.
3: Dude, I was pushing this Camry, like, jumping off the interstate on fire. I was like, what are you guys doing?
0: You just made a phone, Jibba. 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
1: In January, we are doing Junior January. And so junior listeners are going to get to play our games. We've never done this. And so if you're between the ages of 6 and 14, we've wanted you to call and play. Today, we're being joined by Juliana, who's going to play our game. Welcome, Juliana. How are you?
6: I'm good.
1: Yeah, are you sure? You sound bored already. Are you there?
6: Yeah.
1: All right. So are you nervous? Don't be nervous.
6: No, yeah, I am.
1: Oh, don't be nervous. Listen, I'm your big brother, and I'm going to take care of you. We're going to do a good job today, okay?
6: Okay.
1: Now, how old are you?
6: 14.
1: All right, 14. Ready to go. So do you know how this game works? Adina is going to leave the room, and we're going to ask you questions, but you only have 30 seconds to answer. And we're going to bring her back in. We're going to ask her the same questions, and then we'll compare scores. And she's done this for a long time, so she's kind of an expert.
6: Okay.
1: All right, so good luck to you. Adina, we'll see you.
8: All right, good luck.
1: Some of these are hard, some are easy, okay?
6: Okay.
1: And I'm going to tell you something. Say pass if you get stumped, because that 30 seconds goes really fast. So if you got a question and you don't know the answer, say pass, okay? I'm rooting for you. I want you to win. Adina can try again next week, but I know you won't be here. So let's get a win for you, okay?
6: Okay.
1: All right, speak up loud and speak quickly. Here we go. 30 seconds on the clock. On your marks. Get set. Go. What is the name of Mario's brother in Mario Brothers?
6: Luigi.
1: Which of these is the biggest, a city, a state, or a county?
6: State.
1: What does a stethoscope do?
6: Zoom in.
1: What singer has the last name Cat?
6: Oh, I don't know that one. Pause.
1: What country is Mount Everest located in? What country is Mount Everest located in?
6: Pass.
1: All right. I'll give you one more. What game has Victory Royale as the winning message?
6: Fortnite.
1: There you go. You got it right. So you got Luigi. You got State. What'd you say for stethoscope? What does a stethoscope do?
6: To zoom in.
1: Say it again.
6: Zoom out or zoom in.
1: Oh, okay. No, not necessarily. It listens to your heart. What singer has the last name Cat? Doja Cat.
6: Oh.
1: All right. What country is Mount Everest located in? You could say China or Nepal. That's kind of a hard one, but I thought you might get China. And then Victory Royale is right. You got that one right. Fortnite is the answer to that. So you, out of six, you got three. Let's bring Adina back in. How do you feel about it?
6: Good.
1: All right, good. Juliana, hold on.
8: What am I up against here?
1: All right, Juliana got 3 out of 6.
8: I mean, that's kind of how I do. So. I may have found my match.
11: Okay. Twinsies.
1: Juliana, don't be psyched by that. Don't you worry about that, okay?
8: What's poppin', twin?
1: slow down. Well, you haven't heard the questions yet, right?
8: I know, okay.
1: All right, here we go. 30 seconds on the clock. Listen in, Juliana. Say pass if you get stumped. On your marks, get set, go. What is the name of Mario's brother?
8: Luigi.
1: Which of these is the biggest, a city, a state, or a county?
8: A state?
1: What does a stethoscope specifically do?
8: Listens to your heart.
1: What singer has the last name Cat?
8: Pass.
1: What country is Mount Everest located in?
8: Nepal. No. Yes. Nepal.
1: What game has Victory Royale as the winning message?
8: Oh, I don't know that one. Oh, is it that king guy? He's always pushing rocks or something? King. Kingdom Guy.
11: Kingdom Guy.
1: It's not Kingdom Guy. It's Fortnite.
8: Oh.
1: So no.
8: You kept saying like, yeah, King what? Do you
1: know? I'm just looking at you going, okay, give me the
8: I'm not a yes.
1: Please just give me the answer. Because sitting guessing isn't fair. I don't know.
11: That one dude.
1: Let me see. The guy.
11: The dude. Yeah.
1: Time's up.
11: He's got legs and arms. The guy with the eyes, you know.
1: Oh, that is such a ridiculous answer. I should just give Juliana the... Because you got four.
8: Oh, really?
1: You got lucky on Nepal.
8: Oh, man.
1: Yeah.
8: We interviewed someone who, like, climbed Mount Everest, and that's the only reason I remember it from the interview in Nepal.
1: What singer has the last name Cat?
8: I don't know.
1: Doja Cat.
8: Oh. Yeah. Well, that she was not in my mind.
1: I know. No. A stethoscope does listen to your heart. State, you got right, but you guessed it.
8: Yeah.
11: Took a little too long, too, by
1: right.
11: the way.
8: Yeah. Well, because I'm like, some cities are sometimes bigger than maybe a state.
11: Really?
8: I don't know. Somewhere in the world. Or
11: there's
8: maybe a county is bigger than
11: some
8: state.
11: County bigger than Texas. That's what you're telling me right
8: but
11: now.
8: But like Rhode Island. Maybe there's a county bigger than Rhode Island.
6: North of it.
1: What's that, Juliana?
6: Oh, nothing.
1: Yeah, no, neither did we.
11: Yeah, she's like, oh, they're just arguing amongst each other.
1: You know what?
11: Yeah.
1: I'm not going to let... you know what, Juliana? You're fine. We're going to hook you up.
11: Yeah.
1: King guy, such a ridiculous answer. All right, fair enough. Thanks for playing, Juliana. You win. And thank you for playing our game, Beat the Bozzy. Good job, Juliana. Beat the Bozzy.
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13: 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Turn up the bass.
14: We have a conked out truck through Tierra Santa on the 52 westbound at Santo. That's just before Santo here, right there in the center lane. Otay Mesa, the 805 northbound at Palm. We've got a crash there. Three cars involved in this. They're off to the right shoulder and still some slowing through Miramar. 15 south at Carroll Canyon. We've got an accident there. Summer's over. 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
1: You know, it's fun answering your questions each day, so keep them coming. Just hit us up in the DMs at Hey Morton. We'll answer them right here on the air.
8: George asked Hey Morton, who on the show would you least want to be your wingman or wingwoman?
1: Oh, wow. Okay. What is the result you're looking for as the wingman or wingwoman?
8: You help them score, you know, the date that they're attracted to, right?
1: So you like somebody and they are pretending to like the person that person's with, or are they hyping the person you up to that person? That's two different.
8: Yeah, you want to have basically a personal hype man in order to score a guy or a girl, right?
1: Okay. So who would you bring along with you that's going to help you close the deal? All right. It's next here on Hey Morton.

0: 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Good luck to you.
1: 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When you have a question, there's nothing we can't answer. Whatever you want to know, just ask for it by name. Hey Morton.
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0: All your questions answered right here. Just send them in our DMs at Hey Morton.
8: George asks Hey Morton, who on the show would you least want to be your wingman or wingwoman?
0: So the one you do not want to bring with you.
8: You don't want this person.
0: What do you say, Adina?
8: I'm sorry, D-Rock, but I'm picking you because I've seen it with my own eyeballs where a guy I liked, I brought him around, he met D-Rock and a bunch of other people, and they got to talking, and they talked sports, and D-Rock's, you know, an easygoing guy. He basically, instead of D-Rock hyping me up so this guy can like me more, he, like, stole him from me. Like, I felt like it was two guys enjoying having this wonderful conversation. I was there like, hey, what about me? I literally was like, I think he stole my man. They had a bromance for a minute, and I was just... So he was not helpful. D-Rock,
9: no. Well,
8: no,
9: we ended up becoming like fans of the same teams. We were into the same sports.
0: Why would I be any better than that?
8: I feel like, Rick, see, you have hype. Like, you can come into a room, say a couple of good stuff, like, oh, Adina's so funny, Adina, da, da, da. And then, like, you leave and you let that information breathe. And so that person, you know, that guy probably in front of me is like, oh, okay.
0: Well. Yeah, I don't want to be there. So I'm trying to get it over.
8: Yeah.
0: So I'm right to the point.
9: I get it, man.
8: And I feel like that works.
0: Yeah, interesting. I'm really having a tough time over this because D-Rock's so passive. I don't know if he would do anything on my behalf. I'd be like, bro, you're supposed to like hype me up. He's like, I thought I did. No, he didn't say anything.
8: I thought I did.
0: Oh, I came over and like high-fived you. I was like, what up, bro? How you doing? That's not hyping me up. That's just interacting with me.
9: Oh,
0: that's exactly what he would do. I'd go, okay, well, what did you want? I'm like, I want you to say good stuff about me. Like, I don't know, make something up. I don't know what to make up.
9: Damn, you kind of nailed that one. You kind of nailed it.
0: Yeah.
9: I can't even
0: exactly
9: deny that.
0: Exactly what you say.
9: I can't even deny that.
0: Adina, on the other hand, would be like, oh, Rick loves tiramisu and anchovies. You definitely, he only wants to go out to Italian food. I'd be looking at her like, why are you making all this up? This is not true.
8: Yeah,
0: why are
8: you too far?
0: Yes.
9: She's talking you up like you only like food challenges.
0: He always talks about how whoever he dates next, he wants to get pregnant. And be like, that's not true.
9: What?
0: No, you said you love kids. Yeah, but that's not what I meant like that. Like, I do love kids, but... Oh, it would be way too much.
9: Oh, my God.
0: Yeah, I think I'm going solo. Just no wingman.
9: Same.
0: Sorry.
9: Same.
0: No wingman. Yeah. Wait, what about me, D-Rock? I think I would do a good job.
9: No, I think you would. I think Adina would be way too judgy for me, so I wouldn't even get close to even.
0: Nope. I already decided not her.
9: Yeah, she made the decision already.
0: No, I like this one. Nope, not this one.
9: Not her.
0: Nope. Did you know D-Rock has an odd smell on Thursdays?
9: What?
0: Yeah, you don't want him.
8: Oh, my
0: She'd
8: God.
0: Kill
8: it.
0: She'd kill it.
9: Yeah.
1: Got a question? DM us at Hey Morton, MORTON, on Instagram, and ask for it by name. Hey Morton.
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0: San Diego, you guys ready for some Aztec football? What's going on? It's DJ D-Rock from Hey Morton on Z90 telling you about this Saturday, our San Diego State Aztecs take on James Madison September 19th at Snapdragon Stadium. We like to call this game the summer send-off. 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
14: All right, let's play it. Okay. Playing today, Shireen. Welcome to the show, Shireen.
15: Good morning.
14: We've had Shireen on before. I recognize your name. You've been on before with us, right?
15: Yes.
14: All right. Well, we love having you. Good energy.
15: Thank you.
14: Do you think you'll beat Adina today? What do you think the score will be at the end? What's your prediction?
15: I hope so. It's hard sometimes. I hope so.
14: What's your prediction for the score?
15: I think I'll get 4.
14: Mm-hmm.
8: Mm. And what do you think I'll get?
15: I hope Adina gets 3. Only because I win.
9: Right. That's fair.
14: That's the object of the game. Otherwise, why try, right?
9: Yeah, you play to win, not to lose.
14: Yeah. Right?
8: I hope it's a tie. I don't know why.
14: Oh, that's so weird.
9: Aww. That is so lame.
14: All right. Well, you know, I've got 10 questions. I've got 30 seconds. Adina, we'll say goodbye.
8: All right. Good luck, Shireen.
14: She'll be back in a second.
15: Thank you.
14: There she goes. And the door is closed. She's out. She can't hear us. 30 seconds on the clock. Remember, say pass if you get stumped. On your marks, get set, go. What is the name of the Buffalo football team?
15: Bills.
14: Name a brand of fruit juice.
15: Ocean Spray.
14: What show does Terry Crews host?
15: Pass.
14: What country is Rihanna from?
15: Not Bahamas. Okay, pass.
14: Name an ocean creature that has 5 arms.
15: Octopus. Squid.
14: Oh. Well, you didn't get 4. I'll just leave it at that. I didn't say at least 5 arms. I said 5 arms particularly. That's a starfish. Starfish.
15: Oh my God, duh. You're right.
14: Well, you know, you don't think of it like that because it doesn't seem like arms. It seems like legs, right? So 5 arms. Right? It can be up to like 20, but most starfish have at least 5 arms. What is the name of the Buffalo football team? Bills, you got that right. Ocean Spray for fruit juice. Terry Crews hosts America's Got Talent. AGT.
15: Oh, okay.
14: All right. Rihanna is from, you're right, not Bahamas, Barbados.
15: Okay.
14: Yes.
15: Dang it.
14: An ocean creature with 5 arms is a starfish. So let's welcome Adina back in. She's excited. Okay. I can tell she's excited by the way she like looked at me like, ooh, oh, it's my turn.
8: All right. Why are you smiling?
14: It's my job.
8: Why are you having so much fun?
14: I know, right? You are suspicious of my happiness. Sad. Out of 5, she answered. She got 2 right.
8: Ooh.
14: 2 out of 5. So let's see how you do. Listen in, Shireen. Let's see how Adina does. 30 seconds on the clock. Say pass if you get stumped.
8: Okay.
14: On your marks, get set, go. What is the name of the Buffalo football team?
8: What? The Bills. Oh!
14: Name a brand of fruit juice.
8: Oh, Welch's.
14: What show does Terry Crews host?
8: American Idol? No, yeah.
14: What country is Rihanna from?
8: Barbados.
14: Name an ocean creature that has five arms.
8: A squid.
14: What type of solution is used in all times
8: of... What type of solution? What? Ask me. I feel on fire.
14: What type of solution is used for contacts?
8: Oh.
14: Time's up.
8: That, I don't know.
14: Saline.
8: Saline. Yes, I did
14: saline
8: know that.
14: Saline solution.
8: Yeah.
14: Well, if you knew it, you'd say it. What do you mean? I did know that.
8: I did.
14: I'm trying to give the answer. You hear that, D-Rock? Yes, I knew that.
9: Yeah, it's ridiculous.
14: Really? Because I gave you a chance to tell me, and you said, I don't know.
9: He's like, you're right. I didn't. I got nothing.
14: That's so funny, the way your brain works like that. You're like, tell me what it is. I don't know. Saline. I knew it.
9: Right.
14: You did. Well, it's a tip of your tongue answer.
8: Yeah.
14: Right? Yeah, I got that. Well, Shireen, you know what? You didn't get a win today. She beat you by one. She got the Barbados. America's Got Talent, Terry Crews host. Yes. It's not American Idol.
8: That's right.
14: Yeah. And a small ocean creature that has five arms, not a squid.
8: No.
14: It is a starfish.
8: Well, it could be a squid.
15: I said squid, too.
8: Why not?
14: Why can it be a squid?
8: If they've got five of the things floating.
9: They've got more than five.
14: They've got more than five.
8: Well, yeah. We, at least one could have had an accident and only had five.
14: Well, you know what?
8: At least five.
14: Go ask a one-legged pirate. Sure, anything can happen. We're asking you what creature.
9: Sounds like the name of a bar. The five-legged squid.
14: Yes, I'm the five-legged squid.
9: Drink specials.
14: I caught one of his legs off in a fight in the ocean.
8: Yeah.
14: All right, Uncle John. No, you don't understand. If you see him, you'll know him. His beady eye looking at you.
9: It's a legend.
14: Yes. He took down five sailors before I got his leg. All right, listen. This is really off track.
8: Weird.
14: Shireen, just for having to sit through that, I'm going to give you your prize today, okay?
15: Thank you.
14: Oh, she's still there. That's good.
9: Dead men tell no tales.
14: All right.
9: Arr.
14: I wonder what it is about people that want to make pirate talk. It is weird, right?
8: Yeah.
14: Like even you are, I can tell
8: I really
14: you're resisting it right now. You're like,
8: Arr.
14: All right.
3: Lard ass.
14: Oh.

0: 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So go ahead and listen if you want to share it with your kids, whatever. It's a lot of fun. I know this time of year, kids are getting up, they're getting into their routine, and we're back to school. Football's on TV, and well, I thought it would be fun to ask you how your kid screwed up their school picture.
1: Oh my God.
0: It's school photo time, and sometimes when you get them home, you're like, oh, shucks. Some of mine are really...
1: not great.
0: I was just trying. It was too much hair. I had too much hair. I look like someone who had the hair of someone who was like... 5 years older than me.
1: Oh, okay.
0: So it was kind of like, oh, does that kid have a wig on or what?
1: You couldn't manage it?
0: No, it wasn't good. No, it was too much. So 866-570-1903. We're asking you, how did your kid screw up their class photo, their school photo? Gabby's on the phone. What happened, Gabby?
2: So the day before her picture, she shaved her eyebrow.
1: Oh, my God.
2: Yeah, she shaved her eyebrow. So, and she was in first grade, and so that was like, you know, something that we still had to get her picture because I'm the type of mom that, you know, I want her picture from kindergarten all the way to sixth grade.
0: Yeah.
2: So okay, that's so... how my daughter ruined her picture, and now she's in 10th grade, and that haunts her for the rest of her life.
0: Because of course you have it, no matter what. Let me ask you something. Was there any consideration in your mind, like maybe we could just fill it in or something? Maybe we could do something?
2: No, because it was going to, you know, it was going to be obvious. So, and her, she has really light hair, so you couldn't really see it. But, I mean, you could, that's how she ruined it, though, still, because we know it was there, you know. She shaved it.
0: Give her that, who's that, Sia? Where's that wig over her eyes? Like, here, put this on. Oh, my gosh. And what did she say when you're like, why did you do that?
2: She's like, I don't know, because yeah. She was in first grade. So she's like, I don't know. And I was like, wow.
0: Yeah, it's kind of on you as well
2: for answer.
0: Letting her get next to that. How'd she shave it off, by the way? She got clippers or what?
2: She got a razor. She got into a razor we had. And I'm glad she didn't cut herself, but right. Yeah.
1: Oh, my God.
2: I was like, yeah, from then I was like, no, all the razors are, you know, we're putting them away.
3: Yeah.
0: Probably didn't expect her to be that curious. Yeah,
3: right?
0: Wow. Okay.
2: Yeah.
0: All right, hold on real quick. Vince is on the phone. Wow, shaved her eyebrow off. Vince, how did your kid ruin their school photo?
4: Good morning, everyone. So it actually wasn't my kid. It was actually one of my teachers. So she was, she thought it'd be a good idea to dress, I guess, like she was in the 80s, put a scrunchie on top of her head with a ponytail and a massive scrunch face next to her whole entire class. And let's just say the parents weren't amused. I had gotten multiple calls about it.
1: Oh,
3: so you're saying it's the entire classroom photo and the teachers, are like the faculty's at the bottom? Is that what you're talking about?
4: 1,000%.
1: Why would she like go for it?
0: Yeah, why don't she do a theme photo
1: that's
0: like
1: so
0: that?
1: Crazy.
4: You know, I love educators, and they're very, very creative people, but there's just a time and a place, and that was not the time nor the place.
0: Yeah, you want that one. Yeah, you want the teacher to kind of look almost kind of matronly standing there like a, you know, like a science teacher. Right, you want them to be standing hands crossed in front of their belt buckle.
3: Like, I'm educating your kid.
0: Yes, yeah. Like, here we are, kids, behave yourself.
4: I'm the leader of the classroom. Let me look like it, you know?
0: That's perfectly put. Crop! No, that's funny. Vince, that's a great story. Thanks for sharing that. We're asking you, 866-570-1903, how'd your kid ruin their school photo? Lorena, what happened?
5: So my kid, we're talking second grade. She decided that she wanted to wear winter clothes for summer school picture. So she went with the raincoats, boots, sunglasses. It was all mismatch, and no matter what, she would not change. Very.
0: She's throwing a fit like this.
5: Picture.
0: Like, so was there a tsunami that year? Was it El Nino? You're like, sure.
5: Apparently the hair. I wasn't part of that tsunami, though.
0: Oh, man. So when you got the photos back, did you kind of laugh to yourself? Like, look at this.
5: Yeah, and they hunt her. They're in the fridge every day. Like, here you go.
0: Yeah. I always call those wedding photos because it's fun to have photos like that where you're like, oh, man, remember this?
3: Oh,
0: and you're
3: going
0: to put them up in that montage at the beginning of her wedding. Right in the foyer when people walk in like, oh, I remember that.
3: Yeah, man.
0: Second grade, you're fighting off hurricane winds to get into your class. Oh, that's
5: right.
0: You know what's funny is when before I was a parent, I would hear parents go, they were insisting on it. They wouldn't take no for an answer. And I'm like, you're the parent. You just tell them the way it is. Yes and no.
3: Right? Like, what is it, wild outfit
5: that doesn't happen.
0: Yeah, it doesn't exactly work like that. Yeah.
5: Nope. If you want to make it out the door, just go with it.
0: Yeah, you're like, you know what? I can't make this river go backwards. So,
5: exactly.
0: Yeah, that's great. All right, Lorena, hold on. We need, Adina, I need a number between 1 and 7.
1: These are all so good. I don't know. Okay, line number 7, lucky 7.
0: Gabby.
6: Yes.
0: Congratulations. You just won tickets to Belmont Park, so your one eyebrow daughter can go with you.
5: Nice.
0: Yeah, that's funny. Just tell her, like, you know, you shave the other one off, you can join the circus.

0: It's your Daily Dirt Now.
1: You are about to experience secondhand embarrassment thanks to BB Rexha shooting her shot at Drake.
2: Oh, no.
1: I can't wait to play this for you in just a minute. But first, this is really cool. Sometimes when celebrities do big things, you kind of feel like maybe they're just doing it for the, like, for the look of it all.
2: PR.
1: Yeah. But Christian Bale is quite literally trying to save lives. And it's really cool. He created a foster care village. It's about an hour outside of Los Angeles. And it basically, the goal is to keep siblings entering the foster care system together, which isn't always guaranteed.
2: Right.
1: It has like 12 furnished homes and a bunch of like cool stuff for everybody. And he said at the site when it was ribbon cutting, he said, "It's our job to turn their heartbreak and their pain into love and hope and a sense of future."
2: Dang, like, dude, you make me cry.
3: That's awesome, amazing. Dude. Yeah.
2: That is amazing. Imagine, from whatever reason, legal or tragedy or whatever, you're not with your folks, and the one person in the world who you have that left with has to go to another house.
3: Your sibling, yeah dude.
2: Yeah. Good for him, man.
1: BB Rexha is shooting her shot at Drake, and you are about to experience what I call secondhand embarrassment when you hear this, and then when I reveal what else happened. Here is what she said.
4: I recently slid into Drake's DM. I was like, "I am your dream girl. I'm Albanian. I got a fat ass. I got my own thing going on for me." And I don't even think he saw it. Or he saw it and just ignored it. "Drake didn't want me. Champagne poppy. It's okay because I like Prosecco."
1: Okay. You're like, okay. I mean, listen, he probably didn't see it. This is funny. What's worse is this isn't the first time. Because her first very awkward Drake moment happened actually once at a Grammys party. She called him daddy as he was just walking back, like, by her.
2: Okay.
1: And his security team came over to tell her, "Do not call him that."
3: Stop it.
1: Oh, my God. To then follow it up with a slide to the DMs.
2: Here's the thing. Yes, it's embarrassing and it's cringy, right?
3: Right.
2: But she can't really complain because Drake could turn around and be like, "Are you really complaining I didn't get back to you? I was shamed at a Super Bowl halftime show." Okay? So just take a seat.
3: Also,
2: hold my beer.
3: She may have a better shot, like, if she didn't sing to him. Like, it seems like she's the type that was, "Hey, babe." Like, what are
2: da,
3: you
2: da,
3: doing?
2: Da, da, da, da.
3: Yeah, it's all a jingle.
2: I'm single. Yeah. You're like, okay. Maybe not do the McDonald's jingle. Yeah.
3: Show tunes.
5: An Arizona fire that caused millions of damage began when a father at a gender reveal party used a high-velocity firearm to shoot a target that exploded. What? So we don't know the gender, but we do know who's getting custody.
1: I'm Medina Anne Morton, and that's

0: Kansas City Chiefs win last night in Monday Night Football. Tom Cruise hanging out with Taylor Swift in the stands. Travis Kelce, really a great performance from him last night when he finally got a hold of the ball. So that was pretty cool.
1: Yeah,
0: and it was just fun to watch Monday Night Football happening in Kansas City. And I don't know. I'm really happy this time. Maybe because we had so much heat and it just went away. It feels like some kind of like fog lifted for fall that was like kind of hanging out there. Like not yet, not yet.
1: I agree.
0: Now,
1: yeah, exactly.
0: Yes,
1: yeah.
0: Football, Halloween on the way.
1: Yes,
0: yes. Costco selling a bunch of good. Trader Joe's, everything orange.
2: Yes, yes. Everything's butternut squash.
0: Yes, it all came in at once. It's kind of the way I like it.
1: Right.
0: Yeah. So terrific. Emmys were last night. And if you were down at Pacific Beach, you got to see the all new Tesla run.
2: Yeah,
0: right along the boardwalk.
2: Racetrack.
0: Man,
1: yo, that was crazy.
0: Did you see? So, if you're not aware of this, a Tesla went speeding down the boardwalk in Pacific Beach last night, yesterday afternoon.
1: And
0: a man who witnessed it saw the person. Now they're running from the police. People are dodging out of the way. A woman ends up getting hurt. And this guy jumps out of the vehicle and starts running and is pursued by someone wearing Ray-Ban Meta glasses.
2: Oh, my gosh.
0: Yeah.
2: It was like a on-foot chase. And you got to see it first, like, point of view, you know?
0: Really, it was. Right? It's the first time you've kind of seen something like that.
1: Yeah.
0: And bravely, he chases the guy down and gets him down. And the guy's like,
3: my bad. I called it wrong. My bad. My bad, my friend. I'm sorry.
0: Like, no, you don't get off that easy.
2: Yeah, right. He really was like, sorry. Like, what do you mean, sorry?
0: Yeah. And I don't know if you caught hearing Adina saying, come back. Chasing after him, like, come on.
2: You just left me out.
0: What are you doing? We had something.
4: Today is the day.
0: Yes.
1: Rude.
0: Please. No, we're joking about it. The fact is really not funny because someone did get injured.
2: Yeah.
0: And I don't have an update on how they're doing. But, man, that is, I mean, you in the video you're watching, some of the security footage, people are literally looking back and then jumping up over the wall.
1: Yeah, dude, yeah. It was insane. I mean, you don't hear a Tesla coming, right? So, like, it flying down the boardwalk, that'll throw you off.
0: That's a good point. Yeah, you're not going to hear it.
2: Like, honestly, I was thinking to myself, I walk that boardwalk all the time right there. That's my off of my street, Thomas, like right down there.
1: Yeah.
2: And so I kept thinking, oh my gosh, if I had my headphones on and I'm just walking and not paying attention because I'm at the boardwalk, God forbid, like, you know, you wouldn't hear it. Like D-Rock said, and it dawned at me, yeah, you don't hear those cars. It's not like rum, rum, rum, like some crazy engine, you know?
0: You wouldn't, and with headphones in, you wouldn't hear probably a conventional vehicle, or by the time you did, it'd be too late.
1: Be too late, yeah.
0: That's why I always be on rollerblades, because if it were to hit you from behind, it'd just shoot you forward real fast. Just trying to hold your ankle steady, like just, it'll slow down. Just, oh my God, I'm in La Jolla.
1: Just coast.
0: Bend your knees. There goes that cool bakery in Burn Rock. When does it slow down? There's a roundabout coming. You picture it.
2: I can't.
0: Yeah. So always wear rollerblades. That's what I tell my daughter.
1: Say hi to slow-mo.
0: Yeah. And all of that. Do hope that the victim of that yesterday is doing okay.
1: Yeah, for sure.
0: Listen, we've got tickets for you to go to the SoCal Beer Fest. This will be a lot of fun, and we want you to have a good time there, right, D?
1: Yep, it's the Capital Beer Fest.
0: Capital of Beers
1: of
0: Beer
1: Beers
0: Fest.
1: Yeah.
0: And we want you to go and enjoy yourself. And the way you do that is by winning a simple game that shows us you have at least a basic fundamental grasp of the English language, a game we call... What you say? 866-570-1903. All right? So those 10 numbers, put them in order. You'll call us, 866-570-1903, and maybe we'll pick you to put you to the test. See if you can figure out whether a word is real or fake. Get three right, you win. Pretty simple. So 866-570-1903. Let's play What You Say next. Here we go. What you say?

0: Z90. Hey, Morton.
1: Well, you know what? If I wish anything upon you this morning, it's that you enjoy our weather today and that you had a good night's sleep. What more could you ask for? And if you don't have either one of those, stick around. We'll make you laugh. We'll put you in a great mood. And we got a phone prank coming up in just a few minutes. Our phone prank, the phone jibba. We'll get to that. And on Tuesdays, it is a day where we play a really fun game. All you have to do is guess words, decide whether they are real or fake. We call the game... A lot of guessing on our show.
2: Yeah, a lot.
1: Guess words, you got to guess trivia, you got to... It's a lot. We go through a lot of trivia on this show. We really do. Today will be really fun, and good luck. We're playing with Eric today. Everyone else play along. Eric, good morning, and welcome to What You Say here on Hey Morton. Do you know how this game works?
3: Yes, good morning. Hey, Morton.
1: Hey, man. Here's how we're going to do it. You have 5 seconds to answer me once I give you a word and its definition. If you are right, you get a point. If you are wrong, you get a bad point. And 3 bad points, you're out. You call them strikes. 3 strikes, you're out. 3 right answers, and you are, I think, accepted into heaven. So good luck.
3: Oh, wow.
1: Yeah, that's a lot. Yeah. All right. Here we go. First word, real or fake. Finifugal. Hating or avoiding endings. Reluctant to finish something. You're finifugal. Real or fake?
3: Real.
1: Very good. Yes.
4: Wow.
3: Wow.
2: Even he gets.
1: Yeah, he's like, oh. All right. Here's another one. Obambulate. Obambulate. To walk or wander about is to obambulate. Real or fake?
3: We'll say fake.
1: No. That's a real word.
4: What?
1: Yes. Obambulate. Yes. All right. Here's another one. Retrosomnio. Retrosomnio. Relating to the sudden recollection of a forgotten dream hours after waking. You ever have that happen? Retrosomnio. Real or fake?
3: That's real.
1: Wrong. That's fake.
4: Oh.
1: No such thing. Right, here's another one for you. These are not easy. Solivagent. Solivagent. Wandering or traveling alone. Solivagent.
3: Real.
1: Very good.
4: Woo!
2: Also a medication. Woo! It sounds like it.
1: All right, and one more word for you. And guess what, man? You're on your way. It's going to be great. Opsimath. A person who begins learning or studying late in life is an opsimath. Real or fake?
3: We'll see. Real.
1: Yep, you got it.
2: Wow, dude.
4: Oh, my God.
3: That's amazing.
1: It really is. How many of those did you just guess?
3: No. Oh, I'd say 90%. Oh,
1: yeah, 90. Which one did you know? I would not have known any of those if I didn't have them in front of me.
2: Dude, those are all shots in the dark for me, dude.
1: Yeah, me too. No, it would have been for me. So I think you just ought to buy a lottery ticket. The luck's on your side today,
2: no kidding.
1: Eric. Yeah.
3: Oh, great. Thanks, guys.
1: Of course. You sound like a really nice person. I feel like you would hang out with us and probably be a good friend of ours.
3: Thanks. Yeah, me and the kids listen every day. We're on the way to school.
1: Oh, do you want to shout out your kids real quick? We got about 30 seconds.
3: Yeah, I got Heidi, Archer, and Ruby here.
2: Oh, the whole gang.
4: Wow, love those names.
1: I know. He gives his kids like cool names. Heidi, Archer, and Ruby. That's awesome.
2: Yeah.
1: And Archer's the boy? Is he a boy, a girl?
3: Yes. Yeah. He's our middle man.
1: He is. Okay, he's a boy. All right. Archer, good job. And your dad did good. So congratulations to all of you here. He won tickets to the Capital of Beers Festival, so you can stand outside the gate and watch. Congratulations. And
2: cider for the kids.
1: Yeah, there you go. What you say, what you say, what you say, what
0: did you say? Today's hit music is on Z90. Jibba, are you ready for another phone, Jibba?
1: We're about to prank call Diane. She works for a skywriting company where the planes go up and right in the sky.
2: Oh, yeah, yeah.
1: And I'm going to say, I'd like to do a proposal. How much will it cost to skywrite that? When I find out how much, I'm going to have to start cutting some letters out. So we're going to go from a proposal down to about a personalized plate.
4: Oh.
1: Get ready. It's our phone prank, the phone, Jibba.
5: Hi. Flyover Services. This is Diane.
1: Hi, Diane. Yeah, this is Rick. I'm calling you because I want to book you guys for skywriting, but I wanted to get some prices real quick, if that's okay. I'm working on a budget, and I want to propose to my girlfriend with a special message.
5: Oh, that sounds great. All right. And what is your budget? What would you like to try to say?
1: Well, I really want to know is how much it's going to cost.
5: Okay, so you just tell me where you want to do it and tell me what you want to say in the message, because obviously there's cost, and okay. We can go from there.
1: Okay, basically what I wanted to do it on a Saturday afternoon, and we'll just be right downtown. And what I wanted it to say was, "Dear Rachel, I love you. Will you please marry me, Rick?"
5: Okay. That sounds good. Let me go ahead and do a quick calculation. It's about $50 per letter. So let's see what we've got here.
1: It is?
5: Yeah, $50 per letter.
1: Oh, my God. Okay, well, that's going to be outside my budget there. What if we cut it down? Just take out dear and just have Rachel, I heart you, like I heart you, the letter U. So what's that? 1, 2, 3, 4, 5, 6, 7, 8, 9, 10. I heart you. Marry me. So that's 5, 6, 7. So that's 17. So what's 17 okay. times 50?
5: 17 times 50, that's going to put you at $850.
1: Oh, okay. See, that's too much. How about this? R, then I heart you, marry, just M-A-R. Just put marry me, M-A-R-M-E. So that's 1, 2, 3, 4, 5, 6, 7, 8, 9. That's 9. So how much is that?
5: 9 times 50, that is going to be 450. So we okay. cut it about in half.
1: About $450. Okay, so that's good. So R, I heart you, M-A-R-M-E.
5: All right. So, let's see, $450 for the lettering. Mm-hmm. So the cost downtown for the flight is going to be $50 to go up, $50 to go down for the plane, oh. and then the $450... All right, so it looks like the total is going to come out to $597.95.
1: Oh, see, that totally breaks my budget. I have around $320, but I figured I could borrow extra. But okay, let's do this. Just put R, then a space, M-A-R, then M-E. So it'll say R, mar, me.
5: R, mar, me.
1: Right, R, marry me.
5: Can I be honest with you?
1: Yeah.
5: The message that you're trying to convey is not something that she might understand.
1: I think she's going to understand. What else could it mean?
5: It looks like a name to me. Richard Marmy? I mean...
1: Well, it doesn't say Richard. It just says R.
5: R. Marmy? I don't even know what that means.
1: It means Rachel marry me. You wouldn't get that? If I was there with a ring and your name was Rachel, you wouldn't look up at that and be Rachel marry me.
5: Yeah. Listen, hon, it's really sweet, but what you're trying to do is just not going to really convey.
1: I think our Marmy nails it. You don't think so?
5: No, and I don't know her, but as a woman, I mean...
1: What woman doesn't want to see their name written in the sky? Every woman
5: not
1: would.
5: Not her name, though. That's our Marmy.
1: Our Marmy is Rachel marry right? me. Who? That's okay. unique.
5: Well, if she sees it that way, I mean, if she loves you, I guess it won't matter,
1: Could you
5: but...
1: just write this? Could you just write in the sky... I, then J-I-B-B-A-U, I-jibba-you.
5: I-jibba-you,
1: yeah.
5: How's she going to get that? I don't understand.
1: It's when, you make a prank call on someone and you jibba them, like me right now.
5: Oh, my God.
1: It's the phone jibba. It's Rick. It's not real.
5: Oh, my God. I was getting so frustrated.
1: That's fine. Come on, Armarmy. It's very romantic.
5: Well, good luck with that.
0: You just made a phone jibba. Today's hit music is on Z90. 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
1: It is Wednesday, and that means you will take Adina on in basic trivia, whether you're on the phone or just playing along in a game we call... Brittany's up today. Good morning, Brittany. How are you?
10: Hey, Morton.
1: Hey, are you all right? Did we catch you off guard?
10: Oh, no, you're good. You're good.
1: All right, good. Are you nervous a little bit? You sound a little bit nervous.
10: Just a little.
1: Yeah, don't worry about that. Nothing's going to happen.
2: You're good.
1: So here's what's going on today. I've got 10 questions. I've got a 30-second timer. Adina's going to leave the room. I will start the timer and ask you these questions, and you just give me your answers. And then we'll tell you your correct answers and bring Adina back in, ask her the same ones, and compare scores. There are some very unusual questions today. Unusual fun. It's not like you don't know the answer, but you got to think for a second.
4: Oh, this is going to be cool.
1: It'll be a lot of fun. So, Adina,
4: good luck.
1: As she leaves
10: Thank
1: the room.
10: You.
1: Yeah, there she goes. She's not slamming the headphones down anymore, Dee. That's good. All right, 30 seconds on the clock. Say pass if you get stumped. There's a little bit of a delay on our phone, so I'm going to start the timer after the first question. So here we go. On your marks, get set, go. What country has the city of Melbourne?
10: Australia.
1: Name one of the Spice Girls.
10: Sporty.
1: What country has the city of Phuket?
10: Thailand.
1: Name a brand of mustard.
10: Heinz.
1: What weighs more, a nickel or a hummingbird?
10: A nickel.
1: Good and Plenty is the brand name of what?
10: Can you repeat?
1: Good and Plenty is the brand name of what?
10: Pass.
1: All right, time's up. Candy. Is a Good and Plenty is a candy. It's like a candy-coated licorice. It's really weird. It's not great, but you can still buy it in stores. Good and Plenty. What weighs more, a nickel or a hummingbird? You're correct. A nickel. Brand of mustard, Grey Poupon. French's, we would accept Heinz. What country has the city of Phuket? Thailand is correct. Sporty Spice, Scary Spice. We'll take, you said Sporty, we'll give you that one. And Melbourne is in Australia. So very good. You have got 5 today. So congratulations. 5 out of 6. That's really good. I don't know if any of these will throw Adina off. I'm not sure if they will or not. Let's bring her back in. You getting 5 out of 6 will throw off a little bit, though. All right, Adina. Yes. Out of 6, she was able to get 5 right.
4: Oh, wow. That's excellent. Okay.
1: No, excellent is 6 out of 6.
4: I mean, yeah.
1: It's really good. All right. Listen in, Brittany. Let's see how well Adina does. 30 seconds on the clock. Okay. Say pass if you get stumped. On your marks. On your marks. Get set. Go. What country has the city of Melbourne?
4: Australia.
1: Name one of the Spice Girls.
4: Mel B.
1: What country has the city of Phuket?
4: The Philippines.
1: Name a brand of mustard.
4: DiGiorno.
1: What weighs more, a nickel or a hummingbird?
4: A nickel.
1: Good and Plenty is the brand name of what?
4: Target? No, that's Good and Gather. Ah, it's Target.
1: Name a cart. No, time's up.
4: Dang it.
1: Well, you got 3 today.
4: Oh, really? That's it?
1: Australia.
4: Okay.
1: Mel B, I'll give you that. You could have said Sporty Spice, Scary Spice. We would have taken those 2. So real name or Spice Girl's name. That's fine. What country has the city of Phuket? Not the Philippines. It's Thailand.
4: Thailand.
1: Yes.
4: Oh, I knew that. Oh, okay.
1: I feel like that's not the Philippines.
4: I know. I had an ex-boyfriend who actually literally went there and I had a magnet from it. It's sitting on my fridge. So I was like, oh, I kind of know. I don't.
1: We'll scoot it over closer to Thailand.
8: My bad.
1: That's all right. That's all right. Name a brand of mustard.
4: I know there's DiGiorno. But I think that's a type of mustard.
2: Like, no. That's a type of
1: Dijon
2: pizza.
1: Is a type of mustard. Dijon. DiGiorno is a type of pizza.
4: Oh!
2: It's not delivery. It's
4: oh my
2: mustard.
4: God. No,
1: okay. I know, right? Where did you get this? Oh, this is Grey Poupon pizza. You've never had it? Oh, yes. From the makers of Grey Poupon. Grey Poupon, French's, Heinz, who have accepted those.
4: Okay.
1: All right. What weighs more, a nickel or a hummingbird?
4: I said a nickel.
1: You are correct. A nickel does weigh more. Hummingbirds can weigh just above or below the weight of a penny.
4: Oh, my gosh.
1: My daughter Josie told me that. Thank you, Josie, for the fact of the day.
2: Nice.
1: Good job.
2: Look
1: yes.
2: at that.
1: Yeah, she's Josie making her trivia debut with her own question.
2: Contribution.
1: And Good and Plenty is the brand name of?
4: It sounds so familiar, and I don't know.
1: It's a candy.
4: Oh.
1: Good and Plenty is a candy. It's not Target. It's a candy-coated licorice that's not really great to eat.
4: Oh, then I don't think I've had that.
1: Oh, if you had it, you'd be like, that's delicious. Good, what are you talking about? Good and Plenty.
4: Oh, okay. Well... What a dud. I'm mad. I'm annoyed. I'm mad.
1: Now, why are you annoyed and mad?
4: I don't know.
1: You're wildly wrong about stuff?
4: Yeah. I so thought I had it. I was like, oh, at least like a 4 out of 5.
1: 4 out of 5? Which still would lose.
2: Yeah, she's like, I'm still going to lose, but.
1: I thought I had it. I had 4 out of 5, which still loses, but to me, that's having it.
2: Didn't think it'd be that bad.
1: Oh, yeah. Oh, you got it. That's right.
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13: Our biggest problem right now is through National City, 805 northbound at Bonita. Second lane from the left is blocked. It's a crash here. Solo vehicle accident. Something on the roadway on the 5 northbound right there at SeaWorld Drive. And also El Cajon. Big rig and a pickup truck have mixed it up on the 67 north at Bradley. 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

0: Hey, good morning to you, San Diego. 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Good luck to you.
1: Z90. When you have a question, there's nothing we can't answer. Whatever you want to know, just ask for it by name. Hey Morton.
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8: Hey Morton.
9: Hey, ask us a question and hey, we'll answer it at Hey Morton. Just check it out on Instagram. Hit us up in the DMs at Hey Morton.
10: Tamara asked Hey Morton, if you had to be haunted by a celebrity for the rest of your life, who would you choose?
9: Okay. Who would it be, D-Rock?
0: Okay. Follow me on this. It would be James Earl Jones. I only say that because he doesn't come off like a prankster, so he wouldn't try to like do jump scares. And who would not want to be haunted by Mufasa or the voice of Darth Vader? I mean, let's be real.
10: That's a good one.
0: Yeah. I mean, it's a deeper voice than me, so it would kind of, in the beginning, it would probably scare me a little bit. But
10: what,
0: like,
10: if you kept hearing the breathing, you know, like that he does, like Vader?
0: That's an effect. But, I mean, still, that would be awesome. I mean, it's Star Wars themed. I got to, yeah, it's fine. I'm good with it.
11: Luke, yeah. Do not eat the yogurt.
9: And you're like, wow, thank you.
0: Thank you.
9: Was that okay.
0: Thank
9: inspired.
0: Jedi
9: I didn't know
0: Master.
9: That.
11: Luke, your mother can see you do that.
9: No! What? I'm not Luke. Stop talking to me like that.
10: I want to be haunted by Steve Jobs. I want him in my ear telling me, oh, don't do that. Do that. Ooh, that's a good one. I feel like he had a lot of opinions, and he would just be this like little magical, I don't know, my little superpower, you know, that's haunting me.
9: That's an elite answer.
10: Yeah.
9: It's a really first class answer. I would, you know what? Now I want to change mine to yours. That's good. I was going to say Larry David.
10: Oh, that's good.
0: You know what?
10: One.
0: Yeah, dude.
9: Because he would probably make you laugh, and you could yell at him.
11: Please get off my back. How about you get off my back?
0: Yeah. Fight back.
10: Yeah. Yeah.
9: It looks like an old timey Ebenezer type guy, right?
0: Totally, yeah.
9: Yeah. All right.
1: Got a question? DM us at Hey Morton, MORTON, on Instagram, and ask for it by name. Hey Morton.
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9: Every Wednesday we play a game with this theme. People love to play Beat the Bosnian. It's our most popular game. I don't know why, but it's all about you today, Adina. It's a lot of fun. We're going to give you 30 seconds to see how many questions you can answer. And Erica is up. Good morning, Erica. How are you today?
16: Good morning, Morton. Good morning, Adina. I'm great. I'm ready.
9: All right.
10: Oh, she ready. Sounds ready.
9: Yeah, look out. Okay, so here's what's going to happen, Erica. Adina's going to leave the room. I'm going to give you 30 seconds. I'll count you down and we'll start. I'm going to ask you questions. Okay? You give me as many answers as you can for each question, meaning just throw out whatever you can, or you can say pass if you get stumped. Don't eat up a bunch of time trying to think of the answer, okay? I'm not going to tell you whether you're right or wrong. I'm just going to move on to the next question until your time's up. We'll go over your score. Bring Adina back in, ask her the same questions, and see how closely she matches your score. If she bests it, how she does.
10: All right.
16: All right. I think I'm ready.
9: Wait, you just said you were. What just changed? Did I confuse you?
10: She got nervous.
9: Yeah, I was like, oh, God. Oh, boy. I'm nervous. All right. You know what's great? No one listens to our show, so you don't have to worry about it. It's just us here on the phone. All right, Adina.
10: All right. Good luck, Erica.
9: There she goes.
16: Thank you.
9: Yep. 30 seconds on the clock. Remember, say pass if you get stumped. On your marks, get set, go. What does CPR stand for?
16: CPR. Oh, man. It's, oh. Pass for now.
9: Name a band with more than four members.
16: A band with four members. Destiny Child.
9: What vegetable is used to make pickles?
16: Vegetable. Oh, gosh. A pass.
9: Oh, well, today you got zero. Not your day.
16: Oh, man, that was it?
9: Name a band with more than four members. Destiny's Child has four members in it. Did you think I said name a band with four members?
16: Yes, I thought that's what I heard.
9: Okay, well, you know, I'll ask Adina name a band with four members and see what she comes up with, all right? So I'll give you one. You okay. Got one today. Destiny's Child, that's a good one. CPR stands for cardiopulmonary resuscitation. And the vegetable that is used to make pickles is cucumber. You take a cucumber and you put it in that salty water and it just shrivels up, kind of like you do when you're in the pool. So, all right, cucumber is the answer to that. Let's bring Adina back in. This is going to give her a false sense of confidence. So we'll see how she does. Hold on.
16: All right.
9: Adina?
10: Yes?
9: She answered three questions.
10: Okay. Oh, three?
9: Yes, and she got one right.
10: Oh, my God, Erica, what happened? Yeah.
9: Well, you're about to find out. Wow. Maybe it's not as easy as you think.
10: Oh,
9: all right,
10: okay.
9: Here we go, Erica, listen in. Adina, 30 seconds on the clock. On your marks, get set. Go. What does CPR stand for?
10: Pass.
9: Name a band with four members.
10: Pass.
9: What vegetable is used to make pickles?
10: Cucumber.
9: Name the fictional city in the animated movie Cars.
10: Pass.
9: Corn dog covers the meat with what ingredient?
10: Cornbread.
9: What breed of dog is known for its black and white spots?
10: Dalmatian.
9: Oh, boy. Today you answered six, and you got two right.
10: Okay, yes.
9: CPR stands for cardiopulmonary resuscitation.
10: Oh, that's a lot to say, yeah.
9: Yep, that's why they call it CPR. Name a band with four members.
10: I'm racking my brain because I wanted to say One Direction. I'm like, no, they got like five or six. Then I wanted to say Jonas Brothers, but that's only three. Then I was going to say BTS, but they have like 10. So I can't think of four.
9: Beatles.
10: Oh, yeah, that's not in my lane. I wouldn't have remembered that.
9: I mean, D-Rock, give me some bands with four members. Destiny's Child was her answer. I mean, almost.
10: Wasn't it three only of them?
9: No, there was a fourth at the beginning, right?
2: Yeah, there was a fourth, yeah.
9: I can't remember the name of the fourth person. In any event, you won today.
10: Oh, my God.
9: The fictional city in the animated movie Cars was Radiator Springs.
10: Oh, duh.
9: Corn dog covers the meat with what ingredient?
10: I said corn.
9: Yeah, big hunk of cornbread on your corn dog.
2: Just jab it in the cornbread.
9: Imagine a big brick of cornbread there on a stick. You're like, wow, that's a challenge.
2: What is this, Minecraft?
10: I don't know. What is that batter called?
9: Cornmeal.
10: Cornmeal.
2: Yeah, it's cornmeal.
10: Oh, well, that's what I meant. Well,
9: technicality.
2: Just say corn.
9: Yeah, tell you what, you go to the fair and ask one of those cornbread hot dogs and see what they do.
2: It might have scorched you out.
10: Oh,
9: what's the matter with you, you psychopath? There's a ratio. It has to be just right. Ever have one of those corn dogs that has way too much batter and you're like, nope, too much batter. Can't do it. It's wearing me down. Dalmatian was right. Dog with black and white spots. So, Adina, you barely got a win today. Man.
16: Yeah.
9: Cucumber. You got cucumber and Dalmatian.
2: Dalmatian, yeah.
9: Out of six, you got two right.
10: And still a W, baby.
2: Don't be proud.
16: No.
2: Don't be proud.
9: Yeah, I tell you what, we'll let you win, all right?
16: Yes.
9: Because you just gloated, Adina. You just lost them by gloating.
2: Yep.
10: Oh,
9: that's
10: maybe.
9: It.
2: Karma.
9: In your face, baby.
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5: 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Turn up the bass.
4: 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Two right lanes are going to be blocked there. Got a wreck on the 15 South at Valley Parkway through Escondido. 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I'm Mark Wheeler on Hey Morton on Z90.
1: Hey Morton. Hey Morton.
9: What a momentous day in San Diego yesterday. One woman injured and others barely escaping serious injury as a Tesla plows down the boardwalk at Pacific Beach and Mission Beach. We're just blown away by that.
2: Yeah, it's wild.
9: And glad not more people got hurt. But on a good note, the Padres won last night and they have won 8 straight.
10: Wow.
9: And it's a good time for them to be doing that. They say, you know, September is a good time to be winning games.
2: Yeah, man.
9: Especially when you want a wild card spot for sure. So good on you, Padres. Thanks for beating the Rockies. And we'll have to see what happens the rest of the season, but it's pretty cool.
2: Yeah.
9: This is very interesting. Adina brought me this audio, and I want you to hear this point of view of this girl. She's an actress.
2: Okay.
9: But I thought this was an interesting dilemma, and I have a question about this. Listen to this.
5: Beyonce met a couple and said, okay, I think these are going to be our new friends.
9: So this woman's alone and she and her husband are starting over and he brings some friends over.
5: He invites them over for dinner. This couple are the two craziest people. No, she's really nice, but he says that he's been married before. He says that his first wife committed suicide. So of course, when they leave the meal, I start to research. His wife that committed suicide, her body was never found.
9: First of all, how's that possible? What? Okay.
5: Family thinks he killed her. The only thing pointing to suicide is a note that she left him that's apparently very vague. And my fiance thinks I'm crazy and thinks I'm imagining all this. Would you be super sussed out?
9: Right. Of course you would.
2: Well, yeah.
9: First of all, that's just suspicious. That story overall. Like, wait, what?
2: For sure.
9: Where are the police?
10: I know.
9: You want to call the cops right away because... wait, everyone's just like, well, she left a note and we never found a body. So sometimes you just do that. Like, whoa, wait a minute.
2: It's like, anywho, did you watch the game?
9: Yeah, so it is suspicious. And so this woman is saying, oh, my husband's like, quit being so judgmental. They're cool. Why are you being like that? Oh, you're too conspiratorial.
2: Mm.
9: You're on the internet too much. You're crazy. They're cool. They're fine. I thought it would be fun to ask this question. What blind spot does your significant other, your partner, your spouse, your boyfriend, girlfriend have to some friends that they have that you are suspicious of? And I don't mean even a crime.
10: Yeah.
9: But just like something to add up.
10: Like, how do they not see what I see?
9: Right. That's the thing. You try and tell. Right. Even to the point where it's just like, yeah, I don't think these are good people. What are you talking about? They're great.
10: Yeah.
9: Talking about? Well, they just seem like they like to gamble a lot and drink a whole lot. What? No, they're just like everyone else. So here's what I thought would be fun. And we've got tickets to the Capital of Beers Festival. We'll give one of our callers tickets to that. Call us and tell us about your significant other's blind spot to some friends they have. Oh, maybe it's just guy friends. Like, you know who had a big blind spot? Ed, what's his name? Ed Helms, when he was in the... Hangover.
10: Oh. That's right.
2: Oh, yeah, that's right.
9: Oh, my friends are fine. They don't mean anything.
2: Yeah, right.
9: Oh.
2: Yeah, right.
9: So does your husband, does your girlfriend, your boyfriend, your significant other, do they have a blind spot to some friends? And, of course, we'll leave names anonymous.
2: Yeah.
9: So call us, 866-570-1903. They have some sus friends, and they won't listen to you. Where is their blind spot? Tell us about their friends. And, like I said, don't use names, but just... This would be very juicy.
10: Oh, yeah.
9: Yeah, we had some friends once that right away, my hair stood up on my neck.
2: Mm.
9: I was like, something doesn't add up here. And it was like, nah, they're cool. They're cool. I'm like, no, something doesn't add up. Ultimately, I was right. All right, 866-570-1903. Don't trust their friends, your significant other, your partner. Call us and tell us.

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2: Okay, so we've got another code word coming up at 9 a.m. this morning. If you haven't entered one at Z90.com, it's time to do it. Because I'll be honest with you right now, you need these code words to get your entries to make sure we pull your name and you win tickets to the Disneyland Resort and you're entered into our grand prize drawing on October 5th for two Inspire Magic Keys. So we'll have a code word for you at 9 a.m. this morning. Put it in. You could win with just one code word.
3: Yeah, dude.
2: Each one becomes an entry. So good luck to you. A woman says that her husband brought over a very strange couple.
4: Hearing before, he says that his first wife committed suicide.
2: Okay, so anyhow, it gets very graphic. Okay. But the point is, she thinks that's suspicious, and the guy is suspicious, and she's just not down with being friends with these people. What do you think is a blind spot that your significant other has to some friends of theirs? You keep trying to tell them, hey, this doesn't add up, or hey, these aren't good people, or hey, we shouldn't be hanging out. No, they're not who you think they are. And they're like, no, they're great. Our phone number is 866-570-1903. I remember once meeting a couple, and my wife had initially made friends with the wife, and the wife was immediately stage five hangout. You got to hang out, got to spend the night, got to be best friends. We got to be best friends. We got to do everything. Where are you going? How many followers do you have? How'd you get those followers? It was like, whoa. And I'm standing there going, this is all way too much. My wife's like, no, you're imagining it. I said, no, this will not end well. No, it's they're fine. You're And I was really being told, like, nah, you're being suspicious. Why can't you just be upbeat and optimistic? And in my mind, I'm like, yeah, maybe I am being a little bit too judgmental.
3: Okay.
2: I wasn't. Yeah. So we did not end up being friends with them, and my wife doesn't talk to that person anymore. And,
5: see?
2: Yeah, I was right. I want to be like, I was right, but I'm just so happy we're out of that situation.
3: That's a good point, yeah.
2: Yeah, we did end up staying the night at their house. And I'll tell you in just a second what happened, which is worse than there was no confrontation, there was no nothing.
3: Oh.
2: It was worse. I'll tell you what it is in just a second. All right, our phone number is 866-570-1903. Leo's on the phone. Leo, does your significant other have a blind spot?
6: No, man, she's pretty good. The one that actually has it is me. It's me on. So she says I have a blind spot towards my family. You know, I have a few sisters that are very opinionated. And so she always says, look, they're taking little jabs at me. You know, they might not like me. They're like, no, they don't mean it. They mean it in a nice way. I'm blinded, I guess, because it's my family.
3: Mm.
6: And she's just not quite used to, I guess, our culture, maybe our
5: the jabs,
6: sense of humor. But she tells me that all the time.
2: Well, I'm sure they're look, what do you think are the chances they're not taking little jabs, even in jest?
6: I honestly don't think that it is. I mean, I'll give you an example. One time,
2: right.
6: We're Hispanic.
3: This would be good. Okay.
6: And she's a beautiful girl from Colorado. And, you know, had them over one time and we're eating chips and dip and the salsa. And my sister's like, oh, did you make this? Is this picante sauce? Like little stuff like that. You know, just little kind of funny things. And she's like, nope. They're taking jabs at me.
2: Yeah, why would you ask anyone if they made salsa? Should have been like, what do I look like, a salsa maker? No, I didn't make it. Bought it in a jar. Came from Trader Joe's.
6: Oh, no, we made it, but they, you know, told her, oh, did you buy it? Is this paste?
2: Stuff
6: like that. But
2: that's a little, it is funny, but it's a little bit of a jab, right?
5: Well, let me tell you the truth.
6: Oh, yeah.
5: You got to put an end to your sisters.
6: Oh, she sees it all the time. And I guess, like I said, I'm blinded by it.
2: Yeah. Well, that's the thing. He's not seeing it because it's his sister, so he's used to it. And when it comes to your, like, family, you can't stop anything.
3: Well, even more, like,
2: you're not their parent.
3: I understand, Leo, because, like, in my family, like, my family will talk trash, but it's only because they love you. Mm-hmm. Do you see what I'm saying? It's like a term of endearment.
6: That's exactly what I say.
3: Yeah, it's like an endearment kind of thing. So I could see that.
6: Yeah.
2: Does your wife's family talk trash on you a little bit?
3: Oh, all the time, dude.
2: What do they say?
3: Oh, my God. They go, hey, what's up? What's up, DJ? What's going on? Like, they always say stuff like that, and I'm like,
2: That's pretty benign, though. Nothing really harsh?
3: No, not really. Now, my family? Oh, they'll talk about you all day, dude.
2: Okay.
3: All day.
5: Dang.
3: All day. But it's because they love you.
2: I dated a girl whose family got me a Christmas present. And it was this girl I was dating and her brother and the mom and dad. And they had all exchanged gifts with each other. And I'm kind of awkwardly sitting there. They go, and of course, Rick, we wouldn't forget about you. And they gave me a gift. So I open it up and it's a shirt. And it's not, it looks brand new, but it's not something I would ever wear. It was a shirt, one of those wide collared shirts that's kind of almost like linen.
3: Okay.
2: And it said Acapulco on the top part, and the bottom part was mesh.
5: Whoa. Okay. Wow.
2: And they said, try it on, try it on. So I went in the other room, and I took my shirt off, and I put this shirt on, and I came in, and they all had a really good laugh, because it wasn't a real gift. It was a gift.
3: It was a gag.
2: It's a gag gift that they had given me. And so then they didn't have a real gift. That was it.
3: Oh.
5: That's horrible.
2: It's like, oh, my God. What?
3: It was a gag gift, but it was.
2: I was mad.
3: Yeah,
2: I'm
3: going
2: to be honest. I was mad. I was like, you guys just sat there and laughed at me. And I'm trying to be a nice boyfriend. Like, oh, thank you so much. Yeah, I guess I would wear this by the pool. I don't know.
5: Oh, my God.
2: Dude, I was so mad. Later, I told her, too. I go, that is low. It's one thing if they had a gift for me after that. Going, we're just joking.
5: Right.
2: But to go, all right. Well, should we get something to eat? I'm like, oh, what? So I'm the closer? The gift on me?
5: Oh, man.
2: All right, Leo. Thanks, man. Thanks for calling. We're asking you if your significant other has a blind spot. So my wife and I go to stay at these people's house. I don't know them at all.
5: Mm-hmm.
2: And my wife says, oh, they're cool. They're really fun. They're really nice. I'm like, you just know the wife. You don't even know their husband. We go to stay with them. Now, I'm an early riser because of this job.
5: Yeah.
2: We get to their house. It's very clean and very nice. And it's the first time I've really met them. And we're spending the night.
5: Oh, yeah, so, already a little awkward.
2: A little intimate. We have a great time. We stay up late. We play board games. Just regular. And they actually are nice, engaging people. A little intense, but that's okay. And so they said, oh, my gosh, my wife makes the best French toast. And they're bragging about her French toast. You can't wait. You're going to love it. She's going to make it for you. I'm making French toast in the morning. It's a thing.
5: Okay.
2: And so I'm like, all right, we're going to get up tomorrow. It's a Sunday. We've got stuff to do, so we'll probably be home by like 10 a.m. So we wake up in the morning, and it's about 7:30, and I kind of stretch out. My wife stretches out a little bit. These people sleep in a house where there's no fan, no air conditioning, no noise. It is like you hear every creak in the house, dead silent. And we're laying in their guest room, and it's like 7:30. I go, okay, I'm already awake. She goes, yeah. I said, okay, I don't want to wake them up. She's like, yeah, I don't want to wake them up either. We didn't know they get up at 1:30.
3: Oh.
5: Huh?
2: Oh, yes.
5: Oh, my God.
2: We ended up like tiptoeing down to the living room and sitting there and reading books for 3 hours.
3: Oh, bro.
2: Waiting for them to come down, thinking they'll come down any minute. They didn't get up till 1:30.
5: Wow.
2: More than once, I'm like, let's just go and leave a note. She's like, no, they're going to do the French toast. It was
5: the worst. I would have left. I would have left because that's so weird.
2: Yeah, it was so awkward. I'm like, we got to go. She's like, no, it's cool.
5: How crazy to wake up at like

0: coupling. I'm going to share who is hanging out together. I can't even put my mind to even the idea of these two people together, but I'll share it in a minute. First, wow. Judge Judy is officially hanging up the grass.
1: Are you saying it because I was giving you a hard time? Oh, I'm sorry. But it is Judge Judy.
0: Judge Judy.
1: Yeah.
0: She is hanging it up. At least on camera, she is reportedly retiring from on-camera work with the final episode of Judy Justice, which will air, I guess, later this month or next month. But she's not disappearing altogether. Because I don't know if you guys have seen these AI Judge Judy babies. They're like little miniature Judge Judy people.
1: That hasn't made
0: glasses.
1: It to my feed, thankfully.
0: Okay. Well, it kind of sounds like this when they're saying her like little catchphrases and little... Take a listen.
1: No.
2: I am Judge Judy, and I am here because I am sick and tired of your excuses. I'm the boss, applesauce. Class is in session. Pay attention. I am here for one thing. Absolute justice.
3: All the quotables.
1: Yeah. I wish I could be around her when her grandkids ignore her saying stuff.
0: I know, right?
3: Because she's using all of them on them. You know
1: yes.
3: that.
1: I'm the boss, applesauce. Yeah. Like, Grandma, stop. I don't care. Wait a minute. I'm in. Right?
0: Yeah. Right?
1: The grandkids are not paying attention.
3: Right.
0: So her next project is called Judyverse. And it's going to be this like animated series inspired by those viral AI videos that I'm talking about. And so she's ready to turn that into... Like a real show?
1: You know why I don't think they could do a Judyverse thing that kids would ever watch animated? Maybe on like Adult Swim.
3: Yeah. Maybe, yeah.
1: Because it's not Judy that's the problem. It's the people that are in court and why they're there.
3: Correct.
1: You don't want that in a kid's show.
0: Oh, yeah. Yeah.
1: So you were sleeping with her at her house. Well, she stole my CDs. You're like, what?
3: And why are you suing for $100?
1: Right. That ain't kid stuff.
0: Yeah. This is the strangest coupling I have seen in the last 5 years. The other day, these two people were photographed arriving at Taylor Swift's Tribeca apartment. Now, Taylor Swift was not at this apartment, so it's just a vacant apartment for her friends, I guess, to drop by and use. So it's even more suspicious when Dakota Johnson and Machine

0: Gun Kelly walked in together to said apartment, spent several hours there, hung out clearly, and then walked out together and got in the same car together.
1: Now, we'd like to think it's all a hookup, but for all we know, they're waiting for friends to get to a restaurant or something they needed somewhere. And they're like, we could just go to Taylor's loft, just chill. You want some drinks?
2: Maybe. Yeah. Maybe.
0: How do they even know each other is the question. Why would they even be in the same friend group?
1: I got to be honest with you. This is a funny thing I'm going to say to you, an odd thing. There are so many behind-the-scenes friendships. There are parties. There's a level of life. And I feel like the Diddy thing kind of exposed the lower part of that.
2: Oh, yeah.
1: But there's this, like, I was at Beach Club in Montauk, then in the Hamptons, then here. And those people kind of travel in a bubble around together.
2: Mm-hmm.
1: They're in Sun Valley in the wintertime, or now it's Deer Valley, right? And so they go to these places. We don't see it.
2: Right.
1: Yellowstone Club.
2: Right.
0: Yeah.
1: Like, they're all at Yellowstone Club, a private ski resort. We don't see it, but they're all hanging.
2: Right.
1: Yeah.
0: So odd.
1: It is an odd coupling, isn't it?
0: Like,
1: who do you think she would be with?
0: I mean, honestly, it was strange that she was with Chris Martin. That blew my mind alone. So I don't see her with anybody. I don't know. I see her with, like, some lawyer guy that nobody knows of. Like, that's,
1: yeah, I could see
0: what
1: that.
0: I'm thinking. That Machine Gun Kelly? The guy? That guy?
1: Very cool, man. It's a cool couple.
3: Health officials in Wisconsin have issued a warning that pizza purchased at Famous Yeti's Pizza may have been contaminated with THC, though if you're headed to Famous Yeti's Pizza, you're probably already contaminated with THC.
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1: Hey, morning.
0: It's time for Guess Words.
2: All right, so it's great weather. It's great life. We're in San Diego. Things are looking pretty good so far. Let's play Guess Words. 866-570-1903. 866-570-1903. 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And Adina's been getting wins lately. And even on the tiebreakers, you've been coming out ahead. So
3: that's right.
2: It's pretty good. She's been getting 7-8 words in 30 seconds.
3: I mean, I'm on a roll.
2: You kind of are. If you kept this going for a long time, it might finally become bothersome for D-Rock. Okay.
3: I can feel it.
2: All right. 866-570-1903. We're going to play Guess Words next here on Hey Morton.

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2: Well, it is time to play Guess Words. 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So play along and let's see how you do. Ruby is up first today. Hi, Ruby.
3: Hi.
2: Who would you like to play with, D-Rock or Adina?
3: D-Rock.
2: Oh, that's a good one. All right, he's ready to go. 30 seconds on the clock. Say pass if you get stumped on a word. Perfectly good way to move forward in the list. On your marks, get set, go.
4: If you want someone's attention, you blink them on the shoulder.
3: Tap.
4: Yes. Every 2 weeks, you receive what from your job?
3: A paycheck.
4: Yes. If you're into fancy stuff, that means you're into what kind of things?
3: High end?
4: Another word for it. Like, I'm a blank girl. Okay. A rat, a mouse. These are all what type of animals?
3: Rodents.
4: Yes. A king and queen live in a?
3: Castle.
4: Yes, please, and thank you are just good.
3: Manners?
4: Yes. When you ride a bike, you should wear a what?
3: Helmet.
2: Good Helmet's job. Right. The word that you passed on, this is another word for fabric, what you would buy if you were going to make a dress. Do you know?
3: Fabric. I don't know.
2: Material.
4: Material
2: is a word.
4: Material thing.
2: Material. Yeah, you're into
3: material. Like
2: material,
3: like Madonna.
4: Yeah.
2: Hey, there you go. Madonna. Well. The old material girl. Yeah. And so, okay, so you guys did good. Today you were able to get 5. That's pretty good.
4: Not bad.
2: And that's the way to do it. Say pass if you don't know it, right? Move on. All right, so hold on. Don't go anywhere. Let's see how Liz does. Liz, you and Adina need to get 6 to win, okay?
5: All right.
2: All right, here we go. 30 seconds on the clock. 6 gets a win, and good luck. On your marks, get set, go.
6: Opposite of stupid is being really
5: smart.
6: Another word for garbage. You take out the
5: trash.
6: Your bills are blank on the first.
5: Due.
6: Yes, if you're arrested, you say, I want my
5: lawyer.
6: Not an arena, but a big what? Football is played at a huge what?
5: Stadium.
6: Yes. Kids are scared of the blank under their bed.
5: Monsters.
6: On Halloween, kids get what?
5: Candy.
2: Ooh, candy at the buzzer. Doesn't matter. You guys got the win today.
6: Good job, dude.
2: And so, good job.
5: Yeah.
2: You guys did it. And stadium kind of held you up for a second. Not an arena.
5: I know.
2: What were you thinking? Well, you're like...
5: I was just like, I have no idea.
2: You know, it'd be funny if that was one of the words on the list. No idea. I have no idea.
7: Right, yes. Moving on. You have an avenue.
2: I have no idea what you're saying. You got it right. Congratulations. Adina, is that 2 wins now?
6: Yes,
4: look
6: it
4: at you.
2: Oh, my gosh.
5: Awesome.
2: She didn't know what to do, but let's go to Chili's and celebrate.
6: It's called a roll.
2: Yeah, she got a roll. All right. Congratulations and good job, you guys, here on Guess Words. Hey, by the way, shout out to Kelsey, who wants to hear our phone jib, a car rental insurance. this is one of my favorites, and she's out in Otay Mesa. So thank you for calling and checking in from Otay. We appreciate it here on Hey Morton.
0: Today's hit music is on Z90. Jibba, are you ready for another phone, Jibba?
2: We're about to call Dylan. He works at a rental car insurance company, and I'm going to tell him I rented a Camry from him, and I just kind of need to go over a pretty extreme list of what does the insurance actually cover before I bring it back.
6: Oh, no.
2: It's our phone prank. The phone, Jibba.
8: You rent a car. This is Dylan.
2: Yeah, hi, Dylan. My name is Steve, and I rented a car from you guys. I got a Camry, and I opted for the insurance. I have a question about that.
8: Okay, go ahead.
2: Basically, I wanted to know what exactly the policy covers, and I've got some specific stuff.
8: Okay. What coverage did you get? Did you opt for the full coverage, or which plan did you sign up for?
2: I basically signed up for the liability damage.
8: Okay. So how can I help you?
2: Here's what I want to know. If the car is going over 100, is it covered for that?
6: Oh, my God.
8: Did you get a speeding ticket?
2: No, I didn't get a speeding ticket. I was just, let's say I was doing over 100 and something happens to the car.
8: Sir, it's just a basic insurance, so...
2: Okay.
8: What exactly happened to the car?
2: Well, nothing happened to the car. What I'm saying is if the car... was, let's say there was some fire involved, it would it cover that?
8: Fire? Exactly how did you get smoke inside
2: well,
8: the car, sir?
2: Well, like I'm saying, this is all hypothetical, but say there was smoke and like maybe some flames that were shooting out. Would a policy cover that?
8: Sure, I'm not the expert on the insurance, but I'm concerned about flames and smoke.
2: I know, right?
8: Let me just ask you, did the car catch fire?
2: Let me say this. Let's say you were going down the freeway at 100 and there were flames and smoke shooting out of it, and you put it in reverse and it made a loud grinding noise while the car slowed down real fast.
8: Wait a minute. So you're saying that you were going down the interstate on fire?
2: No. I'm just saying, if that happened, would it be covered?
8: Honestly, I've never heard anything like that.
2: Right, right. Okay, so let's say this. All of that was happening, and you went off the road and launched the car off a ramp.
8: Okay, who is this?
2: My name is Steve. I rented a Camry from you guys.
8: Sounds okay, where is the Camry now?
2: Well, I have it.
8: Okay, can you still drive the car?
2: Well, yes.
8: And what's your name again?
2: Steve.
8: Steve what?
2: Steve Limehire.
8: Steve who?
2: Steve Limehire.
8: How do you spell that?
2: Limeir.
8: Sir, do you have a no agreement with you?
2: You know what? I think it was in the car, and I'm not right by the car right now.
8: Okay, let me see if I can pull it up in the system.
2: Well, one more question, okay? Before you pull it up.
8: Ahead.
2: Let's say all of that was happening, and the back seat got damaged because of an exotic animal going slightly out of control.
8: Okay, who is this? This is not Steve. Who is this, really?
2: Hey, Dylan, this is our prank call on the phone, Jibba.
8: I should have known it.
2: That was all I could do to keep my straight face.
8: Man, you almost had me, too.
2: I had you, man. Come on. I had you a little bit.
8: Dude, I was pushing this Camry, like, jumping off the interstate on fire. I was like, what are you guys doing?
0: You just made a phone, Jibba. Today's hit music is on Z90.
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2: It's Wednesday. Let's play a game. It's really fun to take Adina on in basic trivia. The game is called... Beat the Bosnian. All you have to do is answer more questions than Adina does correctly in our list of 10 questions. On the phone, April's here today. Hi, April. How are you?
12: Hi. Good morning.
2: Well, you know what? It's time to play Beat the Bosnian. Are you alone in the car? Do you have family with you? It sounds like someone's with you in the car.
12: Yeah, I have my 3 kids.
2: Oh, wow. That's great. Well, they're really behaving. Tell them thank you.
4: Right. She's like, don't hype them up. Don't hype them up.
2: They're in their own world.
4: Everybody be cool.
2: Yes. Everybody. Okay. We're going to play a game real quick. You've got 30 seconds on the clock. Adina's going to leave the room.
6: Good luck.
2: There she goes.
12: Thank you.
2: All right. I will tell you that today's questions are kind of all over the map, so just answer if you know. If you don't, just say pass, we'll move on. If we have time left over at the end, we'll ask you the questions you passed on, okay?
12: Okay.
2: On your marks. Now, I detect a little bit of a delay, so I'm going to start the timer after the first question. Here we go. On your marks, get set, go. What color are all John Deere products?
12: Green.
2: What actor voiced both Darth Vader and Mufasa?
12: Pass.
2: Name a U.S. president with a beard.
12: Abraham Lincoln.
2: What animal is the mascot for Frosted Flakes?
12: A tiger.
2: Name a U.S. coin worth more than a dime.
12: Quarter.
2: What is the fruit is dried to make a raisin?
12: Cherries.
2: Oh, no. Grape is the answer to that one. But you know what? Your time's up. You did pretty good.
12: That was right.
2: It was grape. Mom, I was trying to tell you. All right. So here we go. Green and yellow are John Deere products. Darth Vader and Mufasa was voiced by James Earl Jones. He also played the father on Coming to America. The King, and he also did This is CNN. So, famous voice. Lincoln is correct. Tiger is correct. Tony the Tiger. U.S. coin worth more than a dime? Quarter. Very good. So, you got 1, 2, 3, 4 today. 4 out of 6. Let's bring Adina back in and see if she can pull it off. She might. These are not the hardest questions, but you never know what she knows, and that's what's interesting. All right, out of Adina, out of 6, she got 4 right.
6: Okay, that's pretty good.
2: That's pretty good. And okay. If she listened to her kids, she might have got one more.
4: Oh, no.
2: All right. April, hold on. Let's see how Adina does. 30 seconds on the clock. Remember to say pass if you get stumped. On your marks, get set, go. What color are all John Deere products?
6: Green.
2: What actor voiced both Darth Vader and Mufasa?
6: Ooh, I don't know. Pass.
2: Name a U.S. president with a beard.
6: With the top hat. Lincoln. John.
2: What animal is the mascot for Frosted Flakes?
6: The tiger.
2: Name a U.S. coin worth more than a dime.
6: Pass.
2: What fruit is dried to make a raisin? Oh, time's up.
6: Grapes.
2: Grapes would have been correct.
6: Oh, I felt like I didn't know any of these, I'll be honest.
2: Which one did you pass on?
6: A lot.
2: No, you didn't pass. You only passed on one. Oh, U.S. coin worth more than a dime.
6: I don't know.
2: No, you know U.S. coins worth more than a dime come to mind?
6: Oh, a quarter?
2: Yeah.
4: Oh, and the voice of Darth Vader?
6: It just seemed like a trick question for some reason.
2: Oh, I see.
6: And I was like, I don't know.
2: Darth Vader?
6: I don't know.
2: I
6: am your father.
2: Yeah, you are not the father. It'd be great if he...
4: Yeah, the whips there, right?
2: Maury. Luke, you are not the father. Yeah!
4: He hands the envelope.
2: Yeah. Luke, it'd be even better if he gave like a full breakdown. Like, Luke, I was looking into your mother's eyes one night. I said, you know, you look awfully Irish.
4: I'm 99%. 99.9%. I am your father.
2: You know, Luke, your mother and I were having some wine one night. She's like, take off that silly helmet. And I said, oh. And that's how you came to be. We never think about that part.
4: She loved me for me. Yeah. Okay?
2: All right. Well, you know what, Adina? It's kind of same old song, same old day of the week.
6: Oh, dang.
2: Congratulations, April. You won, Adina.
6: Good
2: you got
6: job.
2: 3 right. John Deere products are green.
12: Yay!
2: James Earl Jones voiced Darth Vader. He also did Mufasa.
4: Yep.
2: And he's the guy that went, this is CNN.
6: Oh, that guy.
2: Yeah, that guy. Oh. So, why? You thought it was Darth Vader the whole time? Like, why does CNN have Darth Vader?
4: Not Arby's.
2: He doesn't do Arby's.
4: Yeah, not Arby's.
2: No. All right. That wraps it up. Thanks for playing.
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13: Give me that. Turn up the bass. We have a very heavy drive right now through Mira Mesa, 15 southbound, right after Mira Mesa Boulevard. Two right lanes are blocked by a crash here. Car and a big rig have tangled up. It's stopped traffic from Carmel Mountain. Also, National City, the 805 northbound, right before Plaza. Right shoulder there, we got an accident. Grab 5 jumbo wings and a Pepsi for just $8. 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I'm Mark Wheeler on Hey Morton on Z90. 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
1: You know, it's fun answering your questions each day, so keep them coming. Just hit us up in the DMs at Hey Morton. We'll answer them right here on the air.
2: George asked Hey Morton, who on the show would you least want to be your wingman or wingwoman?
1: Oh, wow. Okay. What is the result you're looking for as the wingman or wingwoman?
2: You help them score, you know, the date that they're attracted to. Right? Is that
1: so you like somebody and they are pretending to like the person that person's with, or are they hyping the person you up to that person? That's two different.
2: Yeah, you want to have basically a personal hype man in order to score a guy or a girl, right?
1: Okay. So who would you bring along with you that's going to help you close the deal? Yeah. All right. What's next here on Hey Morton?

0: Hey, good morning to you, San Diego. 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
1: 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When you have a question, there's nothing we can't answer. Whatever you want to know, just ask for it by name. Hey Morton.
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10: All your questions answered right here. Just send them in our DMs at Hey Morton.
11: George asked Hey Morton, who on the show would you least want to be your wingman or wingwoman?
10: So the one you do not want to bring with you.
11: You don't want this person?
10: What do you say, Dina?
11: I'm sorry, D-Rock, but I'm picking you because I've seen it with my own eyeballs where a guy I liked, I brought him around, he met D-Rock and a bunch of other people, and they got to talking, and they talked sports, and D-Rock's, you know, an easygoing guy. He basically, instead of D-Rock hyping me up so this guy can like me more, he, like, stole him from me. Like, I felt like it was two guys enjoying having this wonderful conversation. I was there like, hey, what about me? I literally was like, I think he stole my man. They had a bromance for a minute, and I was just... So he was not helpful. D-Rock, no.
0: Well, no, we ended up becoming like fans of the same teams. We were into the same sports.
10: Why would I be any better than that?
11: I feel like, Rick, see, you have hype. Like, you can come into a room, say a couple of good stuff, like, oh, Adina's so funny, Adina, da, da, da. And then, like, you leave. And you let that information breathe. And so that person, you know, that guy probably in front of me is like, oh, okay. Well.
10: Yeah, I don't want to be there. So I'm trying to get it over.
0: Yeah.
10: So
0: I'm right to the point. I get it, man.
11: And I feel like that works.
10: Yeah, interesting. I'm really having a tough time over this because D-Rock's so passive. I don't know if he would do anything on my behalf. I'd be like, bro, you're supposed to like hype me up. He's like, I thought I did. No, he didn't say anything.
11: I
10: came over and like high-fived you. I was like, what up, bro? How you doing? That's not hyping me up. That's just interacting with me.
0: Oh,
10: that's exactly what he would do. I'd go, okay, well, what did you want? I'm like, I want you to say good stuff about me. Like, I don't know, make something up. I don't know what to make up.
0: Damn, you kind of know, though. You kind of know.
10: I can't even deny that.
0: I can't even deny that.
10: Dina, on the other hand, would be like, oh, Rick loves tiramisu and anchovies. You definitely, he only wants to go out to Italian food. I'd be looking at her like, why are you making all this up? This is not true.
11: Yeah,
10: why are
11: you too far?
10: Yeah.
0: She's talking you up like you only like food challenges.
10: He
0: like,
10: always talks about how whoever he dates next, he wants to get pregnant. And I'd be like, that's not true.
0: What?
10: No, you said you love kids. Yeah, but that's not what I meant like that. Like, I do love kids, but... Oh, it would be way too much.
0: Oh, my God.
10: Yeah, I think I'm going solo. Just no wingman.
0: Same.
10: Sorry,
0: same.
10: No wingman. Yeah. Wait, what about me, D-Rock? I think I would do a good job.
0: No, I think you would. I think Adina would be way too judgy for me, so I wouldn't even get close to even.
10: Nope. I already decided not her.
0: Yeah, she made the decision already.
10: No, I like this one. Nope, not this one.
0: Not her.
10: Nope. Did you know D-Rock has an odd smell on Thursdays? Yeah, you don't want him.
11: Oh, my God.
10: Kill it. She'd kill it.
0: Yeah.
1: Got a question? DM us at Hey Morton, MORTON, on Instagram, and ask for it by name. Hey Morton.
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10: It is Wednesday, and that means it's time to play one of our favorite games. Everybody play along. All you got to do is take Adina on in basic trivia. Greg is ready to play. Good morning, Greg.
7: Good morning.
10: All right, so who do you think will win today, you or Adina? What's your guess, even though you're confident you're calling to play? What is your guess?
7: Sorry, Adina, I got to put my money on me.
10: Yeah, oh, okay. That's good. And what would make you better than her at trivia? I'd like to flesh this out a little bit before we play.
7: Well, I never made the choice to have bangs. How about that?
11: Fair enough.
10: Did you have the option? That's another question. All right.
7: I'm sure she still would look better with them anyway.
10: Yeah. All right. So let's do this. Adina, you head out of this room.
11: Good luck.
10: Greg and I are going to go. We're going to have 30 seconds, Greg. There she goes. All right.
7: All right.
10: Say pass if you get stumped on a word. If we have time left over, we'll come back to it. I've got 10 questions, 30 seconds, and good luck to you. On your marks, get set, go. Name a country where pineapple is grown.
7: Hawaii.
10: Name a high fashion scarf brand.
7: Louis Vuitton.
10: What name is the popular video game streaming platform?
7: Twitch.
10: What channel has the show SportsCenter?
7: ESPN.
10: What city has an opera house on the bay?
7: Sydney.
10: Name an SUV from England.
7: Aston Martin.
10: All right, time's up. Wow, you did pretty good. Out of six, you got five right. You would have got six right. I said, name a country where pineapple is grown. Hawaii is a state, but not a country. USA would have been the answer for that, but that's good. The rest of it, you got right.
7: We'll give Adina a chance.
10: All right, let's give her a chance. We'll bring her right back in. So out of six, you got five right. All right, Adina, out of six, you got five right.
11: Oh, my God, that's good.
10: Yeah. Okay. What do you got to say to Greg about that?
11: You led me to believe that, you know, you would do average, but you did above average. And so now, yeah, I'm a little nervous, but it doesn't mean we can't at least tie. I'm not even trying to win. I'm just trying to tie now.
10: Okay.
7: Fair enough. Good luck.
10: All
11: oh,
10: right.
11: Thank you.
10: You got to get five. Greg, listen in. Good luck. 30 seconds on the clock.
11: Okay.
10: Remember to say pass if you get stumped. On your marks. Get set. Go. Name a country where pineapple is grown.
11: Hawaii? America.
10: Name a high fashion scarf brand.
11: Hermes.
10: What is the name of a popular video game streaming platform?
11: Xbox?
10: What channel has the show SportsCenter?
11: ESPN.
10: What city has an opera house on the bay?
11: Oh, in Australia. Pass. Sydney.
10: Sydney is right.
11: Yes.
10: You got that right. Well, you didn't think of it quickly enough. A video game streaming platform. I will give you Xbox. Twitch is the platform.
8: But, right, but they have Xbox Live.
10: And they do stream, so we'll have to give that to you.
8: Yeah.
11: Okay.
10: So, name a country pineapple is grown. You said America. That's not a country. Those are continents, North and South America. The United States of America is a country. Little insulting to South Americans go, no, we're
11: sorry,
10: America.
11: No, I know.
8: Come on.
11: Well, because I said Hawaii, and then I was like, oh, my God, that's a state. And then I was, yeah.
10: He said Hawaii, too, so don't feel bad. Greg said, but the rest, he got right. High fashion scarf brand?
11: Hermes,
10: yes. Popular video game, Xbox.
11: Okay.
10: ESPN does have SportsCenter.
11: Okay.
10: Good job. Sydney. Is an opera house on the bay.
8: Yeah.
11: And,
10: and we asked him, name an SUV from England.
11: Ooh.
8: For real?
11: Porsche?
10: That's from Germany.
11: Oh, I
10: yes, Dr. Ferdinand Porsche.
11: What's England?
8: Land Rover.
10: Range Rover.
11: Yeah. Oh,
10: Bentley.
11: Duh.
10: Yes. Oh. So you did not win. You got.
11: Did we tie?
10: You got Hermes, you got ESPN, and Xbox. 3, 2, 5.
11: Man, I want a redo with Greg.
7: Why? Anytime, bring it on.
11: I don't know. I feel like I can really take him on, and this just—I don't know—wasn't it?
10: Greg, she wants you to call back next week and play. Now, I love to give everyone else a chance, but I'm more than willing to have them. You guys want to do a tiebreaker?
11: I want to do it. Yes.
10: All right. He won already, right? We've established
9: that. Yeah,
10: all right. This
9: game.
10: Is just for everyone's entertainment. Yours especially, Greg. Here we go.
7: Fair enough.
10: All right.
7: Oh, boy.
10: Here's how this works. I'm going to identify a clue. I'm going to ask you a question. When I ask you a question, you know the answer, yell out your name. First person to yell out their name, well, I'll call on you. Once I call on you, you have 5 seconds to answer. Get it right, you win. Get it wrong, your opponent wins.
11: It's on.
10: All right.
7: Yeah.
10: Here's your question. What ingredient makes Coca-Cola have bubbles?
7: Greg. Soda water. Well, soda.
10: No.
11: Don't even come to me. All I got is bubbles? No, what do you mean? What ingredient? I didn't know an ingredient makes the bubbles.
10: Well, what do you think makes the bubbles?
11: I don't know. The packaging, like, because it's in the tube, like, or in the can or whatever.
9: What do you think? They sprinkle airborne in every Coca-Cola and that's how you get bubbles?
11: Well, because when you open it and the air hits, it releases. So, yeah, I'm thinking it's the way it's, like, compressingly packaged. I don't know what I'm saying, but, yeah.
9: Carbonation.
7: It's not actual soda bubble?
10: It's soda? Carbon dioxide.
9: Yes.
10: Carbon dioxide.
9: Carbon dioxide.
7: But that's
9: put there,
7: byproduct.
9: Yes.
7: All right. Fair enough.
11: That's an ingredient?
9: Yeah.
10: That's
9: the bubbles.
10: Gives it the bubbles. Carbon dioxide. Don't worry. The rest of it's unhealthy, too. If you're worried about that, I got news for you.
9: Right.
10: Thank you for playing. I can see in her mind, she's like, wait, is that healthy?
11: Oh, my gosh.
9: The chemicals.
10: I shouldn't be drinking that. That's unhealthy.
9: Is it toxic?
10: I can see it on your face. Well, maybe I better stop drinking that. It affects my health. All right. Let's do a phone prank.
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18: Let's go to the College Area, 8 westbound there after College Avenue. Crash with the right lane blocked here. Pretty big backups. A big rig and a car that have tangled. Also, a crash through National City as things slow on the 805 northbound at Plaza. And through Chula Vista, the 5 north at J. The left lane's blocked here. Car and motorcycle have mixed it up. 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
10: I'm excited because coming up in about half an hour, we're going to pick a name for 4 tickets to the Disneyland Resort. 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And good luck. We'll pick a winner here coming up. Coming up next in What's Trending, people are getting chills because there's a new satirical ad out there about the future of AI and how it's going to be powered. It is actually an AI-generated commercial with Elon Musk, Jeff Bezos, and unfortunately, you and I.
11: Oh.
10: And I'll explain why people are a little chilled by this parody commercial. I'll play it for you and see if you're chilled next.
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0: 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We put up new stuff almost every day, and we're looking forward to entertaining you there, and it's on demand. And I think probably the most popular thing recently is Sandra Bullock calling out Keanu Reeves.
1: Yeah. Yeah.
0: And if you want to see why, it's typical Sandra Bullock, and you'll love it. Check it out on our Hey Morton YouTube page, H-E-Y-M-O-R-T-O-N. Here's what's trending, what you'll be talking about when you get into work. Deputies in Mississippi are looking for a vehicle that was involved in a burglary investigation. Ooh. And if having your things stolen isn't insulting enough, well, this just adds insult to injury.
2: And new at 10, Prentice County investigators are looking for a vehicle with "Fat Chicks Only" written on it. It is
0: on. Whoa! Bro. Part of the investigation and a huge insult.
2: All in connection with a recent burglary that happened there. Deputies say that the family reported a black older model Chevrolet Tahoe. The witness said the SUV had the words "Fat Chicks Only" written on the rear glass.
0: Okay. Black SUV with "Fat Chicks Only" written on it.
3: All right, buddy.
0: All right. Does that really narrow it? Right? Come on, man. Oh, I'm going to need a little more than that. But thank you. People are getting chilled by this new ad that is a satirical parody ad about AI and its future energy source. And yeah, it's funny, but is it? It features AI versions of Jeff Bezos and Sam Altman, Elon Musk, talking about the new job that you could get now that AI has taken your old job. Check this out.
4: By 2030, almost 80% of people had lost their jobs.
5: They had no money, no purpose, but they had a lot of time on their hands.
4: What if we could use the energy of humans to power the machines that took away their jobs?
6: Energem solved our need for energy and your need for purpose.
0: Yes, it has humans
1: what?
0: Exercising to power AI data centers.
3: Like a hamster wheel?
1: Wow.
0: Exactly.
3: Oh my God,
1: I got
3: dude.
1: Chills right now.
0: I told you.
3: Oh,
0: yeah,
3: man.
0: So get that treadmill off of Amazon because, well, you want to keep your subscription, right?
1: Wow.
0: Yeah.
1: No wonder the little walking pads went viral.
3: Oh, the ones you can put under your desk?
1: Yeah.
0: Yep.
1: Oh, my God.
0: Wow. Get ready. Future's coming.
3: Oh, my God.
7: The CEO of Ryanair has denied reports that a passenger was partially sucked out of a plane window, saying he doesn't think any part of his body got out of the window.
0: All right. I'm Rick, and now you know what's trending here on Hey Morton.

0: Daily Dirt.
1: It's always interesting when a famous person's parent starts getting involved, and that's exactly what happened between Christy Romano Rooney and Hillary Duff's mom. I'm going to share exactly the whole story in just a minute, but first, well, Mother Monster is living up to her name because Lady Gaga and her fiancé, Michael Polanski, welcomed their first child.
2: Oh, wow.
1: What? The baby's name, gender, even the date of birth, completely unknown.
3: I think it's Goo Goo, isn't it? Isn't it Goo Goo Gaga?
2: It better be.
3: Better Hello, be. Goo Goo Gaga. What's up?
1: Oh, my God.
3: He named himself.
2: It's like, what did you think?
1: No word, obviously. I don't know. Everyone's, I think, just so shocked because all, you know, one minute we see them and they were just a cute couple getting engaged. And the next, their parents. No word if this was via surrogacy or she was pregnant but hid it. Or I don't know any of those details. I just know she's carrying a baby around. That's crazy.
3: Yeah, it's something, right?
2: Wow. Yeah, dude.
1: Christy Romano Rooney. She just talked about the time that she worked with Hillary Duff on their movie called Cadet Kelly because they were both Disney Channel stars and like it was they were both childhood stars, right?
3: Yeah, we're going really deep on that stuff.
1: Yeah.
3: Cadet Kelly, I never heard of that
2: ever, dude.
1: Well, okay. Here's what happened on the set of that movie between their moms. Listen to this.
4: Susan Duff may be 5 feet tall, but she is a force of nature. One day on set, my mom sits down in a chair. Susan walks over, very calm, very direct. Excuse me, Sharon, you're in Hillary's chair. My mom hops off like she sat on a hot stove, and I was embarrassed. For Susan, every single detail was Hillary's non-negotiable. Hillary had a bigger hotel suite than I did. She had a personal acting coach on set. Susan understood that her daughter wasn't just any actress. She was a brand. I remember sitting there thinking, these people are playing chess, and my mom and I are barely playing checkers.
3: But you had a well-adjusted childhood.
2: I mean, so, yeah, right?
3: I kind of witnessed that, too.
1: Whoa.
3: You know what, with her? Didn't seem like there was a lot of happiness. It seemed like there was a lot of concern over everyone understanding what a big deal she was.
1: Dang.
3: Yeah.
1: She was like the first momager.
3: Well, you know what I think? Well, Lindsay Lohan's mom was doing her thing at the time, right?
1: She tried.
3: And Jessica Simpson's folks were meddling,
1: right? I mean, yeah.
3: Yeah. So you look.

0: at it and you go, how does that end up? Sometimes pushing everyone to realize how big a deal you are fatigues the people you need to help you out when you're not quite as big a deal anymore.
1: Even look at the Spears family. Yeah.
0: Yeah. That's tough. It's like, listen. Yeah. Usually doesn't end too well.
2: Yeah.
3: Someone has to tell the men trying the new trend of pheromone maxing, where you skip showers in the hope your natural scent will attract a female. Good news, this totally works on bears.

0: feeling me? Let's do something.
1: All right, it's time to get you hooked up with tickets to the Disneyland Resort. We love to do this each and every weekday. Now remember, if we call your name right now, you could be winning a Inspire Magic Key, a pair of them that will get you into Disney Resort for a year, including free parking and a bunch of benefits, including discounts on merch and food and Fast Pass, all that kind of great stuff just from having this key. You're entered in the grand prize drawing if we call you right now, if we mention your name. So good luck. And you know what? Thank you, everybody, for putting in code words. Let's not wait any longer. Let's just get you your prize. Congratulations to today's winner, Steven Garcia Sandoval.
2: Nice.
1: Yeah. Steven Garcia Sandoval, you have won tickets to the Disneyland Resort. Our promotions department will formally reach out to you with all the details on how to get those tickets. And you are now entered in our grand prize drawing for the Inspire Magic Key that will take place on October 5th, right here live on Hey Morton.
2: What's cooler than that? What is cooler than that?
1: Oh, man. Being Walt Disney. That's it. He's cryogenically frozen, right?
3: Yeah.
1: There you go. Congratulations, Steven Garcia Sandoval. And remember, tomorrow at 6 a.m., another set of code words coming your way at 6, 7, 8, and 9 a.m. Collect those code words. Each one becomes an entry, and we'll pick a winner tomorrow at 9:35 right here on Hey Morton on Z90. Good luck.

0: Today's hit music is on Z90. Jibba, are you ready for another phone, Jibba?
1: It's our phone prank. The phone, Jibba. I'm about to call Diane. She works for Flyover Services. They do skywriting. You know, like have a message.
2: Okay.
1: And I'm going to have her do skywriting for proposal until I find out how much it is. And then I'm going to have her, like, trying to help me abbreviate the proposal so, so I can afford it. Because I can't afford the full letters. But maybe we can do something a little hybrid there, okay?
3: So that's 5, 6, 7. So that's 17. So what's 17 times 50?
4: 17 times 50, that's going to put you at $850.
3: Oh, okay. See, that's too much. How about this? R, then I heart you, Mary, just M-A-R. Just put marry me, M-A-R-M-E. Oh. That's 1, 2, 3, 4, 5, 6, 7, 8, 9. That's 9. So how much is that?
4: 9 times 50, that is going to be 450. So we cut it about in half.
3: About $450. Okay, so that's good. So R, I heart you, M-A-R-M-E.
5: All right. That is the worst.
1: I end up with like nothing.
2: It's an acronym.
1: Yes, it's an acronym. Hope she gets it. It's our phone prank, the phone, Jibba. Next here on Hey Morton.

0: Today's hit music is on Z90. Jibba, are you ready for another phone, Jibba?
1: We're about to prank call Diane. She works for a skywriting company where the planes go up and right in the sky.
2: Oh, yeah, cool. Yeah.
1: And I'm going to say, I'd like to do a proposal. How much will it cost to skywrite that? When I find out how much, I'm going to have to start cutting some letters out. So we're going to go from a proposal down to about a personalized plate.
3: Oh.
1: Get ready. It's our phone prank. The phone, Jibba.
4: Flyover Services. This is Diane.
1: Hi, Diane. Yeah, this is Rick. I'm calling you because I want to book you guys for skywriting, but I wanted to get some prices real quick, if that's okay. I'm working on a budget, and I want to propose to my girlfriend with a special message.
4: Oh, that sounds great. All right. And what is your budget? What would you like to try to say?
1: Well, I really want to know is how much it's going to cost.
4: Okay, so you just tell me where you want to do it and tell me what you want to say in the message, because obviously there's cost, and we can go from there.
1: Okay, basically what I wanted to do it on a Saturday afternoon, and we'll just be right downtown. And what I wanted it to say was, "Dear Rachel, I love you. Will you please marry me, Rick?"
4: Okay, that sounds good. Let me go ahead and do a quick calculation. It's about $50 per letter.
1: It is?
4: Yeah, $50 per letter.
1: Oh, my God. Okay, well, that's going to be outside my budget there. What if we cut it down? Just take out dear and just have Rachel, I heart you, like I heart you, the letter U. So what's that? 1, 2, 3, 4, 5, 6, 7, 8, 9, 10. I heart you. Oh, marry me. So that's 5, 6, 7. So that's 17. So what's 17 times 50?
4: 17 times 50, that's going to put you at $850.
1: Oh, okay. See, that's too much. How about this? R, then I heart you, marry, just M-A-R. Just put marry me, M-A-R-M-E.
3: Oh.
1: That's 1, 2, 3, 4, 5, 6, 7, 8, 9. That's 9. So how much is that?
4: So 9 times 50, that is going to be 450. So we cut it about in half.
1: About $450. Okay, so that's good. So R, I heart you, M-A-R-M-E.
4: All right. So, let's see, $450 for the lettering.
1: Mm-hmm.
4: So the cost downtown for the flight is going to be $50 to go up, $50 to go down for the plane, and then the $450. All right, so it looks like the total is going to come out to $597.95.
1: See, that totally breaks my budget. I have around $320, but I figured I could borrow extra. But okay, let's do this. Just put R, then a space, M-A-R, then M-E. So it'll say R, mar, me.
4: R, mar, me.
1: Right, R, marry me.
4: Can I be honest with you?
1: Yeah.
4: The message that you're trying to convey is not something that she might understand.
1: I think she's going to understand. What else could it mean?
4: It looks like a name to me. Richard Marmy? I mean...
1: Well, it doesn't say Richard. It just says R.
4: R. Marmy? I don't even know what that means.
1: It means Rachel marry me. You wouldn't get that? If I was there with a ring and your name was Rachel, you wouldn't look up at that and be Rachel marry me.
4: Yeah. Listen, man, it's really sweet, but what you're trying to do is just not going to really convey
1: it. I think R. Marmy nails it. You don't think so?
4: No. And I don't know her, but as a woman, I mean...
1: What woman doesn't want to see their name written in the sky? Every woman
4: not
1: would.
4: Not her name, though. That's Armarmy.
1: Armarmy is Rachel marry
4: right?
1: me. Who? That's okay. Unique.
4: Well, if she sees it that way, I mean, if she loves you, I guess it won't matter.
1: Could you
4: but...
1: just write this? Could you just write in the sky, I, then J-I-B-B-A, U, I jibba you?
4: I
1: jibba you, yeah.
4: How's she going to get that? I don't understand.
1: It's when you make a prank call on someone and you jibba them, like me right now.
4: Oh, my God.
1: It's the phone jibba. It's Rick. It's not real.
4: Oh, my God. I was getting so frustrated.
1: That's funny. Come on, Arm Army. It's very romantic.
4: Well, good luck with that.
0: You just been phone jibba. Today's hit music is on Z90.

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3: Attorney Ross Jerwitz is responsible for this ad. Office is in San Diego, California.
4: Hey, it's Rick. 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And I'm talking to you if you're someone who's been in the foster care system even for one day and you're between the ages of 18 and 26. If you're in your car right now and you need some resources or you just need some support, you just need to know that now that you're out of foster care, you're not expected to just go it alone. And so they are wonderful people. I include myself in that family. And they want to meet you where you're at. So it's not like you walk in and they take over. They say, hey, what do you need? 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Maybe you need some job training or some financial advice, or maybe someone who could just sit and listen. 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And so they do have an understanding of a little bit of what you've been through. So if you need a community of support, we're here for you, okay? Just go to jitfosteryouth.org. That's jitfosteryouth.org and reach out to Just in Time for Foster Youth.
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3: Attorney Ross Jerwitz is responsible for this ad. 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
4: It is Wednesday, and that means you will take Adina on in basic trivia, whether you're on the phone or just playing along in a game we call... Brittany's up today. Good morning, Brittany. How are you?
5: Hey, Morton.
4: Hey, are you all right? Did we catch you off guard?
5: Oh, no, you're good. You're good.
4: All right, good. Are you nervous a little bit? You sound a little bit nervous.
5: Just a little.
4: Yeah, don't worry about that. Nothing's going to happen.
6: You're good. You're good.
4: So here's what's going on today. I've got 10 questions. I've got a 30-second timer. Adina's going to leave the room. I will start the timer and ask you these questions, and you just give me your answers, and then we'll tell you your correct answers and bring Adina back in, ask her the same ones, and compare scores. There are some very unusual questions today. Unusual fun. It's not like you don't know the answer, but you got to think for a second.
7: Oh, this is going to be cool.
4: It'll be a lot of fun. So, Adina,
7: good luck.
4: And she leaves
5: Thank
4: the room.
5: You.
4: Yeah, there she goes. She's not slamming the headphones down anymore, D. That's good. All right, 30 seconds on the clock. Say pass if you get stumped. There's a little bit of a delay on our phone, so I'm going to start the timer after the first question. So here we go. On your marks, get set, go. What country has the city of Melbourne?
5: Australia.
4: Name one of the Spice Girls.
5: Sporty.
4: What country has the city of Phuket?
5: Thailand.
4: Name a brand of mustard.
5: Heinz.
4: What weighs more, a nickel or a hummingbird?
5: A nickel.
4: Good and Plenty is the brand name of what?
5: Can you repeat?
4: Good and Plenty is the brand name of what?
5: Pass.
4: All right, time's up. Candy. Is a Good and Plenty is a candy. It's like a candy-coated licorice. It's really weird. It's not great, but you can still buy it in stores. Good and Plenty. What weighs more, a nickel or a hummingbird? You're correct. A nickel. Brand of mustard, Grey Poupon. French's, we would accept Heinz. What country has the city of Phuket? Thailand is correct. Sporty Spice, Scary Spice. We'll take, you said sporty, we'll give you that one. And Melbourne is in Australia. So very good. You have got 5 today. So congratulations. 5 out of 6. That's really good. I don't know if any of these will throw Adina off. I'm not sure if they will or not. Let's bring her back in. You getting 5 out of 6 will throw off a little bit, though. All right, Adina. Yeah. Out of 6, she was able to get 5 right.
7: Oh, wow, that's excellent. Okay.
4: No, excellent is 6 out of 6.
7: I mean, yeah. Yeah.
4: It's really good. All right. Listen in, Brittany. Let's see how well Adina does. 30 seconds on the clock. Okay. Say pass if you get stumped. On your marks. On your marks. Get set. Go. What country has the city of Melbourne?
7: Australia.
4: Name one of the Spice Girls.
7: Mel B.
4: What country has the city of Phuket?
7: What kind? The Philippines.
4: Name a brand of mustard.
7: DiGiorno?
4: What weighs more, a nickel or a hummingbird?
7: A nickel.
4: Good and Plenty is the brand name of what?
7: Target? No, that's Good and Gather. Ah, it's Target.
4: Name a cart. No, time's up.
7: Dang it.
4: Well, you got three today.
7: Oh, really? That's it?
4: Australia?
7: Okay.
4: Mel B, I'll give you that. You could have said Sporty Spice, Scary Spice. We would have taken those two. So real name or Spice Girl's name. That's fine. What country has the city of Phuket? Not the Philippines. It's Thailand.
7: Thailand.
4: Yes.
7: Oh, I knew that. Okay.
4: I feel like that's not the Philippines.
7: I know. I had an ex-boyfriend who actually literally went there and I had a magnet from it. It's sitting on my fridge. So I was like, oh, I kind of know. I don't.
4: Well, scoot it over closer to Thailand.
7: My bad.
4: That's all right. Name a brand of mustard.
7: I know there's DiGiorno, but I think that's a type of mustard.
6: Like, no. That's a type of
4: Dijon
6: pizza.
4: Is a type of mustard.
7: Dijon.
4: DiGiorno is a type of pizza.
7: Oh!
6: It's not delivery.
7: Oh,
6: it's mustard.
7: No,
4: I know, right? Where did you get this? Oh, this is Grey Poupon pizza. You've never had it? Oh, yes. From the makers of Grey Poupon. Grey Poupon, French's, Heinz, we would have accepted those.
7: Okay.
4: All right. What weighs more, a nickel or a hummingbird?
7: I said a nickel.
4: You are correct. A nickel does weigh more. Hummingbirds can weigh just above or below the weight of a penny.
7: Oh, my gosh.
4: My daughter Josie told me that. Thank you, Josie, for the fact of the day.
6: Nice.
4: Good job.
6: Look at that.
4: Yeah, she's Josie making her trivia debut with her own question.
6: Contribution.
4: And Good and Plenty is the brand name of?
7: It sounds so familiar, and I don't know.
4: It's a candy.
7: Oh.
4: Good and Plenty is a candy. It's not Target. It's a candy-coated licorice that's not really great to eat.
7: Oh, then I don't think I've had that.
4: Oh, if you had it, you'd be like, that's delicious.
7: Good,
4: what are you talking about? Good and Plenty.
7: Oh, okay. Well, what a dud. I'm mad. I'm annoyed. I'm mad.
4: Now, why are you annoyed and mad?
7: I don't know.
4: Is she wildly wrong about stuff?
7: Yeah. I so thought I had it. I was like, oh, at least like a 4 out of 5.
4: 4 out of 5? Which still would lose.
6: Yeah, she's like, I'm still going to lose, but.
4: I thought I had it. I had 4 out of 5, which still loses, but to me, that's having it.
6: Didn't think it'd be that bad.
4: Oh, yeah. Oh, you got it. That's right.
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8: Give me that. Turn up the bass.
9: College area, the 8 westbound, right after College Avenue. We've got a crash clearing out, but still stop and go from Spring Street. Heavy on the 5 north, E from there to about 8th. You'll find that stop and go. Just going to be a crowded drive as you make your way through on the 15 as well. Southbound, right around Mira Mesa Boulevard. Earlier problem there has things slow. Every now and then you find a deal where you get more and pay less. Now that's a good deal. 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
6: Play a game where you just take Adina on in basic trivia. Today we play with Christina. Good morning, Christina.
7: Hey, good morning.
6: Well, you're about to play Beat the Bosnian. Have you ever played this before?
7: I have not.
6: All right. Now, the fact that
7: I
6: it took you
7: in
6: a second. Okay, fair enough. Yeah. So you've played along in your car. But
8: you had to think about it.
6: Never live on the air. I'll tell you, being quick on your feet helps you in this game. So you might want to focus that brain because Adina's about to leave the room. I'm going to give you 30 seconds. I'm going to ask you questions. You give me your answers. If you get stumped, say pass. Don't stick around on a question you don't know the answer because, well, that's going to just eat up time that's unnecessary. All right?
7: Sounds good.
6: All right, Adina.
9: Good luck.
6: We'll see you. There goes Adina. And
7: you
6: here
7: too.
6: We go. 30 seconds on the clock. Remember to say pass if you get stumped. Good luck. On your marks. Get set. Go. The bird that has a pouch under its beak is called...
7: Pass.
6: Name a sport that uses weapons.
7: Hockey.
6: Your sister's daughter is your...
7: Niece.
6: What color is an elephant?
7: Gray.
6: What company has a mermaid in its logo?
7: Starbucks.
6: Fort Knox is famous for storing what?
7: Weapons.
6: All right, time's up. You got 3 out of 6 today. The bird that has a pouch under its beak is called a pelican. Sport that uses weapons. Hockey, no. The sticks are not weapons. They're actually playing pieces. We're looking at archery or a javelin where you throw a spear or a biathlon, which has you use a gun. There's some other sports like that. But those would be weapons that are also used as sporting event items. Your sister, daughter is your niece, and elephant is gray. Mermaid is the Starbucks logo. And Fort Knox is famous for storing gold. And the old term would be like, not for all the gold in Fort Knox. And so a ton of U.S. gold is stored at Fort Knox. Let's bring Adina back in. She'll be confident that you got 3 out of 6 that she'll beat you. So watch this. Adina, out of 6, she was able to get 3 right. So, you having trouble with the headphones there?
9: I am. Okay.
6: Why not use both hands to put headphones on?
9: My left hand doesn't work today. It hurts.
6: Oh, it does?
9: Yeah.
6: Your left hand hurts?
9: So, I was panicking all morning thinking, okay, for Beat the Bosnian, how am I going to get my headphones back on?
8: I told you, if you're going to have breakdance rehearsal, you have to move the coffee table.
6: I'm sorry, you can't see this, but Christina, I'm watching Adina. She's trying to put headphones on with one hand.
8: Yes.
6: And so she's got her head sideways, and she's trying to, like, wrap them around, and it's not...
8: It was actually fascinating to watch.
9: Oh,
8: like,
9: no.
8: I was like,
9: wow,
8: she's really going to do this
6: with
8: one hand.
6: What are you doing?
9: It's like a challenge.
6: Yeah. Okay. Yeah, use the other hand, too. Nope, not doing it.
8: Nope.
6: All right, she got 3 out of 6, right?
9: Okay.
6: Okay, we'll see how you do. 30 seconds on the clock. Listen in, Christina. Say pass if you get stumped. On your marks, get set, go. The bird that has a pouch under its beak is called?
9: A stork?
6: Name a sport that uses weapons.
9: Fencing.
6: Your sister's daughter is your?
9: Sister's daughter is your niece.
6: What color is an elephant?
9: Gray.
6: What company has a mermaid in its logo?
9: Starbucks.
6: Fort Knox is famous for storing what?
9: Gold.
6: What fish is the color of a rainbow?
9: A clownfish. Mm. I don't know. Wait, that's not right.
8: No.
6: Clownfish. Got that one wrong. But you did win today.
9: Yes! Oh, those are easy-ish.
8: That's fair.
6: Yes. I'm not going to give you fencing because you don't use a sword in fencing. You use a foil, which is not a weapon.
8: That's an antenna.
6: Yeah.
9: Really, it's like is that a sword?
6: No, people would lose their limbs.
9: Oh, that's right.
8: It's like a wire coat hanger, dude.
6: Yeah, it just looks like it. Yeah. Archery, javelin, biathlon all have that. Pelican is the bird that has a pouch under its beak. The stork just carries stuff in its long beak, but it doesn't have a pouch. Otherwise, why carry the diaper when you can just store it in your pouch? Nice, correct. Gray, correct. Starbucks, correct. Fort Knox, correct.
9: All right.
6: And the fish that is the color of a rainbow.
9: Oh, it's
6: a rainbow.

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6: On Wednesdays, we play a game where all you have to do is take on Adina in basic trivia. We call it... Sonia wants to beat the Bosnian today, so let's welcome Sonia to the show. How are you today, Sonia?
7: I'm good. Thank you. Good morning.
6: Good morning. Have you played this before and thought today's the day I'm going to go for it?
7: Yes. Hopefully, my mind is straight today.
6: Yeah. What would make it go sideways?
7: Not having my cup of coffee.
6: Oh, dear.
8: That'll do it.
6: Have you had it yet or no?
7: Nope.
6: Well, you know what?
9: Sideways we go.
6: She's saying there's a chance.
8: Yeah.
6: All right. Well, listen, today's questions, I'll tell you, they're not crazy hard. They're just, you got to think for a second. And I know each of you will get some of them right. Ooh. So that's good news. How many will they get right? Well, we'll find out next as we get ready to play Beat the Bosnian. Adina, any final words?
9: Good luck.
6: All right. There you go.
7: Thank you.
6: Adina. She's going to head into D-Rock Studio. And we'll make sure that she can't hear these questions when we ask them to you. 30 seconds on the clock. Remember to say pass if you get stumped, okay?
7: Okay.
6: On your marks, get set, go. What is the name of the numbering system at the library?
7: Duodecimal.
6: Name a type of hard candy.
7: Peppermint.
6: What is the black dot on your eye called?
7: The iris.
6: Name a skin disease.
7: Melanoma.
6: What country did the Titanic set sail from?
7: Europe.
6: What Oscar-nominated thriller starred Jodie Foster?
7: Pass.
6: All right, time's up. You got 3 right today. I know it seemed like more, right? But no. You were out of 6, you got 3 right. Dewey Decimal is correct.
7: Holy.
6: Type of hard candy. I'll give you peppermint candy, 100%. Jolly Ranchers is another good one. What is a black dot on your eye called? Is your pupil. The iris is the colored part around it. Name is skin disease. I'll give you melanoma because it is. It's skin cancer. Also psoriasis, eczema, dandruff, shingles. All those would have qualified. What country did the Titanic set sail from? You said Europe. It did. Set sail from Europe, but actually England is the country. Europe is the continent. And when you hear it back, you're like, oh my gosh. And what Oscar-nominated thriller starred Jodie Foster? Do you know? Nope.
7: No.
6: Silence of the Lambs.
7: Oh my goodness.
6: Yes. So we're going to send you a case of fava beans to go with your liver tonight. All right, let's bring Adina back in. You're like, man, I played Beat the Bosnian. All I got are all these fava beans. All right. All right, Adina, out of 6, she got 3 right.
9: Fair. Okay.
6: All right. Yes, it was fair. I was here for it. You're saying a fair performance?
9: Yeah, that's good.
6: All right. Know? Now listen in, Sonia. Let's see how Adina does. 30 seconds on the clock, and good luck to you. Okay. Say pass if you get stumped. What?
9: I'm just nervous now. Right. Like, wait, it just hit me.
6: I love that you're still nervous. All right, here we go. 30 seconds on the clock. Say pass if you get stumped. On your marks, get set, go. What is the name of the numbering system at the library?
9: Numerical.
6: Name a type of hard candy.
9: Jolly Rancher.
6: What is the black dot on your eye called?
9: On my eye? Oh, a pupil.
6: Name a skin disease.
9: Psoriasis.
6: What country did the Titanic set sail from?
9: The United Kingdom?
6: What Oscar?
9: Wait, where was it coming from? Hold on,
6: it was England, but did we say United Kingdom? Isn't that a bunch of countries?

Baba, I am here. What's up? It's Pandora. Okay, that was a good one. Stepping in, starting off your afternoon right here on Z90. Let's get it.

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9: We play a game on Wednesdays where all you have to do is beat Adina at basic trivia. It's called Daniel is ready to play today. Let's bring him in. Daniel, welcome to Beat the Bosnian. How are you?
10: I'm doing great. Hey, Morton.
9: Hey, Morton. We've got 30 seconds on the clock, and Adina's going to leave the room. I've got 10 questions to ask you. You can either answer or say pass if you get stumped. The clock is going, so I always say pass. Okay. If it's even 1 second you don't know the answer, just say pass and move on. Get to the easy ones first.
11: There you go.
9: Yeah, be very easy. In the meantime, let's say we get through all 10 questions and you've said pass a bunch, we'll go back to the ones we said pass on and start over if there's time left, okay? Then
10: we're gonna
9: bring Adina back in. We'll ask her the same questions and compare scores. Right? Everybody up to speed?
12: Yes.
9: All right. Very good. Everybody play along in your car right now, and let's see how well you do. Adina, so long.
12: All right. Good luck.
9: That was good luck to you, Daniel.
10: Thank you.
9: Maybe to me, because you know what? It's not easy being here sometimes. All right. Here we go. 30 seconds on the clock. Say pass if you get stumped. On your marks, get set, go. Name a city in Greece.
10: Paris.
9: What fish is orange inside?
10: A scallop.
9: Name a movie with Justin Timberlake in it.
10: Out of time. In time.
9: Where would you find a piston?
10: Car motor.
9: Name an NHL team.
10: The Ducks.
9: What state has Yellowstone National Park?
10: California.
9: All right. Time's up. Today you got 3 right. D-Rock, I need you to look something up real quick. In fact, I have to because Adina's in your room. I don't want Adina to see this. I'm looking up Justin Timberlake in time. Just to make sure we'll give you credit for that. Absolutely. So today you name a city in Greece. You said Paris? No, that's France. Greece, Athens would be probably the number one, they would say. What fish is orange inside? Orange tuna. Fish inside is kind of, it's more red. We're looking at salmon for that one. Name a movie with Justin Timberlake. You said In Time, correct. Engine has a piston. And an NHL team, you said the Ducks, absolutely. Anaheim Ducks. And Yellowstone National Park is in Idaho, Wyoming, and Montana. All parts of that park are in those states. California has Yosemite, and those two often get mixed up, so that's a common mistake. So out of 6, you got 3 today. Not bad. Let's bring Adina in and see how she does. Hold on. Here she comes. We'll see how this goes. All right, Adina. Okay. Out of 6, he got 3 right.
12: Oh, all right.
9: So we'll see how you do. Listen in, Daniel. Good luck to you, Adina. 30 seconds on the clock. Say pass if you get stumped. On your marks, get set, go. Name a city in Greece.
12: Athens.
9: What fish is orange inside?
12: Salmon?
9: Name a movie with Justin Timberlake.
12: Oh, The Social Network.
9: Where would you find a piston?
12: In football.
9: Name an NHL team.
12: Oh, the Canada Dry team. Yeah.
9: What state has Yellowstone National Park?
12: Time's up. It's the one.
0: Canada Dry.
9: See, Daniel, you thought you were going to lose.
0: I need that jersey.
10: No, I was very, very hopeful.
9: Yeah. Well, dreams come true. Yeah. Oh my God. You haven't won yet. It's a tie game. Athens
12: wow.
9: is in Greece.
12: Yes. Okay.
9: Salmon is orange inside. Okay. Social Network.
12: Yes.
9: Justin Timberlake. No doubt. He was also in Trolls, Pop Star, Palmer, all movies with him. Where would you find a piston? It's very interesting that you associated a football team with that because the Detroit Lions are the football team in Detroit. The Detroit Pistons are the basketball team.
12: Oh.
9: And you would find a piston in an engine motor.
0: Yeah.
9: It's part of a motor. Name an NHL team. You said the Canada Drys.
12: I know Canada Drys the drink.
0: It's
12: and
0: refreshing.
12: I think they probably have a team, too. Well,
0: I don't think they have a Stanley Cup, but...
9: Yeah, no one's... It's not like, you know... Right? It's not like the Anaheim Mighty Ducks playing the Canada Drys. Yeah. Thirstiest team in all of NHL.
0: It's all product placement.
9: Yes. All right, listen. Here's what we need to do.
12: Wait, what is a team, though? A Canadian?
9: Oh, why? A Canadian team? Vancouver Canucks, Toronto Maple Leafs, Calgary.
12: Okay.
9: Yeah, right. I could go
0: Not
9: on.
0: Not the Drys.
12: Got it.
9: None of the Drys. Canada Drys. Yes. They represent the whole country. They just got one team. Yeah. Not even a state or province. All right, listen. We have a tie game. It's 3-3. We need to break this tie. All right? So here's what we're going to do. I'm going to ask you a question. You have to yell out your name the second you think you know the answer. First person to yell out their name, I'll call on you. You have 5 seconds to answer. Get it right, you win. Get it wrong, your opponent wins. Here's your question. A human, an adult human, typically has how many teeth?
12: Adina. 42, baby.
9: What?
12: 42.
9: Yes, that is wrong.
12: Oh.
9: 32.
12: Oh.
0: You said it so confident.
9: Yeah. 42. Who are you thinking of?
0: Jaws?
9: Yeah. Imagine that many more teeth.
12: That's not funny, guys.
0: That's a smile.
10: She said 42, baby.
9: Yeah, 42, baby.
12: I knew it was a two. I was just 10 off. You know, you got to think about your wisdom teeth that haven't come in maybe yet. Those are four
9: there.
12: Well, I said
9: adult human. That's why I was trying to help you out here.
0: She's like, well, what about your backup that you keep in your pocket?
9: That's right.
0: You got to have a spare, right?
9: Man, 42.
12: This just wasn't my trivia time. It wasn't my
0: She said it so confident, though.
9: Like. That's the thing. Yeah, you said it with such like, yeah, in your face. In your face, Daniel, 42.
0: Could have been a dentist.
9: In my face. Too many teeth. Oh, my gosh. I'm trying to figure out who that would be. That's 42 teeth. That's the way it works. Congratulations, Daniel. Baby, you won, baby.
11: Social justice.
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They say if you pair a cucumber and a lemon, it'll taste like a lime. And they also say if you put sugar on top of a cucumber, it'll taste like watermelon. Now, I don't know how accurate that is. What I do know for sure, though, tomorrow, Morton, your next shot at winning Disneyland Magic Keys with Hey Morton, 6 a.m., 7 a.m., 8 a.m., and 9 a.m., right here on Z90.

San Ysidro. Why are there so many Jack in the Boxes in San Ysidro so close to each other in San Ysidro? Am I the only one wondering that? On Z90?

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9: On Wednesdays, we play a game where you take Adina on in basic trivia. We call it... How well do you think you would do answering questions against Adina? Everybody play along. Today, there are some hard questions. I'm not going to lie, there are some tough questions.
10: Okay.
9: So you might want to just say pass. All right, so good luck to you. Who are we playing against today, D-Rock?
11: Today, we have Monica.
9: Welcome to the show, Monica.
12: Hey,
9: are you ready to play Beat the Bosnian?
12: Yes.
9: All right. So, Adina, you're going to have to leave the room.
10: All right, good luck.
9: There she goes. You've got 30 seconds on the clock. Remember to say pass if you get stumped on one, okay?
12: Okay.
9: Now, there's a little bit of a delay, so I'm going to start the timer right after the first question. Here we go. Say pass if you get stumped. On your marks, get set, go. What is the name of someone who fixes shoes?
12: Pass.
9: Name something with nutmeg in it.
12: Oh, my gosh. What's it called? Pass.
9: What animal does a farrier work with?
12: A bird?
9: Name a famous sports trophy.
12: The Heisman Trophy.
9: What city has the giant arch?
12: St. Louis.
9: There you go. I'll give you two right there. You got two out of five. You definitely, definitely want to yell pass the second you don't know the answer, because there may be other really easy questions, and that will help you get to those ones sooner. What is the name of someone who fixes shoes? That's a cobbler. Name something with nutmeg in it. Pie, cider, pumpkin spice latte. You could even add it to most. I mean, you could put it in stuffing too. Probably stuffing has some in it. But what animal does a farrier work with? Equine animals, horses, donkeys, zebras. They help horseshoe horses. A farrier would be someone who does the horseshoes. And a famous sports trophy, you got that right. Heisman Trophy, that's great. What city has the giant arch? St. Louis. So you got two out of five. And that's not bad. Let's bring Adina back in. That'll give her a false confidence. I'll tell you that right now, Monica. So, out of five, she was able to get two right. Two out of five.
10: I think I'll win today.
9: All right. 30 seconds on the clock. Now, she may be a Rhodes Scholar. You don't know. And you're just like way overstating. You don't know that? These questions are hard.
10: Okay.
9: All right. Good luck to you. Listen in, Monica. 30 seconds on the clock. Say pass if you get stumped. On your marks. Get set, go. Name someone who fixes shoes. What is the name?
10: A shoe repairman.
9: Name something with nutmeg in it.
10: Apple pie?
9: What animal does a farrier work with?
10: Pass.
9: Name a famous sports trophy.
10: The Stanley Cup.
9: What city has the giant arch?
10: St. Louis.
9: Name a science fiction movie.
10: Pass.
9: Name someone Tom Cruise has dated.
10: Katie Holmes.
9: What company makes Mars candy bars?
10: Mars.
9: Time's
10: what
9: up.
10: What company makes Mars candy bars?
9: Mm-hmm.
10: Mars.
11: Did you hear it deflate like a balloon?
10: I know I nailed some of them.
9: Shoe repairman is wrong. Cobbler.
11: Yeah. Cobbler.
10: Oh.
9: Seems a cobbler. Pumpkin spice latte.
10: Okay, yeah.
11: Nutmeg.
9: Yep, nutmeg. Cider, pie.
10: Apple pie?
9: Pumpkin pie.
10: Not
9: I don't think you put
10: pie.
9: Nutmeg in apple pie.
11: No.
9: Unless you want it to taste like
2: Why is it spicy? Yes.
9: Farrier works with horses, donkeys, animals with hooves. That's what a farrier does.
11: That's so funny. I was going to say a ferret. I don't know. Farrier.
9: Yeah. Name a famous sports trophy. You said Stanley Cup. Okay. That got you one. St. Louis Arch got you one. Science fiction movie. Not even Star Wars.
10: Oh, yeah. None. I just couldn't even think.
9: That's the best way to do it.
11: Yeah.
9: And then someone Tom Cruise has dated. Now, he married Katie Holmes.
11: Right.
9: But did he date her? I guess he did before they got married.
10: Yeah.
11: I don't know.
13: They had to date before they got married.
11: I suppose.
10: Yeah, they actually dated for like a couple of years. And then they got married.
9: Are you sure?
11: She's making this up as we go.
9: Please. All right. That's a technicality, but I'll give it to you. Yeah. But I'm still going to give the prize to Monica.
10: Do you want to do a tiebreaker?
9: Oh, you want to do a tiebreaker?
10: Yeah, just to be fair and clear.
9: All right, yell out your name the second you know the answer. Now, she has a 1 second delay on her phone, so.
10: Okay, I can do
9: so
10: 1 second.
9: Just say 1001 in your head and then yell out your name if you know the answer. Here's your question. Haribo is famous for making what?
10: Oh, and Tina.
12: Monica.
9: What do you say, Monica?
10: I forgot to wait.
12: Is it La Boo Boo?
9: No.
10: Girl, what? No. Monica.
12: Haribo.
10: No.
9: Haribo Boo.
11: And you're going to die laughing because the commercials have these grown people with kid voices, and they talk about their favorite candy. The gummy bear.
10: Yeah. I was going to say gummy bear or the bottle, Coke bottle.
9: Gummy candy.
11: Yeah.
9: Haribo gummy candy. You know, one thing is nice about Beat the Bosnian today. Now that we're at the end of it, I'm glad. And that never changes.
14: Beat the Bosnian. Beat the Bosnian.
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I guess if you put sugar on top of a tomato and then take a bite, it tastes like strawberries. Oh, and if you put cinnamon on top of a lime and take a bite, it tastes like Coca-Cola. Like I said before, those sound pretty far-fetched. I don't know how true they are. What I do know for sure, though, 100%, without a doubt, your next shot at winning Disneyland Magic Keys, a.k.a. annual passes, happens tomorrow, Morton, with Hey Morton on Z90 starting at 6 a.m.

0: anyone else love it when they're just barbecuing some sausages and those sausages are just getting grilled to perfection like they are hot? Hot and the juice be busting out, squirting out, just blah, blah, blah, blah. No? Just me? Scaring the children? All right. I'll stop on Z90.
1: I've been on the low, I've been taking my time. 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
6: It's Wednesday. Let's play a game. It's really fun to take Adina on in basic trivia. The game is called... All you have to do is answer more questions than Adina does correctly in our list of 10 questions. On the phone, April's here today. Hi, April. How are you?
7: Hi. Good morning.
6: Well, you know what? It's time to play Beat the Bosnian. Are you alone in the car? Do you have family with you? It sounds like someone's with you in the car.
7: Yeah, I have my 3 kids.
6: Oh, wow. That's great. Well, they're really behaving. Tell them thank you.
8: Right. She's like, don't hype them up.
6: Yeah,
8: don't hype them up.
7: Yeah.
6: They're in their own world.
8: Everybody be cool.
6: Yes. Everybody cool. Okay. We're going to play a game real quick. You've got 30 seconds on the clock. Adina's going to leave the room.
1: Good luck.
6: There she goes.
7: Thank you.
6: All right. I will tell you that today's questions are kind of all over the map, so just answer if you know. If you don't, just say pass. We'll move on. If we have time left over at the end, we'll ask you the questions you passed on, okay?
7: Okay.
6: On your marks. Now, I detect a little bit of a delay, so I'm going to start the timer after the first question. Here we go. On your marks, get set, go. What color are all John Deere products?
7: Green.
6: What actor voiced both Darth Vader and Mufasa?
7: Pass.
6: Name a U.S. president with a beard.
7: Abraham Lincoln.
6: What animal is the mascot for Frosted Flakes?
7: A tiger.
6: Name a U.S. coin worth more than a dime.
7: Quarter.
6: What is the fruit is dried to make a raisin?
7: Cherries.
6: Oh, no. Grape is the answer to that one. But you know what? Your time's up. You did pretty good.
7: That was right.
6: It was grape. Mom, I was trying to tell you. All right. So... Here we go. Green and yellow are John Deere products. Darth Vader and Mufasa was voiced by James Earl Jones. He also played the father on Coming to America, the king, and he also did This is CNN. So, famous voice. Lincoln is correct. Tiger is correct. Tony the Tiger. U.S. coin worth more than a dime? Quarter. Very good. So, you got 1, 2, 3, 4 today. 4 out of 6. Let's bring Adina back in and see if she can pull it off. She might... These are not the hardest questions, but you never know what she knows, and that's what's interesting. All right, out of Adina, out of 6, she got 4 right.
9: Okay, that's pretty good.
6: That's pretty good. Okay. And if she listened to her kids, she might have got one more.
8: Oh, no.
6: All right, April, hold on. Let's see how Adina does. 30 seconds on the clock. Remember to say pass if you get stumped. On your marks, get set, go. What color are all John Deere products?
1: Green.
6: What actor voiced both Darth Vader and Mufasa?
1: Ooh, I don't know. Pass.
6: Name a U.S. president with a beard.
1: Oh, with the top hat. Lincoln. John.
6: What animal is the mascot for Frosted Flakes?
1: The tiger.
6: Name a U.S. coin worth more than a dime.
1: Pass.
6: What fruit is dried to make a raisin? Oh, time's up.
1: Grapes.
6: Grapes would have been correct.
9: Oh, I felt like I didn't know any of these, I'll
6: really?
9: Be honest.
6: Which one did you pass on?
9: A lot.
6: No, you didn't pass. You only passed on one. Oh, U.S. coin worth more than a dime.
9: I don't know.
6: No, you know U.S. coins worth more than a dime come to mind?
9: Oh, a quarter?
6: Yeah.
8: Oh, and the voice of Darth Vader?
9: It just seemed... Oh, like a trick question for some reason.
6: Oh, I see.
9: And I was like, I don't know.
6: Darth Vader.
9: I
10: Luke,
9: don't know.
10: I am your father.
6: Yeah.
10: You are not the father.
6: It'd be great if he.
10: Yeah, the
6: episode
10: right.
6: of Maury. Luke, you are not the father. Yeah.
8: Hands the envelope.
6: Yeah. Luke. It'd be even better if he gave like a full breakdown, like, Luke, I was looking into your mother's eyes one night. So, you know, you look awfully Irish.
8: I'm 99%. 99.9%. I am your father.
6: You know, Luke, your mother and I were having some wine one night. She's like, take off that silly helmet. And I said, oh. And that's how you came to be. We never think about that part.
8: She loved me for me. Yeah. Okay?
6: Oh, all right. Well, you know what, Adina? It's kind of same old song, same old day of the week.
9: Oh, dang.
6: Congratulations, April. You won, Adina.
9: Good
6: you got
9: job.
6: Three right. John Deere products are green.
7: Yay!
6: James Earl Jones voiced Darth Vader. He also did Mufasa.
8: Yep.
6: And he's the guy that went, this is CNN.
9: Oh, that guy.
6: Yeah, that guy. So, why? You thought it was Darth Vader the whole time? Like, why does CNN have Darth Vader?
8: Not Arby's.
6: He doesn't do Arby's.
8: Yeah, not Arby's.
6: No. All right. That wraps it up. Thanks for playing.
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The right type of treatment for every kind of pain, according to health experts. Let's learn, Bubba. Fresh sprain, put some ice on it. 10 minutes on, 20 minutes off. Remember, this is for pain only. It does not speed up healing. Got a minor burn? Cold water, 20 minutes. Never ice a burn. 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Got a bruise or swelling after a knock? Push some ice on those bad boys. For the bruise, first 24 to 48 hours. And for the swelling, 15 to 20 minutes. Hope this helps on Z90.

The right type of treatment for every kind of pain, according to health experts. Let's learn, Bubba. So these next three all involve using heat. Muscle stiffness, 15 to 20 minutes of heat. Lower back spasm, 20 minutes of heat. Arthritis flare, before even moving, slap some heat on that bad boy so it loosens the joint. You're welcome on Z90.

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So shout out to Mission Beach for me, Pandor and Z90.

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5: It is Wednesday, and that means it's time to play one of our favorite games. Everybody play along. All you got to do is take a Dino on in basic trivia. Greg is ready to play. Good morning, Greg.
6: Good morning.
5: All right, so who do you think will win today, you or Adina? What's your guess? Even though you're confident you're calling to play, what is your guess?
6: Sorry, Adina, got to put my money on me.
7: Yeah, oh, okay.
5: That's good. And what would make you better than her at trivia? I'd like to flesh this out a little bit before we play.
6: Well, I never made the choice to have bangs. How about that?
7: Fair enough.
5: Did you have the option? That's another question. All right.
6: I'm sure she still would look better with them anyway.
5: Yeah. All right. So let's do this. Adina, you head out of this room.
7: Good luck.
5: Greg and I are going to go. We're going to have 30 seconds, Greg. There she goes. All right.
6: All right.
5: Say pass if you get stumped on a word. If we have time left over, we'll come back to it. I've got 10 questions, 30 seconds, and good luck to you. On your marks, get set, go. Name a country where pineapple is grown.
6: Hawaii.
5: Name a high fashion scarf brand.
6: Louis Vuitton.
5: What name is the popular video game streaming platform?
6: Twitch.
5: What channel has the show SportsCenter?
6: ESPN.
5: What city has an opera house on the bay?
6: Sydney.
5: Name an SUV from England.
6: Aston Martin.
5: All right, time's up. Wow, you did pretty good. Out of six, you got five right. And you would have got six right. I said, name a country where pineapple is grown. Hawaii is a state, but not a country. USA would have been the answer for that, but that's good. The rest of it, you got right.
6: We'll give Adina a chance.
5: All right, let's give her a chance. We'll bring her right back in. So out of six, you got five right. All right, Adina, out of six, you got five right.
7: Oh, my God, that's good.
5: Yeah. Okay. What do you got to say to Greg about that?
7: You led me to believe that, you know, you would do average, but you did above average. And so now, yeah, I'm a little nervous, but it doesn't mean we can't at least tie. I'm not even trying to win. I'm just trying to tie down.
5: Okay.
6: Fair enough. Good luck.
7: All right. Thank you.
5: You got to get five. Greg, listen in. Good luck. 30 seconds on the clock.
7: Okay.
5: Remember to say pass if you get stumped. On your marks. Get set. Go. Name a country where pineapple is grown.
7: Hawaii? America.
5: Name a high fashion scarf brand.
7: Hermes.
5: What is the name of a popular video game streaming platform?
7: Xbox?
5: What channel has the show SportsCenter?
7: ESPN.
5: What city has an opera house on the bay?
7: Oh, in Australia. Pass. Sydney.
5: Sydney is right.
7: Yes.
5: You would have got that right. Well, you didn't think of it quickly enough. A video game streaming platform. I will give you Xbox. Twitch is the platform. But,
8: right, but they have Xbox Live.
5: And they do stream, so we'll have to give that to you.
8: Yeah.
7: Okay.
5: So, name a country pineapple is grown. You said America.
7: Yeah.
5: That's not a country. Those are continents, North and South America. The United States of America is a country. Little insulting to South Americans go, no, we're
7: sorry,
5: America.
7: No, I know.
8: Come on.
7: Well, because I said Hawaii, and then I was like, oh, my God, that's a state. And then I was, yeah.
5: He said Hawaii, too, so don't feel bad. But the rest, he got right. High fashion scarf brand?
7: Hermes,
5: yes. Popular video game, Xbox.
7: Okay.
5: ESPN does have SportsCenter.
7: Okay.
5: Good job. Sydney is an opera house on the bay.
8: Yeah.
7: And,
5: and we asked him, name an SUV from England.
7: Ooh.
8: For real?
7: Porsche?
5: That's from Germany.
7: Oh, I
5: yes,
7: don't know.
5: Dr. Ferdinand Porsche.
7: What's England?
8: Land Rover.
5: Range Rover.
7: Yeah. Oh,
5: Bentley.
7: Duh.
5: Yes. So you did not win. You got
7: did we tie?
5: You got Hermes. You got ESPN and Xbox. 3-2-5
7: Man, I want a redo with Greg.
5: Why?
6: Anytime, bring it on.
7: I don't know. I feel like I can really take him on, and this just—I don't know—wasn't it?
5: Greg, she wants you to call back next week and play. Now, I love to give everyone else a chance, but I'm more than willing to have them. You guys want to do a tiebreaker?
7: I want to do it. Yes.
5: All right. He won already, right? We've established
7: okay,
5: that.
7: Yeah,
5: all right, this is just for everyone's entertainment. Yours especially, Greg. Here we go.
6: Fair enough.
5: All right.
6: Oh, boy.
5: Here's how this works. I'm going to identify a clue. When I ask you, I'm sorry, I'm going to ask you a question. When I ask you a question, you know the answer, yell out your name. First person to yell out their name, well, I'll call on you. Once I call on you, you have 5 seconds to answer. Get it right, you win. Get it wrong, your opponent wins.
7: It's on.
5: All right.
6: Yeah.
5: Here's your question. What ingredient makes Coca-Cola have bubbles?
6: Greg.
5: Greg.
6: Soda water. Well, soda.
5: No.
7: Don't even come to me. All I got is bubbles? I don't know. What do you mean? What ingredient? I didn't know an ingredient makes the bubbles.
5: Well, what do you think makes the bubbles?
7: I don't know. The packaging, like, because it's in the tube, like, or in the can or whatever.
8: What do you think? They sprinkle Airborne in every Coca-Cola and that's how you get bubbles?
7: Well, because when you open it and the air hits, it releases. So, yeah, I'm thinking it's the way it's, like, compressingly packaged. I don't know what I'm saying, but, yeah.
8: Carbonation.
6: It's not actual soda bubble?
5: It's soda? Carbon dioxide.
8: Yes.
5: Carbon dioxide.
8: Carbon dioxide.
6: But that's
8: put there,
6: a byproduct.
8: Yes.
6: All right. Fair enough.
7: That's an ingredient?
8: Yeah.
5: That's what gives it the bubbles. Carbon dioxide. Don't worry. The rest of it's unhealthy, too. If you're worried about that, I got news for you.
8: Right.
5: Thank you for playing. I can see in her mind, she's like, wait, is that healthy?
7: Oh, my God.
8: The chemical.
5: I shouldn't be drinking that. That's unhealthy.
8: Is it toxic?
5: I can see it on your face. Well, maybe I better stop drinking that. It affects my health. All right. Let's do a phone prank.
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The right type of treatment for every kind of pain, according to health experts. Let's learn, Bubba. All right, headaches. If it's a tension headache, use heat 15 to 20 minutes. And if it's a migraine, you use ice 15 to 20 minutes. 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

So if you didn't hear me say it the last hour, Bubba, Disneyland Magic Keys, a.k.a. annual passes. We're giving those out. We're changing the game. 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
9: On Wednesdays, we play a game where you take Adina on in basic trivia. We call it... How well do you think you would do answering questions against Adina? Everybody play along. Today, there are some hard questions. I'm not going to lie, there are some tough questions.
10: Okay.
9: So you might want to just say pass. All right, so good luck to you. Who are we playing against today, D-Rock?
11: Today, we have Monica.
9: Welcome to the show, Monica. Are you ready to play Beat the Bosnian?
12: Yes.
9: All right. So, Adina, you're going to have to leave the room.
10: All right, good luck.
9: There she goes. You've got 30 seconds on the clock. Remember to say pass if you get stumped on one, okay?
12: Okay.
9: Now, there's a little bit of a delay, so I'm going to start the timer right after the first question. Here we go. Say pass if you get stumped. On your marks, get set, go. What is the name of someone who fixes shoes?
12: Pass.
9: Name something with nutmeg in it.
12: Oh, my gosh. What's it called? Pass.
9: What animal does a farrier work with?
12: A bird?
9: Name a famous sports trophy.
12: The Heisman Trophy.
9: What city has the giant arch?
12: St. Louis.
9: There you go. I'll give you two right there. You got two out of five. You definitely want to yell pass the second you don't know the answer, because there may be other really easy questions, and that will help you get to those ones sooner. What is the name of someone who fixes shoes? That's a cobbler. Name something with nutmeg in it. Pie, cider, pumpkin spice latte, you could even add it to most, you could put it in stuffing too. Probably stuffing has some in it, but, what animal does a farrier work with? Equine animals, horses, donkeys, zebras. They help, horseshoe horses. A farrier would be someone who does the horseshoes. And a famous sports trophy, you got that right. Heisman Trophy, that's great. What city has the giant arch? St. Louis. So you got two out of five. And that's not bad. Let's bring Adina back in. That'll give her a false confidence. I'll tell you that right now, Monica. So, out of five, she was able to get two right. Two out of five.
10: I think I'll win today.
9: All right. 30 seconds on the clock. Now, she may be a Rhodes Scholar. You don't know. And you're just like way overstating.
10: Oh.
9: You don't know that? These questions are hard.
10: Okay.
9: All right. Good luck to you. Listen in, Monica. 30 seconds on the clock. Say pass if you get stumped. On your marks. Get set, go. Name someone who fixes shoes. What is the name?
10: A shoe repairman.
9: Name something with nutmeg in it.
10: Apple pie?
9: What animal does a farrier work with?
10: Pass.
9: Name a famous sports trophy.
10: The Stanley Cup.
9: What city has the giant arch?
10: St. Louis.
9: Name a science fiction movie.
10: Pass.
9: Name someone Tom Cruise has dated.
10: Katie Holmes.
9: What company makes Mars candy bars?
10: Mars. Wait.
9: Time's
10: up. What company makes Mars candy bars?
9: Mm-hmm.
10: Mars.
11: Did you hear it deflate like a balloon?
10: I know I nailed some of them.
9: Shoe repairman is wrong. Cobbler.
11: Yeah. It's a cobbler.
10: Oh.
9: So it's a cobbler. Pumpkin spice latte.
10: Okay, yeah.
11: Nutmeg.
9: Yep, nutmeg.
10: Is
9: cider,
10: nutmeg in
9: pie.
10: Apple pie?
9: Pumpkin pie.
10: Not
9: I don't think you put
10: pie.
9: Nutmeg in apple pie.
11: No.
9: Yeah.
11: No.
9: Unless you want it to taste like...
11: Why is it spicy?
9: Yes. Farrier works with horses, donkeys, animals with hooves. That's what a farrier
11: does. Hey, that's
9: does.
11: So funny. I was going to say a ferret. I don't know. Farrier.
9: Yeah. Name a famous sports trophy. You said Stanley Cup.
10: Okay.
9: That got you one. St. Louis Arch got
10: okay.
9: you one. Science fiction movie. Not even Star Wars.
10: Oh, yeah.
9: None.
10: I just... couldn't even think.
9: That's the best way to do it.
11: Yeah.
9: And then someone Tom Cruise has dated. Now, he married Katie Holmes.
11: Right.
9: But did he date her? I guess he did before they got married.
10: Yeah.
11: I don't know.
0: They had to date before they got married.
11: I suppose.
10: Yeah, they actually did it for like a couple of years. And then they got married.
9: Are you sure?
11: She's making this up as we go.
9: Please. All right. That's a technicality, but I'll give it to you.
11: Yeah.
9: But I'm still going to give the prize to Monica.
10: Do you want to do a tiebreaker?
9: Oh, you want to do a tiebreaker?
10: Yeah, just to be
9: fair
10: and clear.
9: All right, yell out your name the second you know the answer. Now, she has a one-second delay on her phone, so...
10: Okay, I can do
9: all right, so
10: 1 second.
9: Just say 1001 in your head, and then yell out your name if you know the answer. Here's your question. Haribo is famous for making what?
10: Oh, Adina!
12: Monica.
9: What do you say, Monica?
10: I forgot to wait.
12: Is it La Boo Boo?
9: No.
10: Oh. Girl, what? No. Monica.
12: Haribo.
10: No.
9: Haribo.
11: And you're going to die laughing because the commercials have these grown people with kid voices, and they talk about their favorite candy. The gummy bear.
10: Yeah. I was going to say gummy bear or the bottle, Coke bottle. Gummy bear.
9: Gummy candy.
10: Yeah.
9: Haribo gummy candy.
10: Haribo.
9: You know, one thing is nice about Beat the Bosnian today, now that we're at the end of it, I'm glad. And that never changes.
13: Beat the Bosnian. Beat the Bosnian.
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So what are the best and worst laundry products according to dry cleaners? Let's see. All these scores are going to be out of 10. Let's start with laundry detergent sheets. Unfortunately, laundry detergent sheets are going to get a 2 out of 10 because I guess they clean poorly. They are expensive. However, the reason why they're not a 0 is because they are somewhat good for travel. 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

So what are the best and worst laundry products according to dry cleaners? 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Laundry sanitizer. 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I think the two most known brands are the Clorox laundry sanitizer and the Lysol laundry sanitizer that you get at Costco. Bubba, those are super good at odor removal. Basically replaces chlorine bleach. And I don't mean to humbly brag about my adulting, but I've recently started using laundry sanitizer. And let me just say, game changer. I agree with that. Instead of a 9, I would make it a 10. 10, highly recommend. For me, Pandora and Z90.

Mission Valley. In my humble opinion, the best Filipis here is the one in Mission Valley. I don't really like anchovies on a pizza, but when I had it at the Filipis in Mission Valley, it was very good, very nice. So shout out to the Filipis in Mission Valley. For me, Pandora on Z90.

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6: 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It's Beat the Bosnian. You take on Adina in basic trivia and see how many questions you can answer in 30 seconds. 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
7: On line 7, we have Marissa.
6: Marissa, welcome to Beat the Bosnian. How are you feeling today?
8: Ooh, I'm feeling great. Hey, Morton, I'm ready to play.
6: All right, let's do this. Adina's going to leave the room. We're going to give you 30 seconds to answer questions. We've got 10 of them. You can say pass to any of them if you feel stumped, okay? And what we'll do is we'll tell you your scores at the end. Then we'll bring Adina back in, and we'll ask her the same questions and compare her scores. So good luck to you.
8: Thank you.
9: Good luck, Marissa.
6: And there goes Adina. All right. Now, there's a little bit of a delay, so I'm going to start the timer for you right after the first question to accommodate for that delay. Good luck to you. 30 seconds on the clock. Here we go. On your marks, get set, go. Name a cartoon with cats.
8: Garfield.
6: What is located at 1600 Pennsylvania Avenue?
8: The White House.
6: Which number is higher, 10 degrees Fahrenheit or Celsius?
8: Celsius.
6: Name a country that is known for its fjords.
8: For its what?
6: Fjords.
8: Pass.
6: Name a national grocery chain.
8: Save Mart.
6: All right, there you go.
8: I still don't know what that word is that you said at the end of that question.
6: Fjords. I'll give you the answer. It's Norway. So they are narrow channels of water that have high cliffs on either. Cliffs wouldn't be the word, but mountains on either side. So they're glacier. They're made by glaciers. And so in Norway, you can tour
8: the fjords. Okay, well, now I feel dumb.
6: Well, don't feel dumb because a lot of people may not know that. Or maybe everybody does, but we'll never know. I'll never make you feel dumb for that, okay? So which number is higher, 10 degrees Celsius, you said?
8: Yes.
6: All right. That's actually not true. Fahrenheit is higher because for Celsius, you double it and add 30 to get to Fahrenheit. 0 degrees Celsius is freezing. So 32 degrees is freezing for Fahrenheit. So you missed that one. Fjord, you missed. What'd you say for grocery chain again? Save Mart?
8: Save Mart.
6: All right. I'll give you that one. And then the White House is at 1600 Pennsylvania Avenue, and a cartoon with cats is Garfield. So very good. So we'll bring Adina back in. All right, here she comes. All right, Adina, here we go.
9: Okay, what's her score?
6: Her score was 3.
9: Oh, sorry. Sorry, Marissa.
7: Dang.
9: It's not a shade. It's not. It's just I'm excited for me.
6: Okay, well, we'll find out. 30 seconds on the clock. Say pass if you get stumped. On your marks.
9: Okay.
6: Get set. Go. Name a cartoon with cats.
9: Oh, snap. Pass.
6: What is located at 1600 Pennsylvania Avenue?
9: The White House.
6: Which number is higher, 10 degrees Fahrenheit or 10 degrees Celsius?
9: 10 degrees Celsius.
6: Name a country known for its fjords.
9: Sweden.
6: Name a national grocery chain.
9: Walmart.
6: What state did the attack on Pearl Harbor take place?
9: Pass.
6: All right. See? All right. Well, you got 1600 Pennsylvania Avenue, okay. The White House. 10 degrees Fahrenheit is actually higher.
7: Yes.
6: National grocery chain. You said Walmart. That's true. And what state did the attack on Pearl Harbor take place?
9: I don't know.
6: Do you know the answer to that one?
8: Hawaii.
7: Yeah.
9: Okay.
6: Pearl Harbor is in Hawaii. The Japanese flew across the Pacific and attacked it there. So you can still go to the Pearl Harbor Memorial and see which ship
7: it's
6: is
7: really cool.
6: There.
7: Oh, my gosh. What is it?
6: I know.
7: I can't remember.
6: It escapes me right now, but yeah. I know it off the tip of my tongue.
7: And I've toured it before. It's gorgeous. It's a
6: really spectacular monument.
7: Yeah.
6: Yeah, you stand over looking down into the water.
7: Is it the Arizona?
6: Is still
7: might be the Arizona. That's SS Arizona. Something.
6: So there you go.
7: Yeah.
9: So wait, how many did I get?
6: Two.
9: Are you sure? There were no other ones? I didn't...
6: Cartoon with cats. Did not get. White House you got. Grocery chain you got. And that's all you got.
9: Really? Oh,
6: two.
9: Man.
6: You couldn't even add past two? What other one did you think you got?
9: I don't know. I thought there were so much more in my
6: you
9: head.
6: You just tried to answer a lot. You just didn't get them right.
9: Oh, dang.
6: Yeah. Garfield would have been a good cartoon. Yeah.
9: Garfield.
6: Cat. Yeah. I know, right? That's a kind of a simple one.
9: I need a redo.
6: Right there.
7: Or Tom and Jerry, or yeah.
6: Tom and Jerry.
9: Oh,
6: there's another
9: God.
6: Good one.
9: Okay, all right, enough. Okay.
6: Do we have any others you can think of? Felix the Cat.
8: Aristocat.
6: Old school one. Oh, yes. Aristocat.
9: Oh, yes.
6: All right.
9: My favorite.
6: Let's keep it going. Do you have a favorite?
8: Animaniacs.
6: All right, Animaniacs. That's another good one. All keep right. them coming. Yeah. Marissa, way to rub it in. And congratulations, you won.
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7: On line 7, we have Marissa.
6: Marissa, welcome to Beat the Bosnian. How are you feeling today?
8: Ooh, I'm feeling great. Hey, Morin, I'm ready to play.
6: All right, let's do this. Adina's going to leave the room. We're going to give you 30 seconds to answer questions. We've got 10 of them. You can say pass to any of them if you feel stumped, okay? And what we'll do is we'll tell you your scores at the end. Then we'll bring Adina back in, and we'll ask her the same questions and compare her scores. So good luck to you.
8: Thank you.
0: Good luck, Marissa.
6: And there goes Adina. All right. Now, there's a little bit of a delay, so I'm going to start the timer for you right after the first question to accommodate for that delay. Good luck to you. 30 seconds on the clock. Here we go. On your marks, get set, go. Name a cartoon with cats.
8: Garfield.
6: What is located at 1600 Pennsylvania Avenue?
8: The White House.
6: Which number is higher, 10 degrees Fahrenheit or Celsius?
8: Celsius.
6: Name a country that is known for its fjords.
8: For its what?
6: Fjords.
8: Pass.
6: Name a national grocery chain.
8: Save Mart.
6: All right, there you go.
8: I still don't know what that word is that you said at the end of that question.
6: Fjords. I'll give you the answer. It's Norway. So they are narrow channels of water that have high cliffs on cliffs wouldn't be the word, but mountains on either side. So they're glacier. They're made by glaciers. And so in Norway, you can tour
8: the
6: fjords.
8: Dumb.
6: Well, don't feel dumb, because a lot of people may not know that. Or maybe everybody does, but we'll never know. I'll never make you feel dumb for that, okay? So which number is higher, 10 degrees Celsius, you said?
8: Yes.
6: All right. That's actually not true. Fahrenheit is higher, because for Celsius, you double it and add 30 to get to Fahrenheit. 0 degrees Ooh. Celsius is freezing. So 32 degrees is freezing for Fahrenheit. So you missed that one. Fjords, you missed. What'd you say for grocery chain again? Save Mart?
8: Save Mart.
6: All right. I'll give you that one. And then the White House is at 1600 Pennsylvania Avenue, and a cartoon with cats is Garfield. So very good. So we'll bring Adina back
8: All right.
6: in. All right. Here she comes. All right, Adina, here we go.
0: Okay, what's her score?
6: Her score was 3.
0: Oh. Sorry. Sorry, Marissa.
7: Dang.
0: It's not a shade. It's not. It's just I'm excited for me.
6: Okay, well, we'll find out. 30 seconds on the clock. Say pass if you get stumped. On your marks.
0: Okay.
6: Get set. Go. Name a cartoon with cats.
0: Oh, snap. Pass.
6: What is located at 1600 Pennsylvania Avenue?
0: The White House?
6: Which number is higher, 10 degrees Fahrenheit or 10 degrees Celsius?
0: 10 degrees Celsius.
6: Name a country known for its fjords.
0: Sweden.
6: Name a national grocery chain.
0: Walmart.
6: What state did the attack on Pearl Harbor take place?
0: Pass.
6: All right. See? All right. Well, you got 1600 Pennsylvania Avenue, okay. The White House. 10 degrees Fahrenheit is actually higher.
7: Yes.
6: National grocery chain. You said Walmart. That's okay. True. And what state did the attack on Pearl Harbor take place?
0: I don't know.
6: Do you know the answer to that one?
8: Hawaii.
7: Yeah.
0: Okay.
6: Pearl Harbor is in Hawaii. The Japanese flew across the Pacific and attacked it there. So you can still go to the Pearl Harbor Memorial and see which ship
7: it's
6: is
7: really cool.
6: There.
7: Oh, my gosh. What is it?
6: I know.
7: I can't remember.
6: It escapes me right now, but yeah. I know it off the tip of my
7: tongue. And I've toured it before. It's gorgeous. It's a
6: really spectacular monument.
7: Yeah.
6: Yeah. You stand over looking down into the water.
7: Is it
6: the
7: Arizona?
6: Is still
7: might be the Arizona. That's Arizona. Something.
6: So there you go.
7: Yeah.
0: So wait, how many did I get?
6: Two.
0: Are you sure? There were no other ones? I didn't...
6: Cartoon with cats.
0: I didn't answer.
6: Did not get. White House you got. Grocery chain you got. And that's all you got.
0: Really? Oh,
6: two.
0: Man.
6: You couldn't even add past two? What other one did you think you got?
0: I don't know. I thought there were so much more in my
6: you
0: head.
6: You just tried to answer a lot. You just didn't get them right.
0: Oh, dang.
6: Yeah. Garfield would have been a good cartoon.
0: Garfield.
6: Cat. Yeah.
0: Oh.
6: I know, right? That's kind of a simple one.
0: I need a redo.
6: Right there.
7: Or Tom and Jerry. Or yeah.
6: Tom and Jerry.
0: Oh,
6: there's another
0: God.
6: Good one.
0: Okay. All right. Enough. Okay.
6: Do we have any others you can think of? Felix the Cat.
8: Aristocats.
6: An old school one. Oh, yes. Aristocats.
0: Oh, yes.
6: All right.
0: My
6: let's
0: favorite.
6: Keep it going. Do you have a
8: Animaniacs.
6: Favorite?
8: Animaniacs.
6: All right. Animaniacs. That's another good one. Keep them coming. Marissa, way to rub it in. And congratulations. You won.
9: They promised security and well-being, but organized crime gained more power. Cases, investigations, and accusations of alleged ties to criminal groups are piling up. Instead of distancing themselves, they protect each other, seeking more money and more power. In 8 years, they have destroyed everything they touch. We're going to defend Mexico. They can love us, they can hate us, but Mexico knows that with the PRI, things work. PRI, the best party of Mexico.
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0: of absolute hell of heat. Today wasn't as bad. Today was still hot, but it was manageable. I'm hoping tomorrow is the same case as well. Baby, with everything going on in this world, these are the little victories we need to celebrate on Z90.
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0: Go ahead.
1: Let me talk to you.
0: Go ahead. 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

North Park. Do people still get Kraft Donuts in North Park? Is that still a thing to get Kraft Donuts in North Park? Or no, that's over. I don't know. I'm just wondering. On Z90.

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12: On Wednesdays, we play a game where all you have to do is take on Adina in basic trivia. We call it Sonia wants to beat the Bosnian today, so let's welcome Sonia to the show. How are you today, Sonia?
13: I'm good, thank you. Good morning.
12: Good morning. Have you played this before and thought, today's the day, I'm going to go for it?
13: Yes, hopefully my mind is straight today.
12: Yeah, what would make it go sideways?
13: Not having my cup of coffee.
12: Oh dear,
14: that'll do it.
12: Have you had it yet or no?
13: Nope. Well,
12: you know what?
15: Sideways we go.
12: She's saying there's a chance.
14: Yeah.
12: All right. Well, listen. Today's questions, I'll tell you, they're not crazy hard. They're just, you got to think for a second. I know each of you will get some of them right. Ooh. So that's good news. How many will they get right? Well, we'll find out next as we get ready to play Beat the Bosnian. Adina, any final words?
15: Good luck.
12: All right. There you go.
13: Goodbye,
12: Adina. She's going to head into D-Rock Studio, and we'll make sure that she can't hear these questions when we ask them to you. 30 seconds on the clock. Remember to say pass if you get stumped, okay?
13: Okay.
12: On your marks, get set, go. What is the name of the numbering system at the library?
13: Duodecimal.
12: Name a type of hard candy.
13: Peppermint.
12: What is the black dot on your eye called?
13: The iris.
12: Name a skin disease.
13: Melanoma.
12: What country did the Titanic set sail from?
13: Europe.
12: What Oscar-nominated thriller starred Jodie Foster?
13: Pass.
12: All right, time's up. You got 3 right today. I know it seemed like more, right? But no. You were out of 6, you got 3 right. Dewey Decimal is correct.
13: Holy.
12: Type of hard candy. I'll give you peppermint candy, 100%. Jolly Ranchers is another good one. What is a black dot on your eye called? Is your pupil. The iris is the colored part around it. Name is skin disease. I'll give you melanoma because it is. It's skin cancer. Also psoriasis, eczema, dandruff, shingles. All those would have qualified. What country did the Titanic set sail from? You said Europe. It did. Set sail from Europe, but actually England is the country. Europe is the continent. And when you hear it back, you're like, oh my gosh. And what Oscar-nominated thriller starred Jodie Foster? Do you know? Nope.
13: No.
12: It's Silence of the Lambs.
13: Oh my goodness.
12: Yes. So we're going to send you a case of fava beans to go with your liver tonight. All right, let's bring Adina back in. You're like, man, I played Beat the Bosnian. All I got are all these fava beans. All right. All right, Adina, out of 6, she got 3 right.
15: Fair. Okay.
12: All right. Yes, it was fair. I was here for it. You're saying a fair performance?
15: Yeah, that's good.
12: All right. Know? Now listen in, Sonia. Let's see how Adina does. 30 seconds on the clock, and good luck to you. Okay. Say pass if you get stumped. What?
15: I'm just nervous now. Right. Like, wait, it just hit me.
12: I love that you're still nervous. All right, here we go. 30 seconds on the clock. Say pass if you get stumped. Any marks? Get set. Go. What is the name of the numbering system at the library?
15: Oh, numerical.
12: Name a type of hard candy.
15: Jolly Rancher.
12: What is the black dot on your eye called?
15: On my eye? Oh, a pupil.
12: Name a skin disease.
15: Psoriasis.
12: What country did the Titanic set sail from?
15: The United Kingdom?
12: What Oscar?
15: Wait, where was it coming from? Hold
12: on,
15: England,
12: but do we say United Kingdom? Isn't that a bunch of countries? That's not exactly a country,
0: yeah,
12: right?
0: Yeah, it's not necessarily a country.
12: Yeah.
15: It's literally a whole, well, it's a country.
12: It's Ireland and Scotland and the United Kingdom.
15: Still, you know. Well, what country did it start?
12: England. So I'm going to say
0: yeah,
12: it's a tie
0: very
12: today.
0: General. All yeah. right,
15: fine.
12: She said Europe, so at least you're a little more specific. Yes.
0: Both you guys went big.
12: All right.
0: Like, we're thinking bigger picture here.
12: I think, Earth. You're right. It was Earth. Yeah, you got it. Good job. Wasn't the moon. All right. I'm going to give you a question. It's a tie game.
15: Oh, okay.
12: All right. So 3-3 today. I'm not giving you United Kingdom because that's not the country. Okay. All right. So here we go. You have to answer by yelling out your name. First person to yell out their name, I'll call on you. When I do call on you, you have 5 seconds to answer. Get it right, you win. Get it wrong, your opponent wins. And here we go. Name the main ingredient of risotto.
15: Wait, what's risotto? Hold on. I have to like unlock a part of my brain to figure this out.
13: Can we pass?
15: Yeah.
13: Question.
15: Can we get a different one?
12: No, you both lose.
0: Yeah.
12: You both have to lose today.
15: It's a sudden death double.
0: It's a lose-lose.
12: Yes.
15: What is that? What is
13: it? Yeah, pasta.
12: Decimal. Dewey Decimal was the name of the numbering system at the library, by the way.
0: Yeah.
12: Yes.
13: How do I know that, but I don't know?
12: You know, I'm going to let both of you order risotto, and then, right, tell you what, the first person to call in says the main ingredient of risotto is going to win. Should I do that, or give you guys a different question?
15: Oh, please give us a chance.
12: The answer is rice. The main ingredient of risotto is rice.
13: Wow.
12: Yes.
15: Oh.
12: So.
13: Wow.
12: No. You know, it's funny. I can tell.
0: This is so
12: just
0: revealing.
12: Waiting for you to think deeper wasn't going to help.
0: It is so revealing.
12: It's going to go nowhere. All right, let's give you an easier one. You ready?
0: So
12: here you
0: revealing.
12: Go. Here is your question.
15: Oh, God.
12: Race to the bottom today. Here we go. What is the highest court in the United States?
15: Adina.
13: Oh, yeah.
15: Supreme Court.
12: There you go. Supreme Court.
15: Okay. How do I know that?
12: Because you always order the taco supreme.
0: Yeah.
12: It's on your mind. Same as me.
15: Oh, my gosh.
12: Well, Sonia.
3: All right. So, let's see. $450 for the lettering.
12: Mm-hmm.
3: So, the cost downtown for the flight is going to be $50 to go up. $50 to go down for the plane, and then the $450. All right, so it looks like the total is going to come out to $597.95.
12: Oh, see, that totally breaks my budget. I have around $320, but I figured I could borrow extra. But okay, let's do this. Just put R, then a space, M-A-R, then M-E. So it'll say R, Mar, Me.
3: R, Mar, Me.
12: Right, R, Marry Me.
3: Well, can I be honest with you?
12: Yeah.
3: The message that you're trying to convey is not something that she might understand.
12: I think she's going to understand. What else could it mean?
3: It looks like a name to me. Richard Marmy? I mean...
12: Well, it doesn't say Richard. It just says R.
3: Marmy? I don't even know what that means.
12: It means Rachel Marry Me. You wouldn't get that if I was there with a ring and your name was Rachel. You wouldn't look up at that and be Rachel Marry Me.
3: Yeah. Listen, man, it's really sweet, but what you're trying to do is just not going to really convey
12: it. I think our Marmy nails it. You don't think so?
3: No, and I don't know her, but as a woman, I mean...
12: What woman doesn't want to see their name written in the sky? Every woman would.
3: Not her name, though. That's our Marmy.
12: Our Marmy is Rachel Marry Me. That's unique.
3: Well, if she sees it that way, I mean, if she loves you, I guess it won't matter,
12: Could you just write this? Could you just write in the sky... I, then J-I-B-B-A-U, I-jibba-you.
3: I-jibba-you,
12: yeah.
3: How's she going to get that? I don't understand.
12: It's when, you make a prank call on someone and you jibba them, like me right now.
3: Oh, my God.
12: It's the phone jibba. It's Rick. It's not Rick.
3: Oh, my God. I was getting so frustrated. Oh, my goodness.
12: That's funny. Come on, Arm Army. It's very romantic.
3: Well, good luck with that.
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4: It's Wednesday. Let's play a game. It's really fun to take Adina on in basic trivia. The game is called Beat the Bosnian. All you have to do is answer more questions than Adina does correctly in our list of 10 questions. On the phone, April's here today. Hi, April. How are you?
5: Hi. Good morning.
4: Well, you know what? It's time to play Beat the Bosnian. Are you alone in the car? Do you have family with you? It sounds like someone's with you in the car.
5: Yeah, I have my 3 kids.
4: Oh, wow. That's great. Well, they're really behaving. Tell them thank you.
6: Right. She's like, don't hype them up. Don't hype them up.
4: They're in their own world.
6: Everybody be cool.
4: Yes. Everybody. Okay. We're going to play a game real quick. You've got 30 seconds on the clock. Adina's going to leave the room.
7: Good luck.
4: There she goes.
5: Thank you.
4: All right. I will tell you that today's questions are kind of all over the map, so just answer if you know. If you don't, just say pass. We'll move on. If we have time left over at the end, we'll ask you the questions you passed on, okay?
5: Okay.
4: On your marks. Now, I detect a little bit of a delay, so I'm going to start the timer after the first question. Here we go. On your marks, get set, go. What color are all John Deere products?
5: Green.
4: What actor voiced both Darth Vader and Mufasa?
5: Pass.
4: Name a U.S. president with a beard.
5: Abraham Lincoln.
4: What animal is the mascot for Frosted Flakes?
5: A tiger.
4: Name a U.S. coin worth more than a dime.
5: Quarter.
4: What is the fruit is dried to make a raisin?
5: Cherries.
4: Oh, no. Grape is the answer to that one. But you know what? Your time's up. You did pretty good.
5: That was right.
4: It was grape, Mom. I was trying to tell you. All right, so... Here we go. Green and yellow are John Deere products. Darth Vader and Mufasa was voiced by James Earl Jones. He also played the father on Coming to America, the king, and he also did This is CNN. So, famous voice. Lincoln is correct. Tiger is correct. Tony the Tiger. U.S. coin worth more than a dime? Quarter. Very good. So, you got 1, 2, 3, 4 today. 4 out of 6. Let's bring Adina back in and see if she can pull it off. She might... These are not the hardest questions, but you never know what she knows, and that's what's interesting. All right, out of Adina, out of 6, she got 4 right.
8: Okay, that's pretty good.
4: That's pretty good. Okay. And if she listened to her kids, she might have got one more.
6: Oh, no.
4: All right, April, hold on. Let's see how Adina does. 30 seconds on the clock. Remember to say pass if you get stumped. On your marks, get set, go. What color are all John Deere products?
7: Green.
4: What actor voiced both Darth Vader and Mufasa?
7: Ooh, I don't know. Pass.
4: Name a U.S. president with a beard.
7: With the top hat. Lincoln. John.
4: What animal is the mascot for Frosted Flakes?
7: The tiger.
4: Name a U.S. coin worth more than a dime.
7: Pass.
4: What fruit is dried to make a raisin? Oh, time's up.
7: Grapes.
4: Grapes would have been correct.
8: Oh, I felt like I didn't know any of these, I'll
4: really?
8: Be honest.
4: Which one did you pass on?
8: A lot.
4: No, you didn't pass. You only passed on one. Oh, U.S. coin worth more than a dime.
8: I don't know.
4: No, you know U.S. coins worth more than a dime come to mind?
8: Oh, a quarter?
4: Yeah.
6: Oh, and the voice of Darth Vader?
8: It just seemed... Oh, like a trick question for some reason.
4: Oh, I see.
8: And I was like, I don't know.
4: Darth Vader?
8: I don't
6: know.
8: I am your father.
4: Yeah, you are not the father. It'd be great if you...
6: the whip, yeah, right. Maury.
4: Luke, you are not the father. Yeah!
6: He hands the envelope.
4: Yeah. Luke, it'd be even better if he gave like a full breakdown, like, Luke, I was looking into your mother's eyes one night. I said, you know, you look awfully...
6: I'm 99%. 99.9%, I am your father.
4: You know, Luke, your mother and I were having some wine one night. She's like, take off that silly helmet. And I said, oh. And that's how you came to be. We never think about that part.
6: Wait. She loved me for me. Yeah. Okay?
4: All right. Well, you know what, Adina? It's kind of same old song, same old day of the week.
7: Oh, dang.
4: Congratulations, April. You won, Adina. You got three right. John Deere products are green.
5: Yay!
4: James Earl Jones voiced Darth Vader. He also did Mufasa.
6: Yep.
4: And he's the guy that went, this is CNN.
7: Oh, that guy.
4: Yeah, that guy. So, why? You thought it was Darth Vader the whole time? Like, why does CNN have Darth Vader?
6: Not Arby's.
4: He doesn't do Arby's.
6: Yeah, not Arby's.
4: No. All right. That wraps it up. Thanks for playing.
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Let's learn, Bubba. Fresh sprain, put some ice on it. 10 minutes on, 20 minutes off. Remember, this is for pain only. It does not speed up healing. Got a minor burn? Cold water, 20 minutes. Never ice a burn. Cold can deepen the damage. Got a bruise or swelling after a knock? Put some ice on those bad boys. For the bruise, first 24 to 48 hours. And for the swelling, 15 to 20 minutes. Hope this helps on Z90.

we play. 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Muscle stiffness, 15 to 20 minutes of heat. Lower back spasm, 20 minutes of heat. Arthritis flare, before even moving, slap some heat on that bad boy so it loosens the joint. You're welcome on Z90.

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If it's a tension headache, use heat 15 to 20 minutes. And if it's a migraine, you use ice 15 to 20 minutes. Fun fact, migraines are the one headache where cold genuinely works. The more you know on Z90.

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Is the Kensington Cafe technically in Kensington, or is it right outside Kensington? Why does that matter? I don't know. I just felt like sharing.

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2: Traffic. Southbound 5 Encinitas crash has been cleared out of lanes. It's still pretty backed up out of La Costa. And South 5 a bit slow into Mission Bay. Heavy Washington to the 54. South 805 also slow from the 52 to the 94. Cleared a crash on the East 8 just past the 15, but adding to that slowing through Mission Valley. South 163 slow as well. Kearney Mesa into downtown. And East 52 heavy, especially the 805 to Santo. 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
5: We're about to call Dylan. He works at a rental car insurance company, and I'm going to tell him I rented a Camry from him, and I just kind of need to go over a pretty extreme list of what does the insurance actually cover before I bring it back.
6: Oh, no.
5: It's our phone prank, the phone jibba.
7: Hello, your rental car. This is Dylan.
5: Yeah, hi, Dylan. My name is Steve, and I rented a car from you guys. I got a Camry, and I opted for the insurance. I have a question about that.
7: Okay, go ahead.
5: Basically, I wanted to know what exactly the policy covers, and I've got some specific stuff.
7: Okay, what coverage did you get? Did you opt for the full coverage, or which plan did you sign up for?
5: I basically signed up for the liability damage.
7: Okay, so how can I help you?
5: Here's what I want to know. If the car is going over 100, is it covered for that?
7: Did you get a speeding ticket?
5: No, I didn't get a speeding ticket. I was just, let's say I was doing over 100 and something happens to the car.
7: Sir, it's just a basic insurance, so.
5: Okay.
7: What exactly happened to the car?
5: Well, nothing happened to the car. What I'm saying is if the car was, let's say there was some fire involved, would it cover that?
7: Fire? exactly how did you get smoke inside
5: well,
7: the car, sir?
5: Well, like I'm saying, this is all hypothetical, but say there was smoke and like maybe some flames that were shooting out, would a policy cover that?
7: Sure, I'm not the expert on the insurance, but I'm concerned about flames and smoke.
5: I know, right?
7: Let me just ask you, did the car catch fire?
5: Let me say this. Let's say you were going down the freeway at 100 and there were flames and smoke shooting out of it, and you put it in reverse and it made a loud grinding noise while the car slowed down real fast.
7: Wait a minute. So you're saying that you were going down the interstate on fire?
5: No. I'm just saying, if that happened, would it be covered?
7: Honestly, I've never heard anything like that.
5: Right, right. Okay, so let's say this. All of that was happening, and you went off the road and launched the car off a ramp.
7: Okay, who is this?
5: My name is Steve. I rented a Camry from you guys.
7: Sounds okay, where is the Camry now?
5: Well, I have it.
7: Okay, can you still drive the car?
5: Well, yes.
7: And what's your name again?
5: Steve.
7: Steve what?
5: Steve Limehire.
7: Steve who?
5: Steve Limehire.
7: How do you spell that?
5: Limeir.
7: Sir, do you have a rental agreement with you?
5: You know what? I think it was in the car, and I'm not right by the car right now.
7: Okay, let me see if I can pull it up in the system.
5: Well, one more question, okay? Before you pull it up.
7: Ahead.
5: Let's say all of that was happening, and the back seat got damaged because of an exotic animal going slightly out of control.
7: Okay, who is this? This is not Steve. Who is this really?
5: Hey, Dylan, this is our prank call, the phone jibba.
7: I should have known it.
5: It was all I could do to keep my straight face.
7: Man, you almost had me, too.
5: I had you, man. Come on. I had you a little bit.
7: Dude, I was pushing this Camry, like, jumping off the interstate on fire. I was like, what are you guys doing?
4: It's the phone jibba.
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